That's Kerosene from The Warning on 103.7 The Crow. 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

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No frills, but the towels were really nice. Thanks, Donnie from TripAdvisors. What were you doing in our bathroom?

0: Dave and Chuck the Freak in the morning. Everything that rocks all day. It's 103.7 The Crow. Moose in for Robbie Daniels, enjoying a vacation somewhere. Who knows where, but good for her. Hey, let me tell you about this. New rock that we've got on the way, Kingdom Collapse. This band's got a new track called Survivor. I'll play that. We'll do something from Fuel as well as Warrant. Oh, and while I'm here, I might as well congratulate our big winners. They're going to be out there later this month. We've got rock stars Tracy, Luke, Haley, Scott, Jerry, all headed out to the Cinch playoffs of the Governor's Cup. What is that? $1.5 million payout? Shazam. 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
1: From the Kelloland Live Doppler Storm Center.
7: Skies will stay clear tonight. Our low 71. And then tomorrow, sunny and hot, 96. With a southeast breeze, 5 to 15 miles an hour. On Saturday, partly cloudy, isolated afternoon thunderstorms, high temp of 95. On Sunday, scattered thunderstorms at 91. On Monday, Labor Day, cloudy, thunderstorms, breezy 90. From the Storm Center, I'm Jay Trobeck.
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Moose, I'm here for Robbie Daniels. While she's out, I get to play you this new track from Let Down. It's called Do It For Love on 103.7 The Crow.

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Check them out before we have to bail them out. 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

Dave and Chuck, the Freak in the Morning. Everything that rocks all day. It's 103.7 The Crow. Grab that phone real quick and text this to 605-334-1037. Just text the word great. Yeah, G-R-E-A-T. Just great. Because what's going to happen is you're going to be qualified for Blue Rock Bar and Grill and Great Shots freebies. Like a couple of $10 gift cards. Not so bad for a little bit of effort. You know what I'm saying? By request, Linkin Park. This is One Step Closer.

twisting the knife. Ouch! It's Ice Nine Kills and McKenna Grace. Scream, the big, huge Scream thing happening at the Washington Pavilion on the 15th. What is it called? Behind the Scream, the live conversation with David Arquette. Yeah, we've got rock stars going. 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

0: Dave and Chuck the Freak in the morning. Everything that rocks all day. That's the latest from Papa Roach. It's called See You in Hell, and it's right here at 103.7 The Crow. Moose hanging out for Robbie Daniels. She's decided to take the week off on a vacation. Well-deserved. Congratulations. While she is absent, I am in, ready to rattle your cage with Nickelback. We've got The Killers and Whitesnake on the way.
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6: It's going to stay hot through Labor Day. Overnight tonight, clear sky, low 71. Tomorrow, sunny and 96. That's 16 degrees above average. A southeast breeze, 5 to 15 miles an hour. On Saturday, partly cloudy, isolated thunderstorms, high temp of 95. And on Sunday, scattered thunderstorms and 91. From the Storm Center at Kelloland TV, I'm meteorologist Jay Throwback.
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1037 The Crow. Hi, it's Moose. Thanks for hanging out with me tonight. Hey, Rockstars, Tammy and Frank, they won the Foo Fighters carpool party to Fargo. They're going to be heading that way. They both got themselves a pair of, each a pack of four tickets for the floor. And both each got themselves a $100 get and go gas card. So they can go have a nice little carpool party road trip and have a great time at the Foo Fighters next weekend. Let me give you this latest track from the Foo Fighters. It's called Window. 103.7 The Crow.

long there at your current job. Maybe the Crow Job Squad's got your next gig for you. Extreme Heating and Cooling. They need a job foreman, and all the details are there at KRRO.com. Oh, I like this track. This is the newest from Breaking Benjamin. It's called Something Wicked on 103.7 The Crow.

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Tomorrow, just after Dave and Chuck the Freak, the Rev is going to get you free eats from Slim Chickens. It's true. He's been giving away that left and right to rock stars for a while. Just make sure to tune in just after that 60-minute commercial-free rock block. 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
1: Dave and Chuck the Freak in the morning. Everything that rocks all day. Hey, it's 103.7 The Crow. You dig the Star Wars? I'm into it. My son, way into it. I think he just got his latest tattoo. It's I couldn't tell you who the character is because it's in the books. That's how into it he is. Either way, he would totally be down with this. You're going to be totally down with this. The Mandalorian Corn Maze and Cornhole Festival. It is a week from Saturday at Farm and Valley Springs. Just qualify. Text the word FARM to 605-334-1037 for your chance at a pair of passes, the Mandalorian-themed corn maze, and, of course, the Bags Tournament. It's going to be pretty awesome. Let me give you Metallica, The Pretty Reckless, one of their latest called When I Wake Up, and we'll do Tom Petty next.
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10: Skies will stay clear tonight. Our low 71. And then tomorrow, sunny and hot. 96 with a southeast breeze 5 to 15 miles an hour. On Saturday, partly cloudy, isolated afternoon thunderstorms. High temp of 95. On Sunday, scattered thunderstorms at 91. On Monday, Labor Day, cloudy, thunderstorms, breezy 90. From the Storm Center, I'm Jay Trobeck.
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1037 The Crow is into nostalgia. Like when you smell a certain type of alcohol and it reminds you of that one time you almost died.

1037 The Crow. It's Moose here for Robbie Daniels. And get this, The Crow has some friends from Woodgrain Brewery. And they want to give you free suds. Don't go anywhere. I'll tell you all about it.

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One star, would not recommend. Not nearly enough Phil Collins. Aaron on Wikipedia, that's by

Not quite, but close. It's Judas Priest, 11 after midnight, 103.7 The Crow. Yeah, if Robbie Daniels was here tonight, she would be telling you all about Wood Grain Brewery and how you can win some free suds, like a $25 gift card, just by texting the word beer to 605-334-1037. But she's not, so I got the chance to tell you that. Anyway, Avatar's got a new track. It's called Crying Fire. Check it out. It's right now on 103.7 The Crow.

I can't tell if it's gone, gone, gone, or is it gone, gone, gone? I don't know the inflection. Anyway, it doesn't matter. It's still the latest from Autumn Kings on 103.7 The Crow. If you are interested in something free from Liquor Stadium,

0: Old School Kansas and Carry On My Wayward Son on 103.7 The Crow. Dave and Chuck the Freak in the morning. Everything that rocks all day. Let me give you more from Bill Murray. He's got his friends Day to Remember in there with Always Let You Down. That's on the way. Seether will do Alice in Chains as well. Liquor Stadium is putting up $50. 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
7: It's going to be another sunny, hot day today. Our high 96. A southeast breeze 5 to 15 miles an hour. For Saturday, partly cloudy, 95 with a southeast wind. Could see some isolated afternoon thunderstorms. On Sunday, partly cloudy, scattered storms at 91. On Monday, Labor Day, cloudy, 40% chance of thunderstorms, a breezy high of 90. I'm Jay Trobeck.
1: 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Yes, we washed our hand before handling this rock. Kinda. The sign in the bathroom told us it was mandatory.

I like my perfect circle like I like the Traitors. Starless. Oh, can't wait for the new season. If you're not down with that show, the new season's just going to have a bunch of regular Joes like you and me. It's going to be awesome. Anyway, that's the latest from A Perfect Circle called Starless. It's 103.7 The Crow. Moose in for Robbie Daniels. If she was hanging out with you tonight, she'd congratulate some rock stars and give you something free to win just by texting in. I'll be doing all the same coming up. Hang out.

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Well, you really should listen every day. It's just that we think you'll think that we're pretty good. 103.7 The Crow.

1986 was the year. That's Shot in the Dark from Ozzy Osbourne, Jakey Lee. Oh, man, it's such a great track. A few years later, what was it? Would it be about 13 years later, they decided to start this thing called the Heartland Country Corn Maze. And get this.

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That's I Will Not Break from Disturbed on 103.7 The Crow. Moose in for Robbie Daniels. Congratulating our Cinch Playoff Governor's Cup winners. They're going to be out there later this month at the Denny. Enjoy some bull riding. Jerry, Tracy, Luke, Haley, and Scott. Congratulations. And thanks for playing along with 103.7 The Crow.

0: Dave and Chuck the Freak in the morning. Everything that rocks all day. Usually at this time, it's Robbie Daniels talking to you, but it's just Moose. Thanks for tuning in. Congratulations again to you guys at the Wallflowers enjoying the show there at the District tonight. We've got more shows to announce and to get you qualified for. Just keep listening to The Crow. 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Before I get out of here tonight, Fozzy's coming up with I Know Evil. We'll do some more Foo Fighters as well as Slipknot.
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8: We'll have another sunny, hot day today. Our high 96 with a southeast breeze. And on Saturday, not much different, 95. Now, skies on Saturday will be partly cloudy. Could see some isolated afternoon thunderstorms along with that heat. On Sunday, scattered thunderstorms and 91. Monday, Labor Day, mostly cloudy. Good chance of thunderstorms, a breezy high up 90. I'm Jay Trobeck.
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You guys suck. Why don't you quit and get real jobs? So nice to hear from you again, Dad. Say hi to Mom.

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6: It's going to be another sunny, hot day today. Our high 96, a southeast breeze 5 to 15 miles an hour. For Saturday, partly cloudy, 95 with a southeast wind. Could see some isolated afternoon thunderstorms. On Sunday, partly cloudy, scattered storms at 91. On Monday, Labor Day, cloudy, 40% chance of thunderstorms, a breezy high of 90. I'm Jay Trobat.
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5: We'll have another sunny, hot day today. Our high 96 with a southeast breeze. And on Saturday, not much different, 95. Now, skies on Saturday will be partly cloudy. Could see some isolated afternoon thunderstorms along with that heat. On Sunday, scattered thunderstorms and 91. Monday, Labor Day, mostly cloudy. Good chance of thunderstorms, a breezy high of 90. I'm Jay Trowback.
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1: This is the thing about Lisa. You have to know who you're dealing with.
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1: Lisa is the one that would move the little thing and make it spell like, you're gonna die. 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This is who you're dealing with.
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6: We'll have another sunny, hot day today. Our high 96 with a southeast breeze. And on Saturday, not much different, 95. Now, skies on Saturday will be partly cloudy. Could see some isolated afternoon thunderstorms along with that heat. On Sunday, scattered thunderstorms at 91. Monday, Labor Day, mostly cloudy. Good chance of thunderstorms, a breezy high of 90. I'm Jay Trowback.
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7: It's going to be another sunny, hot day today. Our high 96, a southeast breeze 5 to 15 miles an hour. For Saturday, partly cloudy, 95 with a southeast wind. Could see some isolated afternoon thunderstorms. On Sunday, partly cloudy, scattered storms at 91. On Monday, Labor Day, cloudy, 40% chance of thunderstorms, a breezy high of 90. I'm Jay Trovac.
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8: We'll have another sunny, hot day today. Our high 96 with a southeast breeze. And on Saturday, not much different, 95. Now, skies on Saturday will be partly cloudy. Could see some isolated afternoon thunderstorms along with that heat. On Sunday, scattered thunderstorms at 91. Monday, Labor Day, mostly cloudy. Good chance of thunderstorms, a breezy high of 90. I'm Jay Trobeck.
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2: Does it count as cheating if the character you're playing in a video game is carrying on a relationship with another character in the video game, even though you have a real-life relationship going outside of the video game?
3: Hold on, though. Are you saying, like, I'm in a relationship with another person in the game, like we're role-playing together? Or am I just playing a game where a character in the video game, computer-controlled, I have a relationship with that person?
2: You're having a relationship in the video game as well as one in real life.
4: So with an actual person.
3: With an actual person.
4: Controlling the character.
3: I would assume.
4: Yeah.
2: One of the details that's come to light as the release of Grand Theft Auto 6 ekes closer is that two of the game's protagonists, Jason and Lucia.
3: Lucia, they have really made incredible this time.
2: Have a relationship that can be nurtured by the player.
3: Okay, no. So this is, yeah, then this is not like an actual, this is like during gameplay. It'd be like in Red Dead Redemption. Like in Red Dead Redemption, you could, you know, end up getting married to one of the people. And a lot of games you can choose like, oh, am I a straight guy? Am I a gay guy? Am I a straight woman? Am I a lesbian?
5: It'd be a little bit different if it was like GTA Online and me and Chuck had a relationship with each other.
3: Yeah, like in
6: the
3: game.
6: Which you had in the past.
3: Well, that's fine.
5: I mean, that's nothing new.
3: Yeah,
5: right?
3: That's fine.
7: But it's like The Sims. You can make them bang in the hot tub and
3: stuff,
7: right? Like, that's not cheating.
3: No.
2: Some real-world partners do have an issue with it and have gone as far as to state publicly that they forbid their significant others from playing the game for that reason, including this woman. She just said that GTA is cheating. She said, in absolutely no human way will her fiance be allowed to play a game if he's going to have to maintain a relationship with a girl and text her. In response, her fiance said that he will respect her feelings and now refrain from playing GTA 6, even though he wants to play it 1,000%.
4: He's text her.
3: I don't know how that works. So maybe you have to go into the game and text in the game.
7: It's just a game.
3: It's just a game.
2: This
3: I know.
2: Is her, by the way.
3: Yeah, I sent you better. Oh, there's up there. Look at the Chuck the Freak.
2: This is. Oh, yeah. Wow.
7: What?
3: Yeah.
4: Guess what Jason's doing?
3: Oh, no. Oh, no.
4: GTA.
7: Yep. I'm in love with an AI girl.
3: Yeah, I knew you
7: okay.
3: would be.
7: It's fine.
3: Yeah, that's
7: She's
3: Lucia.
7: Real to me.
3: That's whatever. They have put in some kind of jiggle technology, is what they're calling
4: the
3: it.
4: The new and latest jiggle technology.
3: For years. And there's
2: you know how long I've been waiting for good jiggle technology?
3: It's all they're talking about is her walking.
7: And jiggles.
3: And just the jiggle of
7: the
3: butt.
7: You can see the water on her.
3: I know.
7: Yeah.
3: There's like a thing where her hair falls and it looks just like how like a normal person's hair would fall.
4: They know how to get people to play the game, right?
3: Yeah, they do.
5: They're doing a little bit better with this one than Red Dead where they were trying to get the horse balls to shrink in the cold.
3: Oh, yeah.
4: What?
5: That was one of the things that held up the game's release. I was so mad. I'm not kidding.
3: Yep.
5: Yeah, they were like, the horse's balls will shrink in cold weather in Red Dead Redemption. It was one of the things they were perfecting and pushed it back.
3: Yeah.
5: I was like, just give me the damn game.
3: They had to delay it.
2: Rockstar has been clear in saying that engaging in the relationship is optional in the gameplay experience. You don't have to play along with the feature if you don't want to.
3: You're playing along because you're banging because you get to bang her.
2: But that's where we are in the world. The video game character involvement can constitute as cheating in the real world.
4: The psychology of that's crazy because it's not really you. You're not just this game. It's
2: right. No, it's like not like there's a person on the other end pretending to be that character.
3: Exactly. That's the only time I'd think, okay, yeah, that could cross some kind of weird line, but I'm just playing a game. Like in so many games,
7: get a look at those jiggle physics.
3: Okay, let me see.
7: I sent it to you.
4: Jiggle physics.
3: That's what they call it.
4: Yeah,
3: they told physics. You it was jiggle. I knew it was called the jiggle.
7: It's like
3: jiggle video game. Physics.
6: What's you see it there, and then it went away. Did you see it for a second?
4: I want you to see.
6: It won't show me jiggle physics.
2: Did I click on it fast enough? I don't think so.
4: I mean, what's happening?
2: Give me a break.
3: What's wrong with it? What's wrong with your page?
2: I don't know.
7: Just Google just GTA 6.
3: What? He said jizzle. Jism.
2: Just Google jism.
4: Jiggle physics.
3: We know what you're Googling.
7: Jiggly.
6: Jiggle physics.
7: Physics.
3: Jiggle physics.
6: I mean, if you get the physics of that, then
7: that's wild.
3: Just sit here.
6: I guess. I don't know what someone's saying, though, so we gotta.
3: I feel like our internet.
5: Guys, wrap it up.
7: No, this is the lady. The one I sent you, but. There's one where she's in, like, a dress.
6: Like this?
7: Yeah. Green dress.
6: Yeah. Something's going on with our internet.
3: I mean, it's shut down the entire. Mm-hmm.
7: That's so awesome.
4: They don't want you to see it.
3: Come on. Get it.
2: Show us jiggle physics.
7: All right, right there, left. See that image? Yeah.
3: Oh, yeah, this is the walking.
7: Man, the one I sent just had it right in the jizzle.
3: Oh, my God.
4: I can't even say it.
2: Right in the jizzle.
3: There it is.
4: There we go.
7: I can't say jizzle.
2: Oh, that's not perfect.
3: No, but that's the beginning.
4: That's pretty bad.
3: Yeah, this is just showing you how to recreate it.
7: Yeah, but the butt, when she's walking... It jiggles.
2: Got you right in the jism.
3: Yeah.
7: I can't say jiggle.
3: Jiggle
7: physics.
3: Jism physics.
7: That is hard for me.
6: Yep.
3: Yeah, we're going to fall in love with her 100%. 100%.
4: Sounds like you guys already have.
3: Well, it doesn't take much.
5: It's pretty, I mean, that ass shot was wild.
3: Yeah, the pool.
5: The pool ass shot with the glistening backside.
3: Some nerd spent, I mean, I can't even imagine the hours.
7: Making
3: perfecting
7: those.
3: That day, we're like, oh my God, we gotta make sure. I mean, that's incredible.
6: Careful, jism physics. It's well done.
2: Wow.
3: I know.
4: We are so in trouble as a society.
3: Oh,
4: just everything is this and fake.
7: Yep.
4: Oh, and imaginary and fantasy.
2: Yeah. They're also going crazy for her feet, right?
3: Yeah, that's the other thing I sent were how people are doing in-depth breakdowns of this lady's feet. So, you know, we're cooked, basically, is the whole gist of it all. But, I mean, hey, whatever.
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4: Can you guys imagine wearing bras?
3: I'm almost there, to be honest.
4: Man boobs.
3: Oh, my God. Liz. Yeah, if you get rid of yours, let me know. I'm going to strap two together so it'll go around my chest.
0: Dave and Chuck the Freak. 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
8: Another hot and humid day today. Our high temperature 96 in the Sioux Falls area with a northeast wind at 5 to 15. For tonight, partly cloudy, low 72. Hot and humid again tomorrow with a high 95. A couple of thunderstorms could start to pop up in the afternoon. More scattered thunderstorms late Saturday night. From the Storm Center at Kelloland TV, I'm meteorologist Brian Karstens.
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0: How you doing? It is a Friday, bitches. We're having some Dave and Chuck dilemmas in the studio here. But we're all good. We're all good in the hood.
1: It's all fine.
0: Thanks for being with us on this Friday, the 4th of September. Hopefully you didn't get any crazy weather where you are. Here we did get some crazy storms yesterday.
1: Yeah. Yes.
0: Not only did we have the tornado alert going off, my phone, like, 6 warnings. I thought, this is it.
2: This is it.
0: Yeah. 6 warnings were sent to my phone.
1: My whole family were freaking out because I guess you guys get sent a little bit more warnings than.
2: We had one big one.
1: Yeah, no, we had like the sirens go off, but then like my mom was talking about the phone going off every 5 minutes.
2: Yeah.
1: Like,
2: Our phones went off here.
1: Oh, mine never went off.
2: I mean, you didn't have a tornado warning.
0: Yeah, no, you weren't in the area.
2: We had tornado warnings.
3: You can turn the warning off, too. Like the alarm.
0: That's nice. I got that thing off. What if something happens?
2: It gave me a heart attack.
3: My wife will tell me. You don't think she was sitting with that thing next to her?
1: You're right. You are right.
0: That's a better way to live. It is, but I am not that guy. I was like battening down the hatches, getting everything out of the backyard, getting stuff tied down.
2: It's scary.
0: But luckily, it did not hit us. It did hit close to us, though, it looks like. It hasn't been confirmed, but at least one house kind of got destroyed and some other stuff going on. But we'll get to that later. So, dilemma.
2: What's your dilemma?
0: Dilemma.
2: You have a personal dilemma?
0: Well, kind of with my dad.
2: Oh, okay.
1: Oh, no.
2: What's up with him?
0: Lady caller.
1: Oh, we knew it. I knew it.
0: My dad got slipped this note.
2: Oh.
1: I knew it.
2: That's cute.
0: At the seniors' residence.
3: I want to lick your backside.
0: Don't even, Chuck. Don't be disgusting.
2: Oh, my.
0: That's disgusting.
2: What did she say? What's her name?
1: Yeah.
2: We're not going to reveal it?
0: No, I won't say her name.
2: Okay, don't say
0: her
2: name.
0: I won't say her name. But she said, hi, David. Would you like to have dinner with me at this date at 5 p.m. in my place?
3: Of course I would.
2: Oh, in her place. Yeah, not in like the common. Do they have a common area where you go?
0: Yeah, so they have meals together. Yeah. But some of the units are like have kitchens in them. Like some of them are like outside
2: apartments.
0: There's like more regular homes.
2: Mm-hmm.
0: My dad's doesn't have a kitchen because he wouldn't have cooked anyway. Right?
3: Right.
2: Right.
3: Right.
0: He just has like a little, like a tiny little kitchen area with a little fridge, a little microwave. But some have stoves and stuff. So she says, hope you like Italian.
2: Oh, nice.
1: Oh, man. That's how
2: to get to a man right there. Cook him Italian. That's the secret.
0: Let me know.
3: Oh, God.
0: Thank you. With her name and phone number.
3: Listen, man. This is what
2: happens. What did your dad say about it?
0: He wasn't sure what to do.
3: I'm thinking
2: did he? Well, I mean, it's not a big deal.
0: That's what I said to him. Honestly, at first, my instinct was, ooh, gross, no, Dad. And then I went, calm down.
2: Friendship.
0: Yeah.
2: Connection. Human connection.
0: Sex.
2: It's good for him.
0: Chuck.
1: Sex.
0: Stop. I shouldn't have brought this up. Can we ask Chuck to leave the room for a minute?
2: Chuck, leave the room.
0: Chuck, leave the room while we talk about this. Thank you so much. So
4: there'll be Don't tempt him with a good time. He'll never be back.
0: I don't want to think of butthole licking or titty twisting or anything. I just want to think of just a couple of folks getting together.
2: Yeah.
0: I think, honestly, my dad is because it's been, you know, well over 2 years since my mom passed away. Obviously, he hasn't seen or talked to another woman, really. But I think he still has like that, oh, I don't think it's right.
2: Yeah, I get that.
0: You know?
2: I think it would be difficult because he was with your mom for so long.
0: Right.
2: So.
4: Are you sure you want me to stay here? My experience isn't great.
3: You just scared the hell out of me.
0: Chuck,
3: I didn't know he actually left, and all of a sudden, big old head pops into my window.
4: Hey, Chuck.
0: Now he's in with Jason.
4: Hang out with me.
2: He's walking around.
0: He's just scrolling his phone.
4: So you definitely think he's going to give her an RJ.
0: Okay,
4: huh?
0: All right.
5: It's RJ City.
0: Turn your mics off.
5: I'm going to get back out to the
0: hall. Get out of here.
4: I thought my mic was off.
0: Yeah,
4: whoops.
0: You did. Liar. Happy birthday.
4: Here we go.
0: No, I encouraged him to go. So it's tonight, so we'll see if he does it or not.
2: I really don't think there'll be sex involved.
0: No,
2: you know?
0: My God.
2: You know,
0: no.
2: It's like you get to a certain age and I don't know. not everyone's having
0: it's
2: sex.
0: It's not about sex. It's about companionship. But I want him to find friends there.
2: I think it'll be good for him mentally.
0: I think so, too. But that's, like, ladies are bold, huh?
2: Yeah, well, that's... We've always been that way. We've always been that
0: way. That's how they are now. This lady's probably in her 80s. That's how they are now.
4: She's been waiting for a nice guy.
0: I guess.
4: Someone she could cook dinner for and stuff.
0: And he's the
4: Let him get a good meal.
1: He's the hot sexy.
2: Yeah,
1: right
2: I mean, he has that accent. Your dad's like a catch in there, really.
0: Yeah.
3: The accent. Yeah, that's going to get him.
2: Right?
0: Yeah. Oh my God. It will. Ah, hello. How are
2: you
0: doing?
2: I mean, that's why she's
0: Italian.
2: Like,
0: I'd love food. Yeah. Should I bring a bottle? He had a bottle of wine left out, so I think it's like what he's going to take over.
2: Oh, that's so cute.
1: I would say, you know, just hold out. Make sure you're getting the hottest one. You know what I mean? Like, he is the hot sexy, so.
0: He's the fresh meat there.
1: He is.
0: Senior's home.
1: You know he is.
0: I know.
3: Do you
0: know
3: did you ask him what he's wearing?
0: No.
2: Oh, yeah.
0: I did. But I'm going to go back and see him today because I have to, he needs some grooming done in the eyebrow.
2: Oh, you got to help him out.
0: Yes.
2: For his big date.
0: So we didn't have tweezers, so I have to bring some today and
1: clippity clip,
0: do some plucking and stuff for him.
1: That's
0: couple
1: nice.
0: Of rare. And some hairs in unexpected places as well.
1: That's what happens.
0: Yeah, it does. But no one else around to help him out. I got to do it.
2: Do you know who she is? Have you seen her or anything?
0: I haven't seen her. I mean, I may have seen her, but I don't know.
2: Yeah, right? Which one she is.
0: No.
3: Right.
0: But so we'll see how it goes. Hopefully it's just a nice little dinner and then.
3: Her loved ones are probably so excited for her. Like, yeah, you're going to have dinner with another guy. This is awesome. I'm happy. We're over here like, no, he's going to have sex.
0: Yeah, we're different.
1: That's our show.
2: Yeah, we're different.
0: That's our show.
2: Jason had a different experience. We won't talk about
4: it. We can. I mean, I love her to death, but she wasn't thinking about my grandpa at all. I'll tell you what.

0: Jason.
1: He smelled like piss.
0: Oh, a lot of people smell like piss.
2: He was like, I'm like, this is the guy you chose? Nanny.
3: What I'm saying. Just hold, you know, that's
0: not
3: why.
0: Not a lot of options when you're old like that.
3: My advice for Dave Sr. is just make sure, I mean, he might go through the whole rung of them. You don't know. All of them could start leaving notes. He's bringing bottles of wine and stuff. These ladies aren't ready for it.
4: The good
3: Rod
4: thing
3: Stewart
4: is,
3: just showed up at the
0: yeah.
4: senior I mean, he's home. Fine. Let him, like. Let him have
3: Irish
4: his
3: Rod Stewart.
2: Mm, Irish. Just have to let it go. Whatever he wants. He's a grown man. Whatever he wants to do, he can do. And so initially I was like, no. But then I realized that's stupid. Let him go have a nice dinner. And
3: there's only one thing that's scary about any of this stuff. And we all know what it is. It's I'm getting married. That's the only thing.
0: He wouldn't do that.
3: That's the only thing.
0: See, no. It may not go anywhere. They just might go and have dinner and
3: talk.
0: No,
3: it's not going to go anywhere.
0: Some companionship.
3: It's not going to go anywhere. Right.
2: Just companionship. Mm-hmm. That's all he needs. Friend you can see once in a while.
1: A nice home-cooked meal.
2: Nice home-cooked
1: meal.
2: That's
1: great. Yeah.
0: Are there any guys in there that he's made friends with yet or no?
2: One guy.
0: One? Okay, yeah. That's good.
2: Yep. An old guy that, as my dad says, loves to talk.
3: That's good because he can't hear him.
2: That's good.
3: He can't hear him too. They're both deaf.
2: Oh, perfect. So they put them at the same table.
3: Perfect.
2: But he's a really nice guy, but he
0: talks
2: loves to
0: too
2: talk.
0: Much.
1: Yeah, they're both deaf. They're just both having their own conversation. That's pretty great.
2: They got hearing aids. They can kind of hear a little.
0: My dad got into a lot of arguments in that place with people. Like, he'd bring up politics.
3: Yeah,
0: I'm like, whoa, dad, what are you doing? Don't. You know, he was that guy.
3: Yeah.
2: Oh, no.
3: That's not great.
0: No, it wasn't great.
2: My grandpa lives in the nursing home. He told me before he's exchanged candy Whoppers for an HJ. Wow. Candy, like Whoppers?
3: Yeah, those little malt balls.
1: That's all she's worth?
3: Hey.
2: Whoppers are the worst of candy.
1: She would have done it for free, I bet you. You could have saved yourself a couple Whoppers.
2: Oh, no.
3: Whoppers. Yeah. Life, man.
2: Life is life.
3: Life is life.
2: What are you
3: going
2: to do? He's going to do what he wants to do anyway, no matter what I say. So,
3: yeah, I mean, you've learned that.
2: I have.
3: You have learned that.
2: Yep.
3: Going through this.
2: Mm-hmm. It's like I have another gigantic child.
3: Yeah.
2: Oh, well.
3: A rebellious teen.
2: He's going through a very rebellious period right now. So probably if I told him no, he would have been like, yeah.
0: I'm going. Is the smoking better? Or did he go? He's going to the right place? No?
2: Had a little fight yesterday. Anyways.
0: Oh, no, I thought, because I haven't heard anything, I thought maybe he was following the rules.
2: Nope.
0: Oh, well. It's difficult.
2: Ryan, you have some to add to this here? I can't really.
5: Yeah, I was going to say, you got to do a little background check, man.
3: Not a bad idea.
0: What, on the lady?
2: On this lady?
5: Yeah. You got to see her background. Make sure she's not telling any lies. My mom dated this dude who we're pretty sure he was stolen valor on his brother. Said, like, lived his brother's life.
3: No.
0: What?
5: And then, listen, dude, this was a wild time. My dad passed away. My mom was, like, going through crap. But she dated this dude. He lived in Oregon. And then my brother went out there to move him here.
0: Oh, no.
5: And he bailed and then kept my brother, like, kidnapped for, like, 3 weeks at his house.
0: How old is your brother?
5: My brother's 5 years older than me, so he was, like, at the time, probably 35.
2: How was a 35-year-old man held hostage?
5: He just couldn't leave. He wouldn't get a plane ticket. My mom finally thought he was... It was a whole mixture of things, but dude, like, kidnapped him.
0: What?
5: Yeah.
0: That's crazy. Well,
5: I got in a fight with him on our back deck over stain. It was a whole thing.
0: Stain?
3: Yeah, wow.
5: It was a weird couple of years for my mom there.
3: Yeah.
2: You too, from the sounds of it. That's crazy. My brother's been kidnapped by a stolen valor guy, and he fought with me about deck stain. Mm.
5: But we looked him up, and I'm like, oh my gosh, I think he took his brother's identity. His brother was like a war hero type deal guy.
2: Oh, that's crazy, man.
5: It was wild.
0: And you got to do the background checks. People prey on widows. They prey, you know, like you.
3: That's what I've been doing. That's what I've been doing.
2: Chuck's been preying on widows. That's his new plan.
0: Easy target.
2: Prey on widows.
3: Yep.
0: Oh, man. That's wild, Ryan.
2: Holy smokes. Your brother.
5: Yeah, glad we got him back.
2: Yeah, for sure.
3: Of course.
2: For sure.
3: Yeah.
2: Got this email. They came into us. Email at daveandchuckthefreak.com.

0: says, hey, my name, no, just call me Big B, he said.
1: Okay. Big B.
0: Been listening to you guys since I was 16.
1: How old is he now?
0: Only 24 now, so that's
2: fine. Okay. How old is he now?
0: He lives in Ontario. He said, you guys are awesome, and you make work a fun time. Anyway, I'm on my way home from work in the gym. It's like 2 a.m., minding my own business. I see a young chick and a young guy, both seem like teens, walking up the street. The male has a lacrosse stick, and as I pass them, the guy with the lacrosse stick proceeds to crank the stick back and pretend to whip a ball at me. Honestly, made me flinch a little because my window was down and I wasn't expecting it. But I laugh it off at first, and then I'm like, this guy's an a-hole.
2: Yep.
0: I gotta straighten him out. I turn the corner to start driving back, and all I'm thinking about is, on today's episode of Dave and Chuck the Freak, we talk about an adult male who beat up a teenager because of a lacrosse stick threat.
2: Yep.
0: And I turn back around and go home and say to myself, not today, bitch.
2: Yeah.
0: Just wanted to say thanks for helping save me from a lot of pain and likely court. Have yourselves an awesome day.
2: You're welcome.
0: Saving people from a life of crime.
1: That's us. That's what we do.
0: Dave and Chuck the Freak.
2: Yeah.
0: Yeah, we either turn you to crime or we save you. But yeah, you got it. Not today. Not today. You can't do it. It ain't worth it.
2: I don't know. I'm right on the edge.
0: I know. Me too sometimes.
2: No,
0: like
2: I'm really right on the edge.
0: I know.
2: I can't even talk about it. I can't even talk about it. But I'm right on the edge of causing.
1: Oh, no.
2: Sweet, sweet, sweet pain.
0: Wow, Chuck. You're always talking me to calm down. What's going on with you?
2: I can't even talk about it. I won't talk about it because I can't be incriminated.
0: Is it a particular incident that's happened?
2: Something just happened last night, and I think I'm going to have to make a little.
1: What happened?
0: Ooh, wow.
1: Don't do anything crazy. I worry about you. What?
2: Where are those cameras at? Not around here, huh?
0: What's happening right now?
3: I don't know.
0: See, is this the breakdown? Is this
1: yeah,
0: where the breakdown
1: I think
0: begins?
1: It could be. We're on the verge.
0: Are we watching it?
1: We've been on the verge for a bit.
3: Someone needs to prepare. That's all I'm going to say.
0: Okay. All right.
2: Make your peace.
0: Okay.
1: What happened, Chuck?
2: Nothing.
0: I think you should say any more.
2: Nothing.
1: Okay.
2: No, I literally can't.
0: Okay.
1: All right.
0: Yep.
1: Don't do anything stupid.
0: Someone's
2: no, I mean, not
3: don't
2: dad.
3: Say, don't,
0: no,
3: say
0: don't say that.
3: That.
0: That's the worst.
3: Well, someone is.
0: Say.
3: Somewhere in the world is.
0: Yes.
3: Yeah.
2: Well,
3: yes.
2: No. I mean, because that's it. Wouldn't I can say that because that wouldn't be part of my plans.
3: Huh.
0: All right. Can you guess the restaurant chain the cops are called to the most?
1: Let's see. What do we do here mostly on the stories? Where do they
0: now,
1: go?
0: Now, I will say we're not including fast food.
3: Okay, that's what I was going to say.
4: Okay,
3: I'm
4: going Waffle House.
1: Yeah, Waffle House is a great choice.
0: Okay.
1: That's what it is, right?
2: That's not considered fast food?
0: It is not considered fast food, but that is the number two.
1: Denny's?
2: Oh, wow.
0: That's in the top five.
1: What other ones? So Denny's, Waffle House. What are the ones that are called?
0: Ryan had a suggestion.
2: Chili's?
0: Not
1: Chili's
0: in the top 10.
1: Can't be.
2: It's got to be like a big restaurant that's everywhere, right?
1: Yeah. Can't be IHOP. You're too happy at IHOP.
0: You're right. They have great pancakes.
1: You know?
0: Bless them for their pancakes.
4: Applebee's.
1: Ooh, Applebee's is a good choice.
0: In the top 10, but not number one.
2: What is?
1: What other ones are there?
2: Red Robin.
1: No.
3: Macaroni Grill.
0: Oh my God! There's like two of them, isn't there? Does that still exist?
1: Chili's?
2: I didn't know.
0: Still exists.
2: Is that still around?
3: I was trying to go over by my house
2: for a while.
3: This is
2: going
3: to be sneaky. I think
2: that used to be a go-to place.
0: Temporarily closed. I think they may be under. I think that if they're still around, there's not many of them.
2: I don't know if they made it. Even.
0: No, they are still around, just in certain locations.
3: I'm trying to think of what
0: Romano's Macaroni Grill, as if.
3: What comes across our show all the
0: Police
3: time?
0: Police around the country make the highest number of trips to one particular chain, Chuck E. Cheese.
2: Oh, Chuck E. Cheese.
0: Because of fights between adults.
1: We forgot about Chuck E. Cheese. It's not even in my brain.
2: Right.
3: It's a restaurant.
1: But it is. We've done a lot of stories on Bright, haven't we?
0: We've done a ton of stories.
2: Yep.
0: A lot of cities, there are more fights at Chuck E. Cheese than any other restaurant. The theory is that people are more likely to fight there because of their instinct to protect their kids kicks in.
2: Yep, there I almost fought and killed someone there as well.
1: Was it there?
0: It was there.
2: Yeah, that was the slide where the kid pushed Stella down the slide and I saw red. And I was like, who's your dad? Which one's your mom?
0: What's your name? Who's your daddy?
2: Which one's your car? What's your car look like, little boy?
0: Oh, my God. He has a lot of problems. Got a lot of problems.
3: I get it.
0: I know I get it, too, but I try not to.
2: No, he pushed her, and she went, like, forward and then hit the slide and then right down. And I was like, you know what? Sometimes you just have to do some stuff.
0: No. Life's worth living.
2: Once again, sometimes you have to do some stuff.
0: Okay. Remember the other day?
1: Isn't that Stella? Okay.
3: I was assuming.
0: Yeah, I would think. Remember the other day I told you about that new Shake Shack Reese's Peanut Butter Cup milkshake?
3: Did you try it?
0: I do have an update.
5: This is a fat bitch alert.
1: You went?
0: I didn't because I saw this.
1: Okay, what?
0: That milkshake contains 1,900 calories.
1: Wasn't that my question?
0: Yes.
1: Because that's what stops you. You can't. 1,900 calories?
0: Who cares?
1: As many calories. That's a day for me.
0: As recommended you have per day in one milkshake.
1: No.
2: Perfect.
3: Do a couple laps.
1: No, it doesn't work.
3: It doesn't work?
1: No.
3: Run in place for a while.
1: You can't. That's not the way.
2: You can't outrun that shake. Whoa.
0: I mean, it looks
1: you burn like 35 calories when you walk,
3: So do a slight jog. I don't know.
1: No, it won't work.
0: Literally the only thing I could eat that day.
1: You wouldn't burn enough. That's why people gain weight.
2: Trust me.
3: I don't know about it. I'm sorry.
1: Yeah.
3: I could have three of those and then wait like 2 pounds.
1: Ever gain weight?
3: 2 pounds later, no.
0: Captain Metabolism over here.
3: Never.
1: Is everyone in your family like that?
3: No, not everyone.
1: Oh.
3: But my dad was always skinny.
1: That's amazing. Good for you. You can eat whatever you want and you don't have to worry.
0: Good for
3: you. My heart. My jealous. Still have a heart to worry about.
2: I'm like, why didn't it pass down?
1: Damn.
3: My heart could explode at any minute.
2: Yeah, that's true.
1: Well, be careful with that.
0: Like, for example, the triple Whopper with bacon and cheese at Burger King. That's only 1,350 calories. A triple Whopper.
2: Because it's not just sugar, right? Like, you can pack so many calories into sugary things.
1: The peanut butter, the sugar, the ice cream. I'm telling you, that's like one of, if you want to lose weight, you have to give up ice cream.
2: I won't do it.
1: So bad.
0: You got to say no to ice cream.
2: No, like, you can tell when ice cream's back on the table for me.
1: Yeah.
2: Because it's just, we're going up. Elevator's going up.
0: Pants are getting wider.
2: Nothing you
0: elevator's
2: can do.
0: Going
2: elevator's crazy. Going up. When I stop, when I say, you know what? No, that's it. Elevator goes back down.
3: I've eaten it every night this week.
2: Yeah. I mean, it's not.
3: Right before bed.
2: Oh,
1: that's
2: man.
1: That's crazy.
0: Tiny little bastard.
2: Yep.
3: Sure am.
1: So you could try this, Jason.
0: You could try it.
3: It's Reese's.
0: Oh, it's peanut butter.
1: I forgot. blessing there.
3: Yes.
1: With the
2: it's a blessing and a curse.
1: And then the peanut butter part, but oh well.
2: Yeah, he can eat like endless broccoli nachos.
3: Maybe that's why. It's because I don't have the peanut butter in my life that I've never made.
2: Oh, man. Peanut butter will jump up and bite you.
3: Because the way you guys talk about I just want to risk my life sometimes.
0: I'm trying to eat better, so I've had to make an effort to get peanut butter out of my life. I was going crazy because there's so many things that I still haven't tried. Every day I was trying to try something new. And I'm like, you got to stop. Once a week now, I will give myself.
2: It's got minimal protein in it. That's good.
0: It's got good protein.
2: Yeah.
0: It's got good protein. If I just had like a scoop of peanut butter on a spoon, but I'm not having that. Yeah. I'm having
2: 12
0: the
2: pieces
0: take
2: of bread
0: five
2: with it.
0: Or whatever the,
2: I see.
3: You talk about it like you're a dope fiend.
0: I am.
3: It came into my life and I got to kick it. I'm telling you.
0: Dude, if I could have done lines of it for a minute, I would have. I was all in.
2: Yeah.
0: Because right before vacation, I did like a try everything week.
2: Yes.
0: That week on vacation.
2: Can't even.
0: That's
2: imagine.
0: A lost week. I think I slipped into a diabetic coma.
2: Yeah.
0: Everything peanut butter I could find, I tried.
1: And we were trying a lot of stuff on the show. And like I was eating some of what, you know, you were eating. And then there was donuts involved. And then like, because vacation, I gained a few pounds and I was like, what the hell happened? I'm like, I got to get my life back together.
2: It's here.
0: Me too.
1: So I just stop.
0: So that's my, once on the weekend, I'll try something peanut butter, but that's it. I got to keep it together. Got to keep it together.
3: So good.
0: Are you one of those people who digs through a fast food bag while you're at the window to make sure everything is correct? If not, maybe you should, especially at Taco Bell.
3: I don't really give them a chance to screw something up.
0: A new analysis looked into more than 1,600 drive-through visits across 10 major fast food chains and crunched the numbers on the places with the best and worst odds of getting it right. Overall, 11% of drive-through orders are wrong. The number one worst, Taco Bell. They botch at least 15% of their orders, according to this study.
1: So many people go there, right?
3: I know,
0: yeah, but McDonald's has the most volume, and they're
1: they get it right.
0: Yeah, they get it right.
3: They get it right. Mm-hmm.
0: Wendy's and Dunkin' are runners-up. They both mess up 13% of the time. Burger King and Raising Cane's are next, 12% incorrect. Oh, that Burger King CEO will hate to hear that.
3: Oh, yeah, he will.
1: He'll get on it. He'll fix it.
0: People were trying those new BK nuggets this week. I saw influencers. Oh, really? They're loving them. Maybe they were paid, but they all love them.
1: Yeah, they were paid for sure. Yeah. There's no way.
3: Yeah.
0: Chick-fil-A and McDonald's are the best. They only mess up about 6% of orders. KFC and Arby's, not great.
2: Once again, like, I mean, you just have to, like, know where you're going and then realize, I'm going to keep it simple, stupid. You know what I mean? Like, where it's like, I'm not going to go crazy. I think, like, mixing and matching and saying, oh, leave this one out, but then add all these other ones in and stuff. Just saying plain.
0: I don't do drive-thrus a lot anymore, but is it rude to be like, let me just check to make sure you got everything in here? Like, would they be offended at the window if you said that to them?
2: It's your only chance to do something about something. To me, like, I feel like I'm not going to drive off and then notice it halfway and then, and you know, turn around and go back. It would have to be right then and there. Now, do I do it? No, because it is what it is. Whatever's in that bag is what I get. I'm not returning something to get it spit in.
0: Oh, so even if it's wrong, you're not going to say anything?
2: I'm not returning it. I'm just going.
0: You shouldn't bother. Yeah.
2: I don't even look.
0: Okay.
2: Yeah. I don't even look. I just get it home, open it up, and go, well, guess I'm not eating.
0: The riskiest bet, asking for no ice. That was what they got wrong the most.
3: They probably are told to get it wrong, dude.
0: Because
3: they're told to get it
0: have
3: wrong.
0: To put because more you liquid. Get
1: yeah,
2: yeah,
6: yeah. They're hip to
1: they're
6: that.
1: Not gonna
2: yeah, they're losing
1: that.
2: Their ass on no ice.
1: That's on
2: dude.
1: Purpose.
2: They lose their ass.
0: I don't think they lose their ass.
2: Well, I mean, they're making so much on ice when they're able to fill a cup with ice. That's the one thing about the old TV. They'll fill that thing right to the rim. You got three sips in a large.
0: The old TB.
6: They're already making so much on the fountain drinks anyway.
2: That's what I'm saying. I mean, like, they're making an incredible amount of money. So, like, ice is, like...
0: I love it icy.
7: Listen to this. Give me all the ice, man.
0: This is my just my water bottle right here filled with ice. Too.
2: Yeah,
6: I
2: mean...
6: full of ice?
0: Well, no, there's ice and water.
2: Oh. But this is the thing. I don't mind it as long as, like, you know, it's water. So you can fill it full of ice and then, and then it's two sips. And then, just put a little more in because you're in control, you know, like... You're not in control of that old, because I swear, just get a glass at home, get the largest thing you can get from one of these places that has the ice in it, and then pour it in a glass and see how much you're actually getting.
0: Here's
2: for
0: my
2: $6.
0: Weak moment I had a couple of weeks ago. I'm like, you know, try to eat better. But
1: you say that all the time, and then you go,
0: whatever. I'm only human.
1: I know,
0: all right?
1: Yeah, I know. It's okay.
0: But so I'm like, during the whole diarrhea lettuce thing,
2: yes,
0: the Taco Bell I drive by has been empty, right? There was no one there for a couple of weeks. No one wanted diarrhea. So I'm like, I still haven't tried them nacho fries.
2: Okay.
0: Every day, I'd be like, I still haven't tried them nacho fries. Because they had a big sign up. So I'm like, I pull in.
3: Nacho fries.
0: One order of nacho fries, please. That's it. Just nacho fries.
2: Yeah.
0: Sorry, we're all out of nacho fries.
2: Oh, yeah.
0: I'm like,
2: that's the universe.
1: See you later. Yep. So you just left.
2: Honestly,
8: you know what saved him, right?
0: Mm-hmm.
8: Nothing but the man upstairs, bro.
0: Yep. He's like, not today, son.
2: I did basically the same thing. I was like, I'm finally trying these things, finally. I was with Rowan. He's like, all right, I'll get some too. We're going to sit down and try these things. And it was like they came right out of the fridge.
1: They were soggy.
2: And I was like, what is
1: That's
2: going on?
1: Horrible.
2: It's like they, I was like, well, I'll never know how they taste now.
0: I'm a sucker. I never have it, but I'm a sucker for chemical nacho cheese sauce. I am a sucker.
2: Oh, you love it. That's, we all have our vices.
0: Yeah, I love it. I don't ever have it. The only time I'll get it, occasionally, once in a blue moon at the theater, I'll get, like, the nachos with the cheese.
2: Oh, man. Yeah. If I'm at, a ball game and I can double up on that nacho cheese with a
0: both cups.
2: Cups. Oh, do you want salsa? No, but can I have double cheese?
0: Both cups.
7: Got to get one for your house, Dave. A pumper, man.
0: I don't need a pumper. I do not need a pumper.
7: To go along with the hot dog maker and stuff, my stepdad's got one of those.
0: He has a nacho cheese pumper?
7: Wow. Yeah, you buy the big old... it's not bags, like the cans of it.
0: Okay.
7: Put it in there, man, for parties. Ooh.
0: One day we got to have a nacho cheese day.
3: We can't have
0: show.
3: A nacho cheese
0: Ryan can
3: day.
0: Bring
1: yeah,
0: the
1: no,
0: pumper.
1: I've just
0: bring
1: talked
0: right
1: about
0: in.
1: Gaining weight. I don't want to. I have to
2: we're
1: sit
2: getting,
1: out of
2: we're
1: that.
2: We're making a lot
1: I can't.
2: Of bad
7: be ready
2: choices.
7: By the time Chuck gets in.
0: Hot and ready.
1: No.
0: But yeah, that was like the universe saying to me, Dave.
1: Yeah, well, yeah.
2: Don't I always called them, like, growing up in Canada, it was like hockey arena nachos. It's like the cheapest form of cheese you can find and the worst chips that you can have.
0: But yum. But
2: you know, round, no shape to them.
0: Coming up, we're going to get to our first check of the news. What deadly destruction did a 91-year-old driver cause in L.A.? Why is a woman not being charged for shooting a man over a parking spot dispute? Hmm. And how did an inmate escape jail using just... a pencil? Let's find out.
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0: I'm Dave Hunter. Time now for a check of the news.
10: Get off the streets! Old people are driving!
11: Buckle up for a ride aboard the Symphony of Destruction.
0: Most of these turn out surprisingly okay. This one, not so much.
2: Okay.
0: When a 91-year-old in her Tesla went out of control in Los Angeles.
2: That's crazy.
0: And slammed into a Trader Joe's parking lot.
2: Oh, yeah.
0: Lisa took that one real hard.
2: Oh, yeah. Well, Trader Joe's. Hate it to be a place you love.
0: It is true. Unfortunately, she got one.
2: Oh, okay.
0: Here's the story from KTLA.
12: Los Angeles police say a Tesla, driven by a 91-year-old woman, raced through a parking lot and slammed into a group of people walking near a parking attendant's booth, killing one woman and sending four other victims to the hospital. A witness tells us the elderly driver said, "Oh no," as she emerged from behind the wheel after the violent collision.
13: As soon as I turn around, I hear a big boom. I turn around, I see a crash. I see a Tesla coming, I'll say like 50, 60 miles an hour. I see, I hear the big boom, I turn around, I see somebody go flying from, I believe, the impact of the car. I walk a little closer and I see, I'm not sure if it was a younger or older female, but she was laying, she had a black dress on. I believe she unfortunately passed away.
12: It all happened in a Trader Joe's grocery store parking lot in Beverly Grove, near the original farmers market and popular shopping center known as The Grove. Investigators tell KTLA they do not believe this was an intentional act of violence, but rather a horrible accident. Neighbors are in shock.
14: I was walking by, and because this is LA and Beverly Hills, I thought this was a movie scene. So I asked this lady what was going on, and I heard about the news, and it's really heartbreaking, very sad.
15: I shop at that Trader Joe's at least once a week.
2: No idea.
15: I do my runs on this street, and to see the amount of firefighters there today and the amount of commotion, and then to find out that what happened is really tragic.
12: Given the fact that emergency officials say the driver was 91 years old, this deadly crash has reignited debate over elderly drivers.
16: Please.
12: The woman behind the wheel was taken to the hospital where authorities are questioning her. Investigators are planning to collect evidence from her Tesla to determine whether the brakes were applied, her speed at the time of the crash, and other issues relevant to this deadly collision.
16: I just didn't think a Tesla would ever
12: Prosecutors will have to make the ultimate decision whether to file any charges against this 91-year-old driver. But again, police believe this was just a horrible accident.
1: Not really sure what the technology is.
0: But if it's in self-driving, you're in control. It does nothing, right?
16: Like I don't know. I have never driven one, so I don't know how they work. I just thought, like, why aren't we going there? Why aren't we... Like, why don't cars stop us from hitting...
0: Well, okay, so my car has, like, crash avoidance.
1: Yeah.
0: But it still just is giving me a warning. If
1: it doesn't stop the car for you.
16: It doesn't stop the car, right? Yeah.
1: I bet she has a Tesla because she thinks, or her family may have thought, 100%. This is good for you. It'll help.
16: Yeah.
1: And then I don't know. So I don't know what went wrong.
6: How do you not have charges? She killed someone.
0: Right.
16: I know.
1: She's so old.
0: You should automatically lose
1: your
0: license.
1: Well, that definitely she should be driving.
16: I don't know.
1: What do you do? You can't put her in jail.
16: Could you put the kids in jail?
1: No. Well, you want to go to jail if you're...
0: Yeah,
16: Josh. I don't. They crash all the time.
0: Come on.
1: Absolutely not. No, they don't want to be responsible.
6: No, no jail, but like loss of license and...
1: Yeah,
6: fines.
1: Some sort of punishment.
6: Sorry, but
16: I mean, you did. You killed somebody who just was going to Trader Joe's. If I died going to Trader Joe's, can't even imagine it.
0: Why does that matter?
16: Just there are places I don't want to die.
1: There's a plaza I go to all the time, and it has tons of old people, and it's one of the scariest times of my day when I have to go there.
0: Oh, right. Stressful.
1: Well, you think at any moment
0: your head's on a swivel,
1: you could be dead. One of these old people are going to run you over. It's crazy.
16: And they're just going to come out of it and be like, "Oh, the brakes failed."
1: Mm-hmm.
16: Meanwhile, their foot is right on the gas pedal to the metal.
0: Right. They say she was shell-shocked after she blacked
16: out. Well, because someone flew through the air and was clearly dead on the ground, and she probably saw it. Oh, no.
0: Yeah, another report. She said she was trying to hit the brake.
16: Of course.
0: But
1: they're always trying to hit the brake, and it's the gas.
16: There's no noise. The brake sounds like a golf cart.
0: All right, so here's a crazy story. A woman shot a man over a parking lot dispute at Walmart. She's not going to face any charges. Why? Here's the story from CBS.
17: I was going to back into that spot.
18: New video released by the Broward County State Attorney shows the moments after a woman fatally shot a man over a parking spot outside of Walmart to explain their decision not to charge her.
1: Look at
17: you. What are you
1: going to
17: do? What are you going to do?
18: It happened in June. Melissa Payne was driving the car circled in yellow, and Bart DiGuglielmo was in the SUV, both going after the same spot. She ended up with it, and after parking several rows over, he came back and began threatening her, according to witnesses. For about a minute and a half, she pointed a gun at him while backing away before firing one shot into his abdomen. She was briefly taken into custody.
17: I told him, it's not going to go well for you. Please. The other guy is telling him, sir, it's not worth it. Just leave her alone.
18: Prosecutors today cleared Payne based on Florida's Stand Your Ground law, saying the state would not be able to overcome her claim that she was in fear of great bodily harm.
19: The family of DiGuglielmo has been pushing for charges since this shooting happened, saying it was not self-defense. The toxicology report showed he had amphetamines, THC, and antidepressants in his system. Tony?
16: You're in a parking lot. You're backing away, and this guy is coming forward. Like, what are you going to do? Like, if you want to talk about something, we can talk at any distance.
1: Could she have gotten her car and left?
0: Just walked away?
16: Oh, there's a million things that she could have chose to do. One of the choices, though, is
0: go
16: kill
0: inside Walmart. I
1: really don't want to kill someone.
16: I know,
1: but
16: like...
1: my goal in life, not to kill anyone.
16: Yeah, I don't know.
1: No big deal. She could have injured him. What did she shoot him?
16: Right in the abdomen. In the abdomen, he bled out.
1: Like,
0: basically, we saw him die there.
1: And just, I don't know.
0: And then she's talking to the cops like it was just another thing.
1: Yeah, no big deal. It really was no big deal to her.
16: Let go. I'm telling you, there's a lot of people all around us right now that are just waiting.
0: Well, we know that. We know that.
16: They're just waiting to be put in a scenario.
0: It ain't worth it. That was me and the senior in the parking lot.
16: I'll tell you, what I don't understand is this is the tough guy attitude of someone pulls a gun out and you're like, I'm not afraid of that.
1: Well, he was on things, so maybe he wasn't thinking.
16: But what was he, like?
0: THC, yeah. Antidepressants, and something else?
6: Amphetamines. So it could have been on some, like, Adderall or something like
16: that.
1: Yeah.
6: There's spots all over the place, man.
0: I know, there's spots all over the place.
16: Okay. She passed the spot, though, right?
0: Well, she was trying to back into it.
16: Oh, I see.
0: She was trying to back into it.
16: Yeah, like, both of them look like the spot wasn't even... Shouldn't have been there.
0: Yeah.
1: It's just really not worth it. Just go find another spot.
0: It's a Walmart parking
1: spot.
0: Unless
1: you're Dave and got into an argument. And the
16: But if that old-timer would have
1: thankfully, no one had a gun.
0: Yes, thankfully, no one had a gun.
6: Well, you weren't approaching him like that, though, right?
1: Well,
6: you
1: weren't, I don't know what he was doing.
6: You weren't crowding his personal space, right?
0: Luckily, Amber was with me.
1: To be careful.
16: No, like everybody has to be.
1: Someone will kill you.
0: See, that guy didn't have an Amber with him. If he had an Amber with him, she would have been like, get the hell over here. Don't be an idiot.
16: Yeah. You just have to know or be ready.
0: Yeah. It ain't worth it.
16: You don't want to be in a gunfight without one.
0: No, for sure you don't. All right, now let's talk about the weather. Some powerful storms have been blasting the Midwest. Here's the latest.
20: Severe storms on the move.
21: And it's just pouring.
20: Tens of millions now in the crosshairs. Multiple tornado warnings already, including for the city of Detroit.
22: So we have the tornado warning for Wayne County. We have the tornado warning actively for Washtenaw County and for Oakland County.
20: Flooding rains submerging streets in Milwaukee. Trees snapping, limbs crashing into homes in Waukesha County, Wisconsin. In Lancaster County, Pennsylvania, residents say they believe lightning caused this early morning apartment fire. Officials are still investigating. This after extreme weather on Wednesday wreaked havoc on Rogers Stadium in Toronto. Entire seating sections destroyed. Strong winds and rain pummeling this neighborhood. Police helping stranded drivers to dry land. The brutal wind tearing apart scaffolding. Mm. These workers scrambling to safety. And here, scaffolding smashing through a high-rise window.
23: Two guys were on it screaming. Then I heard this big smashing glass.
20: The weather already impacting holiday travel. Travelers at New York's LaGuardia Airport telling us they're frustrated.
24: Flight has been delayed 3 times today.
25: Whether it's air traffic or it's weather, let's just figure it out and get us down there.
20: And at this airport alone, more than 80 flights canceled, more than 500 flights delayed.
26: Valerie Castro joins us now live from LaGuardia. Valerie, I know you're checking the boards there. Delays are already starting to pile up as weather is hitting major airports.
27: Yeah, Tom, tonight there are already more than 8,000 flights delayed across the country. You can see some of those on the flight board here behind me. The TSA says more than 17 million people are expected to fly over the next several days.
0: Now, in the Detroit area, one of the biggest issues, as always, is power. Man, you lose power at the blink of an eye in some parts of Detroit.
16: Oh, yeah.
0: Thousands are without power this morning. Here's that story from WXYZ.
28: I'm Randy Wembley in Detroit. This neighborhood is one of many across the city where residents have been in the dark since last night. The storm taking down tree limbs and power lines.
29: Actually, it's terrible. It's real terrible. Like, it was so hot last night, me and the kids, like, we just had to thug it out.
28: From Chandler Park on the east side to Warrendale on the west, residents are on edge after severe storms ripped through southeast Michigan, leaving thousands across Detroit in the dark.
29: So now we got to get ready to leave our home and go over to somebody else's house because of this, or probably got to go spend money on a room. Because we don't know how long it's going to be.
30: This is ridiculous. This is pitiful. I can see it be that all day yesterday, but I was about to come home.
28: Dorothy Wheeler is anxiously watching the clock, worried about hundreds of dollars in groceries going bad. Muhammad Beige says he's already hard hit.
30: Some food in the fridge, I throw it away like just now. So it's been horrible.
28: In addition to the crews already on the ground, DTE says another 800 out-of-state workers are en route to assist. But this latest round of outages comes at a sensitive time as DTE seeks a nearly $500 million electric rate increase.
31: We'll pay more as long as everything is good. You know, but if we're just going to pay more and we're not, you know, going to get out of it, What's the point?
28: DTE is estimating that 80% of the homes and businesses without power should be back online sometime Thursday.
0: And that was before Thursday's storms hit.
16: Yeah.
0: And then it got so much worse.
1: There's over 200,000 people without power in the area right now.
16: Yeah, so. There is. I drove through a big section. That whole...
1: It's bad.
16: What was flooded yesterday is now dark today. So they had a double whammy of like, oh, the sewers didn't do their job one day. Oh, the power's out the next day. Fun.
0: Yeah, there is reports. I think it's confirmed yet. Reports of a tornado forming right near Birmingham, but didn't touch the ground.
16: Yeah, I saw a video of that, which was like, you know.
0: One that formed in Dearborn, apparently. One that formed in East Detroit. But again, nothing has been confirmed.
2: There was one that formed out by me. I'm pretty sure I drove straight through it with the kids home.
1: What?
16: Wow.
2: I went and picked them up earlier than I normally do.
16: Yeah.
0: Did you see a cow fly by?
2: The lady's like, you should stay here. I was like, no, I'm taking my kids. We're going home.
16: Yep.
2: That was stupid. There was stuff flying all over me.
16: Oh, yeah. Wow.
1: God, Ryan,
0: you are insane, man.
2: Yeah, like, I want to hear Danny go. I'm like, shut up, dude. I can't even see. You know?
16: Yeah.
2: We made it.
16: That's it.
0: Good to hear.
1: That's good.
16: That's it.
0: Good to hear. I can't even see. Father of the year. Yeah, my kid, Aiden, was in, they sent them all to the bathrooms at work. Like,
16: oh, really?
0: The storms, once it started getting crazy there, they had to take shelter. But luckily, everyone's okay. All right, this is not how it should happen. You should not be able to escape jail using a pencil.
1: Hmm.
0: But it is exactly what happened in South Carolina yesterday. And
16: that
0: the story
16: jail looks
0: now
16: clean.
0: From WSOC TV.
3: This is video inside the Chesterfield County Jail Tuesday night. Chesterfield County Sheriff Cambo Streeter says inmate Charles Dietrich used a pencil to pop the lock on his jail cell.
4: They figured out that if they lift the door a little bit, lift it up, just pull it up, and it triggered the lock.
3: The 30-year-old squeezed out of the cell. Other inmates stayed behind.
16: Yeah.
3: He walked through a kitchen area out of an unlocked door and then scaled the barbed wire fence outside.
4: He was in the part of the jail that's 50 years old, so a 50-year-old building with 50-year-old doors and 50-year-old locks.
3: For years, we've told you about problems here, including inmates jumping out of windows and knocking down doors. Last week, Sheriff Cambo Streeter told us he invited the State Department of Corrections inside to help enhance security. Today, one SEDC official told me many of the lock mechanisms inside the jail are too old for upkeep, and the door Dietrich broke out of had just been identified as a problem.
4: They don't put doors in jails like this anymore. I mean, everything's, the security standards are much, much better now.
3: We told you county council will put a penny sales tax on the ballot in November, asking voters to build a new $50 million jail.
5: I would vote in favor of it because you think about the criminals that go... in there.
16: I gotta go throw my shades out.
5: And they're gonna come to you.
16: Like
3: today, every voter I spoke to said they're willing to pay to protect the public.
7: For our safety. And for theirs, too.
16: Man, there's not a tooth in this house.
8: Investigators say that a person inside of the jail who works there quickly noticed that inmate was gone. He was found about 20 minutes later, not very far from the jail here. He's back in jail tonight. Now, the SCDC official that I spoke to earlier today told me that this is likely the second oldest jail in the state of South Carolina.
16: I mean, I get it. Like, there's no point generally to trying to bust out of jail. This guy busts out of jail and he's right back in 20 minutes. At the same time, though, if you've broken out of jail, you're a person who broke out of jail, which is pretty cool.
0: Is it cool? It's not cool because you're just going to spend a lot more time.
16: I know, but if I'm already, if my whole life is just, you know, I just go to jail all the time, I would love to have that little feather in my cap.
0: That street cred?
16: Of I broke out of jail one time.
0: I don't know, man.
1: Yeah.
0: You're not going to get any privileges there. You're going to be in isolation.
16: It's just for cred. It's just for like an achievement.
0: Okay.
16: I like collecting achievements.
0: You do you. I just think I'd be much better at getting away. Like once I'm out, I'm not lingering for 20
1: minutes.
0: You
1: gotta go.
16: No, I think a lot of these places are probably in the middle of nowhere. It's not like Uber just comes by and picks you up or something like that. It's like, where, how am I getting out of here? Plus, it was probably just like I'm going for it. I know it'll work. I'm doing this. I can't

0: take it anymore.
1: It is a bad day if you're on your e-bike and you're underneath a Volkswagen. That's what happened to someone in Pennsylvania. Luckily, some good Samaritans banded together to lift that Volkswagen off the e-bike rider. Here's the story.
2: The woman on the e-bike doesn't know it yet, but she's headed for trouble. She collides with a classic Volkswagen Beetle, a car you don't see much these days, and gets pinned underneath.
3: I got one trapped under her car.
4: Light enough.
2: The driver tries to help. Then a local business owner runs over to see if she can do anything. Then a lady from another business. Wait, there's more. Here comes the FedEx guy.
5: The legs
2: and
5: right
2: this guy.
6: Come on, come on.
2: More good Samaritans arrive. Then all together now, they lift the Beetle.
7: Careful. The don't ruin my beautiful car.
2: In all, 9 bystanders joined in, including this fellow who was so laid back he didn't even take the dangling cigarette out of his mouth. The drama unfolded at this intersection in Prospect Park just outside Philadelphia. Today, the local police chief is calling the rescue, quote, heroism in its purest form.
8: I heard a bang.
2: Chrissy Vollmer was the first hero to run to the accident. She owns a sign store. That's her in the video. Could you hear the victim screaming?
8: I could hear the victim saying, get this car off of me. Over and over again. Everyone just lifted the car.
2: Nail salon owner Kevin Wynn was also there. His attitude?
9: Just come and help out.
2: Prospect Park Police Chief Dave Madonna stopped by Chrissy's store today.
10: Thank you so much. I appreciate everything you do.
8: No worries.
10: The whole community thanks you.
2: Are you guys super strong? Just call them the Beetle Brigade.
8: Come on now. The daughter of the injured woman tells us her mom suffered multiple broken ribs, a shoulder injury that required surgery, and a collapsed lung. She says she will never forget the strangers who stopped to help.
0: Yeah, so obviously the Volkswagen guy, just a weird...
1: Looks like was turning.
0: He was going to turn, and the bike lane is right there, and she was sort of right in probably a blind spot, and he got her.
11: Was there a bike lane there?
5: It's a crosswalk.
0: Oh.
5: Shocking the e-bike person wasn't paying attention.
0: Oh.
11: She was gone.
0: Oh,
11: no. Okay. She was flying.
0: I hate a cyclist, too.
11: She was passing cars.
1: Well, it's an e-bike. It's got a
11: battery. I know, but you should probably respect the rules of the road. Like everybody else.
5: Right in that front spoke. Bang.
1: Yeah.
11: Everybody else is doing a certain speed limit.
1: Maybe
11: you should, too.
12: You wish her well.
11: Oh, of course you do, but we care more about the heroes, I think, from that news story.
4: Yeah.
11: Show us her muscles.
4: Yeah,
11: by the way, she had surgery, and she's really in bad shape.
1: Yeah. Yikes. All right, a 12.5-foot-long alligator caught in the Savannah River. This thing looks like a dinosaur, a massive killer dinosaur. Here's that story.
13: The 12.5-foot gator was caught by Mason Dodd and Tony Jones. The pair say they used special alligator hooks on their rods to catch it. They were able to harvest more than 160 pounds of meat and have sent the hide off to a tanner. That's scary.
1: That's huge.
14: When we first hooked it, he stayed underwater for probably an hour and a half, 2 hours before he came up for air. And that first time he came up for air is when we realized we had something a little different than we thought.
15: You know, especially as a hunter, when you kind of come across a trophy or something like that, and, you know, something that large, you know, you're just like, oh, I mean, you know, this is what you dream of.
13: That's what they dream of. It's a nightmare for me. Wow.
11: Nuts.
0: Man, you're doing all that in flops.
1: Yeah,
0: you're just asking to get eaten.
1: Flops are badass. Men in flops are badass.
11: No. Said no one ever.
1: Yeah, I just did.
0: Yeah,
4: they're not really
0: get that
4: shoes.
0: Toe, you get that toe area caught in something. Next thing you know, you're in that gator's mouth.
11: You wear the thongs like that?
0: No,
1: Not today.
11: No,
1: I don't.
4: He used to. I don't know.
0: He used to wear.
1: I generally don't like the thongs.
11: Never liked that feeling.
0: It hurts.
1: You don't like your toes being separated?
11: I don't like a thong.
1: In general?
0: And always.
11: Sandal thong.
4: Okay. Yeah.
11: Look like a thong man to you?
0: A little bit.
4: No.
11: A little bit.
1: Probably. To some. And now a couple of amazing finds. A family in England, you watch guys, will probably finish over this, just discovered they had a small fortune sitting in an old jewelry box. It was a 1930s Patek Philippe wristwatch.
7: Okay.
1: That sold at auction for $80,000.
7: Okay.
1: At first, they thought they'd get about $6,000 or $7,000 for the watch, but a fierce bidding war pushed the final price to almost $80,000. Apparently, these watches are exceptionally rare, so this auction drew interest from collectors around the world.
0: Well, those watches in the first place are insanely...
1: The Tech Philippe are insane.
4: Yeah, they are.
0: They're insanely priced, and so, you know, like... You could understand, even though the watch isn't in great condition, just to be able to say, oh, yeah, I have one of those from 1920, there's going to be a sheik somewhere that wants it.
1: Yeah.
0: You know?
1: Hmm. I saw one of these at a discount shop in Turkey.
6: I'm sure that was real.
0: Nice.
6: That was
0: real. Yeah. Very nice.
1: Philippe was spelt a little differently.
0: Oh, was it?
1: It was a Patek Philippe.
0: Yeah. close.
1: But it was so nice. I'm like, I'll probably put it on and it'll fall right to pieces.
6: Mm-hmm. Yeah. It's not the same when it's not real.
1: No, can't
6: it's
1: afford really the real not. One. So I just got to do without. And a landlord in Milwaukee was cleaning out a vacated apartment and made an incredible discovery. An original Pablo Picasso etching.
6: Oh, wow.
1: That was stolen from a gallery in 2018.
0: Oh, do I have to give it back?
1: Yeah, the landlord had to turn it over to the police. The gallery owner later confirmed it was the real deal. The artwork was valued at about $50,000 when it disappeared. You can't do anything with it, though, right? Because it's a stolen piece of artwork, so you can't sell it.
6: No, I guess not.
1: You
6: what
1: could
6: do you
1: never
6: do with
1: have
6: it?
1: Made any money from it. You could have just held on to it, I guess, if you wanted to. But
0: I guess
6: cool
0: that's
6: to have. I would love, you know, have
1: you
6: that. I mean, that's really cool.
0: I mean, that's, yeah.
6: But you don't want to tell everyone because then your house will be.
0: Well, the thing about that
6: robbed.
0: Thing.
6: Yeah, you'll be robbed.
0: Is that it was $50,000 when it was stolen, but like, what's it going to be? Even 10 years from now, what's it going to be? Even 20 years from now, it's like, oh man.
1: We're going to take a break. When we come back, celebrity dirt and sports news. We knew there was something up with that Wheel of Fortune announcer.
6: Do we find
1: out?
6: Oh my God!
1: It is a shocking bit of information.
0: Okay.
1: That has come to light about this guy. We will explain when we return. Also, which star has seen alien ships flying around? And what are the new details about that guy claiming to be a 49er looking for love? All that and much more on the way after this.
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1: What has been a restaurant deal breaker for you?
12: At one of those buffets, we saw a really old man use the serving spoon to scratch his back and put it right back.
1: Back scratcher.
7: Oh, that's convenient.
0: God. I've seen a lot of old people's backs.
6: What do you mean?
1: What do you get up to?
6: What did you just say?
0: What I said, Lisa, was I've seen a lot of old people's backs.
6: How?
0: You know what I'm into.
6: I don't know what you're into.
0: Not all.
6: I don't want to know now. Never mind.
0: That Dr. Pimple Popper lady deals with a lot of old people's backs. You want to talk about a disaster?
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2: Another hot and humid day today. Our high temperature 96 degrees in the Sioux Falls area. Northeast wind at 5 to 15. For tonight, low temperature 72. Tomorrow, you guessed it, more heat and humidity, high 95. Some scattered thunderstorms are possible, though, later in the afternoon and into Saturday night. From the Storm Center at Kelloland TV, I'm meteorologist Brian Karstens.
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8: From the Kello.com News Center, I'm Tom Rooney. Corporate money is corrupting politics, according to U.S. Independent Senate candidate Brian Bangs. He says tech companies are pouring money into races for candidates that support data centers. He has pledged not to accept their contributions and is challenging incumbent Republican Mike Rounds to do the same. The Democratic candidate for the South Dakota Public Utilities Commission is calling for a one-year moratorium on the data centers. In an op-ed published by the Dakota Scout, Frank Klocek says the state should not become a testing ground for billion-dollar AI data centers, while citizens are left wondering who will pay the bill. He says protecting South Dakota families and ratepayers comes first. And South Dakota's driver's licenses take on a new look starting this month. The new cards will help prevent fraud and identity theft. Existing licenses remain valid until they expire. No one is saying whether the ID photos will look any better. From the Kello.com News Center, I'm Tom Rooney.
9: 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I-29, T-Exit 73. 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

0: sweet Friday, bitches. How are you? It is the 4th of September, and thanks for joining us here on Dave and Chuck the Freak, because we're about to get down with some celebrity dirt and sports news.
1: Let's do it.
0: Let's get down. What shocking new info has come to light about that Wheel of Fortune announcer? We knew it was bad. We knew it had to be bad.
1: Had to be bad.
0: Which star has seen alien ships flying around? And could I get lost in Dolly Parton's titties?
2: I'll explain.
0: I will explain.
1: Just name a mountain range after him.
0: Coming up. First, in sports, yesterday the SEC filed suit against LSU in Alabama's U.S. District Court. The suit alleges that LSU has violated the league's First Amendment right of expressive association by ignoring rules that prohibit signing and playing former NFL players. In addition to the school, named defendants include the LSU Board of Supervisors, the president, the head coach. The suit was filed while SEC Commissioner Greg Sankey and others were testifying during a different hearing in a Louisiana state court.
2: What a mess.
0: It is what crazy.
2: They just want to play football. It's just such a disaster.
0: Because there is a rule that former NFL players are not allowed to play.
2: Right.
1: Okay, so then you go play in the NFL, and then it doesn't work out, and then you decide, oh, I'm going to go back to school and finish my degree, and then you're like, can I try out for the football team? Is that, like,
2: yeah,
1: what's happening?
2: I think because there's some...
3: Most of these guys are going to, like, camps and getting cut and then going back. Like, the LSU, they want a tight end who went to the draft, didn't get drafted this year, got cut from camp. Now they're trying to sign him to go back to school.
0: So let's do that. What's the big deal?
1: I always thought once you made your choice, like, I'm going to try for this.
3: That's how it used to be, but everybody makes money now. So.
2: Yeah, it's all changed. Everything's changed.
1: Yeah.
2: It's a big distraction. We just want to, you know, like, we want a good season. Last year was horrible with the team, with LSU. I'm like, please.
0: I think if you didn't make the cut, you should be allowed to go back.
2: Yeah.
1: I mean, I could see it because it's like you're making money anyway, but at the same, you know, I guess in the NBA, like, it's always been that way where you kind of, like, right to the last second, you're like, hey, I think I'm going to go on the draft. And then if you don't think you're going to go high enough, like, don't you pull your name out of it right at the last second so you could maybe go back? Or are you allowed to not get drafted and go back to school? I don't.
4: I mean, they'd have to make a rule that, like, by declaring for the draft,
2: you can't
4: that
2: go back.
4: Your eligibility or, like, whatever time you have left to play is then voided.
1: Yeah.
4: Like, they have to make, if they don't have a ruling like that, then, you know, like, I could go back and play. Like, I have eligibility to play.
1: Yeah.
4: You know, like, you should be, if you have the eligibility.
2: Yeah, there's no rule.
4: Unless there's a rule that's like, once you declare or once you've made that choice.
1: Right, and I guess I always thought there was. Like, I guess I always thought, like, once you declared for the draft, you were saying, okay, I'm now a professional athlete.
2: Now the SEC guy, commissioner, wants LSU out of the conference. So.
1: Wow. Join the Big Ten.
2: And
1: it's the Big 25.
2: No.
3: That'll end up happening at some point anyways.
1: Yep. Come on in.
2: Wow.
3: It'll be one big league.
1: Yep. Mm. Yeah.
2: Yeah.
1: Well, yeah, the teams, all the teams. It'll just be one conference of just the teams that matter.
0: Former NFL quarterback and sports analyst Mark Sanchez apparently has struck a deal, and he's going to plead guilty. Here's NBC.
5: Tonight, former NFL quarterback and sports analyst Mark Sanchez striking a deal, agreeing to plead guilty in connection with a 2025 stabbing incident in downtown Indianapolis, according to a court document, which does not specify what charge Sanchez has agreed to plead guilty to. His trial was set to begin later this month. Sanchez's attorney writing, "We are finalizing an agreement with the prosecutor's office that provides a path toward resolving the state's case." Sanchez was facing multiple criminal charges, including felony battery, after allegedly attacking 69-year-old delivery man Perry Toll. The former New York Jets quarterback had been in town to call the Indianapolis Colts game. Video showed Sanchez in the early morning hours, bloody and appearing to stumble moments after the alleged fight. This was the county prosecutor describing the incident in 2025.
6: We are literally talking about people fighting over a parking space.
5: According to the police, the driver told officers Sanchez smelled like alcohol and that he feared he was trying to kill him. Both men ended up in the hospital. Sanchez was treated for stab wounds and Toll was slashed in the face and left with a deep gash.
7: Road victory. Sanchez

0: had become a familiar face on Fox Sports after his career in the NFL ended. A month after he was arrested, Fox Sports confirmed he was no longer with the network. Stephanie Gosk, NBC News.
1: Well, tonight I almost think it's not fair when they show the footage of like him being stabbed and like bloodied, and then they blur out what he did to that man.
2: Well, it's in his face. Then you identify him, right?
1: Well, yeah, it's out there though. Like I think we saw it one time because it is a nasty gash all across his face, and it's like, you know, yeah, you know, but it's like, but yeah, I heard it's gonna be a possible charge of like slight battery with a little boo boo.
2: Slight battery,
1: yeah,
2: with a boo-boo.
1: That I think he wants to plead because he's got all that money. Yeah, he's got all that money.
2: Someone said I knew he was a dirty Sanchez.
1: Oh wow.
2: Yeah, and then you just destroyed your whole life.
3: Yeah.
2: You're that drunk, though, right? He had to be that, like, out of his mind wasted.
1: Right.
2: To not realize, oh, crap, what am I doing here? I can't cut a guy in the
1: face.
2: You
1: know, and he got stabbed that night, you know? It's like, you could have died over a parking spot, too. And you could have killed someone over a parking spot.
2: It ain't worth it.
1: Yeah. But then once someone does that, when they've, like, had a few drinks, it's like, oh, okay, well, now you can't be a part of our broadcast.
3: No, never again.
1: Like, you're a loon.
2: All right, we've been following this story about this fake 49ers player who convinced a whole bunch of women to believing that he was a 49er.
1: Yeah, I started watching some of his workouts.
2: And trying to get money out of them in a big scam. It worked. He got a ton of cash from a ton of ladies. A couple, though, didn't fall for it. And they're telling their side of the story now to NBC News.
4: The photos might be believable. The U.S. Attorney's Office in Oregon says 35-year-old Dejon Love put these pictures of him in 49ers uniforms or living lavishly online and shared them with women looking for love. It's part of what authorities say he used to scam dozens of women across Oregon, Washington, Idaho, and California. Dominique DeBose matched with Love on a dating app last year.
5: He had pictures on his profile of him playing for the Niners, said that he was an NFL receiver, I think wide receiver or something.
4: But the receiver felt like a deceiver to DeBose, so she immediately began investigating, eventually unearthing lie after lie.
5: I kind of called him out for it, like, I know you're not who you say you are. And that's when we stopped talking. I blocked him, and because I didn't want him to contact me anymore.
4: The U.S. Attorney's Office said Love would lure women in and later used 18-year-old Taylor Chan, who posed as his financial advisor. Court documents say the scheme going from at least February 2022 until their arrest last month and went as far as creating fake bank accounts that appear to show their investments growing after they sent Love money. Court documents say one woman lost more than $87,000, collectively the pair pocketing more than $1.3 million. Authorities say once they had no more money to invest, asked too many questions or for related documentation, Love blocked communications with them but kept their money. Investigators say they've identified at least 26 women who were victims of Love and Chan's elaborate scheme.
6: No, there's gotta be way more.
4: Ayo Faye now lives in Southern California, but she says back in 2023, while living in San Jose, she matched with Love on a dating app and later met him at Westfield Valley Fair, where he showed up decked out in 49ers gear.
6: And he, quote, caught himself trying to prove that he was real or whatever. And that he had money by coming with all these bags.
4: She said it ended abruptly when she wouldn't send him any money. Both women say they're now speaking out because they want Love and Chan to pay for their harm and manipulation, and because other women can't or feel too ashamed to.
5: It's funny to some, but for others, it's not. For me, I didn't have to experience that, so I can laugh here and there. But at the end of the day, I do know what the other women are going through, and I couldn't imagine having to go through that emotion.
4: In the Central Valley, Gia Vang, NBC Bay Area News.
2: It's a scam that was so big that he was everything. He was trying to get everything for free. Like, he'd be messaging restaurants himself, which is weird because they have NFL a person star doesn't do it. Like,
1: no.
2: Hey, you lost some love from Dejon?
1: Yeah.
2: Throw some burgers this way, and least, we'll run you right into the end zone.
3: At least pretend to be a PR person or whatever. Right. Or an assistant,
2: pictures,
3: I mean.
2: Pictures of him posing with, like, a platter of burgers next to this guy, and, like, you know, ribs, and, like... He ran this scam into the ground.
1: I love this idea.
7: Yeah, you feel bad for the women, but this guy's awesome. It's such a funny thing to do. Have you seen any of like the online influencers showing how easy it is to do this stuff though?
2: No.
7: There's guys doing like one guy I saw took a helmet and wore a shirt and walked into a dealership and got like a 2-week test drive. Like, let me drive it for a couple weeks. People are just dumb.
3: They really are.
2: Well,
3: dumb.
2: Yeah, you're right. And they fall for like his mugshot. I don't even know how he got any. He'd have to call
3: it
2: crazy.
3: Yeah.
2: He kept the helmet on for a reason because he's got a 12 head.
1: Crazy.
8: Well, that's the thing. He'd show up to like dinner in a helmet or a jersey.
1: And he knew like to have a headband on and hide that 12 head.
8: What NFL player just carries his helmet everywhere?
1: No one.
8: Into the dealership?
1: No.
2: Not a single one.
7: It's the cool guy like motorcycle into the bar move, right?
1: That's it.
7: I'm going to bring my helmet.
3: I have a hard time feeling completely sorry for the women. Because I feel sorry when it's like an elderly person or, you know, you're taken advantage of or you're not in your right mind. But when you should know better.
1: Well, because you're a woman that would do her due diligence. And that's the difference, right?
2: That is like the difference.
1: Lisa, the second, you know, even if it was like, oh, yeah, no, I started to see this girl. Her name is this. Lisa might even be like, just hold on.
3: Let me check it out.
2: Yeah.
3: But everyone should be like
1: that. Do you know that person is nuts?
2: When she started
1: they've been arrested 7 times? Yeah, I know all that.
2: Google wasn't even a big deal when she started with us,
3: no,
2: but there was a private investigator hired to make sure we were on the up and up. She did her work. She did her work.
3: Yeah.
2: I mean, just a simple Google of the guy's name, even though I guess he kind of rigged it so that Google was pulling from the fake sites he created. So it was kind of coming up in searches.
1: Yep.
3: But couldn't you ask, like, is he on the team?
1: You can just check
2: the
1: roster.
2: Team website. Like,
1: you can check the rosters.
3: There's so many ways.
1: Yep.
3: I don't know.
1: Yeah.
3: I would be embarrassed. I wouldn't go to the news.
1: It's super embarrassing.
2: And I think that's why they think there's many more victims. Because they're embarrassed to come forward.
1: Well, the truth is, though, like, anyone that you meet, even if, like, you fell for he's like a 49er, you should never give anyone your money.
3: No.
1: And you should never start investing in Bitcoin because of some guy that you met on Tinder or something says that you should invest. Like, there is a point where, like, the buck stops with you.
3: Mm-hmm.
1: You know,
3: have to take responsibility.
1: You have to be smart.
3: Yeah.
2: All right, moving on to celebrity dirt. We've had a big unsolved mystery this week.
3: We have a solved mystery now.
2: Why the Wheel of Fortune announcer, Jim Thornton, was suspended from the show. Even though he was kicked off a plane, didn't face any charges, Wheel of Fortune still has edited his already recorded voice out of some episodes and are replacing him in the new season, which led us to believe, ooh, this is something bad.
1: Has to be bad.
2: This is something bad, even though he wasn't charged and it's all alleged.
1: Yeah.
2: What's alleged has to be something bad, and it is.
1: And obviously, you can be charged at a later date as well, you know?
3: Yeah.
1: So
2: back in May, when he was on that flight and he had his laptop open, he was apparently chatting on a site for people who are into pedophilia.
3: Oh,
1: what?
3: Ooh, it's way worse than I thought.
1: What?
3: What? That's way, way worse.
2: Way worse.
1: How?
3: We didn't.
1: Okay.
2: It was a pedophile chat room.
3: And he just went on a plane.
2: What?
3: And
2: he
3: publicly
2: says he was given a wrong link. Anyway, let's take a listen here.
9: More details are coming to light about the incident that led to Wheel of Fortune announcer Jim Thornton's suspension. After the iconic game show took its longtime MC off air on September 1st over undisclosed allegations from an American Airlines flight, the passenger involved in the May incident told TMZ that she saw messages on his computer that made it seem like he was in a chat room for pedophiles. The outlet obtained photos allegedly showing Thornton's computer on his tray table with messages in a chat room discussing, quote, a couple of cute boys and a hot little girl, as well as the acronym CP, which the passenger believes stood for child pornography. It's unclear if Thornton was the one who sent any of the messages. Thornton's lawyer, Allison Hart, told TMZ that the chat room is, quote, not unlawful, and there is no unlawful child pornography or other pedophilic content. She added, my client never viewed, downloaded, or consumed any child pornography, whether on that commercial flight in May or at any other time. The attorney explained the situation by saying that Thornton had become involved in suicide prevention advocacy and had previously visited the help site 988lifeline.org and its chat forum chat.988lifeline.org to talk with people in need. However, this time, an acquaintance from his suicide prevention community had sent him a link to this chat room with a similar name that had sexual content. The attorney added, "When my client understood what the website was about, he left the page and has not visited since. Though, according to TMZ, it appears Thornton was in the chat room for 57 minutes based on the photos." American Airlines told E! News in a statement that Flight 1276 was met by law enforcement after arriving at Los Angeles International Airport on May 14th, following concerns reported by a customer on board.
2: So TMZ has the pictures, the screen caps of what was caught by this passenger who was sitting, I guess, was she sitting beside him?
3: I don't know. Good for her.
7: What or are you?
3: With a woman.
7: Doing, dude.
2: If you listen, oh my God, I can't even imagine. But if I accidentally click a link that takes me into a pedophilia chat room.
1: Okay, is it that he was in a chat room and this looks exactly like that suicide prevention room?
3: But it had key words in there that would indicate, and he was in there for 57 minutes.
1: I'm trying to wrap my mind around even someone who's into child porn to do it on a plane in front of every single person there.
8: Well, can we go to the messages? Because it says something about being on a plane. So, like, you can see which one is him
3: and what he said
8: responding. Yeah. It said one of those said, like, it's crazy to do that on a plane. At the top.
3: So hard to see.
8: Yeah, it's gonna.
7: Yeah, I can't see it.
2: Like which?
8: I don't know which screenshot it was, but one of them has the text of what was said. See right there. Well, it's crazy doing Lifeline from the sky. Wait, you're on a plane? What if somebody sees?
3: Oh, not like you're doing anything illegal. It says LOL.
1: It so just he's looks one like of, limes. It just looks like lines on a screen. I love it.
2: But is that him or is that someone saying to him, it's crazy doing Lifeline from the sky?
1: Well, that, I think they're saying it to him.
8: Right, but he's got to be.
1: He's got to be one of these people.
8: Like somebody knows he's on a plane. Why would you say that?
3: And then it says like somebody got arrested getting off the tube and because he had CP on his phone as wallpaper.
2: Which CP is child pornography.
1: Yep.
2: On the tube, maybe on a personal desktop, but on the tube, yep. Wow, that takes balls. I remember there was a guy on a plane who was actually looking at CP on his laptop on the flight. And then they put links to the stories about that.
8: How are you so addicted they can't go a few hours without looking at something illegal?
3: I'm being in a chat room.
8: You're like in a chat.
1: This is crazy to me. This is insane to me.
2: It's absolutely unbelievable.
1: I mean, the story checks out with Hollywood, but
2: you can't tell what his username is or what he's.
8: And what's up with the suicide thing? Are they just trying to make him seem like a good guy?
1: Well, this is what I'm trying to do. Like, did they release that?
2: His attorney said he often visited a suicide prevention website called 988lifeline.org and its chat forum, chat.988lifeline.org.
1: Okay.
2: He claims he was sent a link to a different chat room, lifeline.chat, from an acquaintance at the suicide prevention group. Lifeline.chat is for people with pedophilic thoughts. Could it be that vague? You have no idea what these people are talking about.
1: He's old, but
3: they're saying like they're clearly saying about CP on the tube in the UK.
2: I would not know what CP meant. I would have no idea.
1: It would take you a minute to figure out what's going on, and if you're just—I mean, I guess what is my job?
3: I'm sorry, I don't buy it.
1: I know, I don't either. I don't either. But if my job is to go on to this Lifeline, you know, suicide prevention thing, and what my job is to scroll through the chat until I see someone who's like, I want to kill myself, And then I interact with that person and I'm like, hey, man, I see you're saying that stuff. What's going on? If he's just.
3: But they're saying like it's bold to be on a plane with this. That's what they're saying in the conversation. Like, oh, and it's like kind of like F it.
10: He's typing here. Yeah, it reminded me of Bonanza and Ponderosa, a couple of chains we had growing up.
3: What?
10: Like he's talking about restaurants.
11: God, I can't see.
7: I wonder if he's the Jim Beam.
10: Another red all-you-can-eat boy fed, referring to a restaurant there where they can find underage kids.
3: Come on, y'all. He just didn't think anyone would be paying attention to his screen or didn't care. Or, you know, obviously he's allegedly messed up. Well, in the head. Like something's wrong with him.
8: Because what is the actual website? Right? Like, if
1: at the top
8: website you're supposed to go to, I'm sure it looks nothing like.
1: And this is what I'm. This is what I was saying. Like, if I went on the one that he says, and it's all white screen with like, and it looks like Twitter or it looks like Reddit, and it doesn't look like that, then you would know instantly, like, oh, I'm not on the right thing. But to be typing things yourself, which is like, and if allegedly you type something about a boy Faye or whatever, you're done.
3: Yeah.
8: I don't even, I want to go to those websites, but I don't even want to
1: go to the
3: website. Can you go to the suicide one. Yeah, to see if it looks the same.
1: Go to the suicide
8: one. Go down. What is it?
1: The one they claim.
8: Down a little more.
10: Oh, okay. Well, I'll just click on it here and see. Right. Got to fill out a suicide survey first.
3: Oh.
1: Well, I want to kill myself, so.
10: Oh, no.
8: Yeah, but
10: no,
8: it looks nothing already. Well,
3: optional phone number. Just do like, say, no, I don't, say.
8: Just put Chuck the Freak.
1: Chuck the Freak wants to kill himself.
10: I'm not upset. I'm doing okay.
3: Doing okay.
1: Extremely
3: don't
1: upset.
3: Don't do that. Start chat.
8: He's made many comments about it.
3: Yeah,
1: really want it over.
3: Made a lot, actually.
10: Yeah, it's totally different.
8: Yeah, dude.
1: It is like the same type of thing, though. You're like, hey.
3: Oh, they're going to connect us to a counselor?
10: Oh, no, but if I click off, they're going to think I've killed myself.
1: No, I'll just that's be like, okay. Hey, just checking this out for news.
8: Right. You could.
10: No, I'm not typing anything. Goodbye.
3: Yeah, it doesn't.
10: I'm not typing anything in a friggin'. But.
3: I don't. Where's the chat room?
1: If you had that on night mode.
3: Yeah.
1: If you had that on night mode, it might actually look exactly like that. But the problem is you are typing things in the bottom.
7: Well, and looking at it, it's not a full chat room, the suicide one. It like where you were, it'll take you to a therapist, almost like one of those,
3: Mm-hmm.
1: Oh, so like
7: therapy
1: it's
7: room.
1: Totally,
3: I didn't see a chat room.
1: Yeah. So he's like the therapist on the other end of the line when Dave gets on there and is like, I feel like I'm going to harm myself. Hey, hold on. We're going to connect you with this person.
3: So he's only talking to one person.
7: Right. Reading about it. That's how it sounds.
1: Yeah. Okay. So it's not even close to the same thing. Not even close. Well, this is why.
7: And I'm thinking that's him, right? Jim Beam?
3: Mm-hmm.
10: I would think.
3: But then if he's in the red, look what he wrote about this. He put CP in.
10: Mom just found Billy's ice pack that I made him 9 hours ago. It's now just a wet spot on his bed. What is that? I don't understand.
1: What? I know. I mean, there's probably code and stuff that is.
3: I think there's a lot of code.
1: Yeah, there's a lot of code.
10: Me. I don't know if that's him or not. It's hard to tell if that, because I'm looking for this message, the Bonanza.
1: Well, it hasn't been entered
10: yet. This was before. I thought maybe we'd see it in one of these, but no.
8: Yeah, but they're talking, all of them are talking about restaurants, and then he's typing out a message about a restaurant. It's like you're engaging in whatever they're talking about.
10: Once again, his lawyer says he was never arrested or charged with a crime.
1: Well, no, because
10: they had determined no crime had occurred. In short, my client did nothing wrong.
1: Because going to a chat site, even chatting about, like, I just thought this guy was on 4chan. That's like what I literally thought when you started describing. I'm like, oh, was he on just 4chan? And like, you scroll 4chan, there's going to be terrible things discussed.
10: But can I mean, for me to be speaking in a chat room, I'd have to create a profile and a username, right?
1: I don't know. You could just, pick one every single time.
10: Everyone
1: you
10: has
1: enter.
10: A username.
3: Yeah. He was on Lifeline. He was on a totally different.
1: Oh, yeah, yeah.
11: He claimed it was sent to him.
1: I wonder why someone sent that one.
11: He was sent a link to a different chat room from an acquaintance at the suicide prevention group. That's what he claims. Hmm. Even though they talk about certain things on there, there's no unlawful.
1: That's what I'm saying. So it's all just chat. It's not like no one is sharing pictures. No one is doing, you know, whatever. So that's why the cops couldn't arrest him. That's why you can't be arrested for that. But it doesn't mean that you can't lose your job.
11: Right. And that's why Wheel of Fortune was like, hey, we got to get him off the show.
3: Yeah. That makes a lot of sense now.
1: And honestly, they did it all. They were trying to do it all before these photos came out.
11: If you spent 57 minutes in a pedophilia chat room.
1: Yep.
11: I'm sorry.
1: Well,
11: no one is talking about taking their life or thoughts of suicide. So I can't be confused.
3: Nope. Not a good defense.
1: All it takes is you see the stuff that he's typing himself to. And the thing is, this is just I don't know if this is every single photo. You know, did TMZ get every single one? Maybe.
11: How many photos could you take without the guy noticing?
1: I feel like this guy didn't give an F.
3: Doesn't seem like it.
11: If you're in this kind of chat room on a plane and you know what it is, you don't give an F.
1: I'm wondering if, like, being on the plane, does it disguise your IP?
8: Not if he's, like, on the Wi-Fi.
11: If he's on the Wi-Fi.
1: Right. Like, it would say Delta Wi-Fi or whatever. I just, you know.
11: Looks like this lady was sitting across the aisle from him.
8: Well, she must must have looked and by chance read something that was weird.
1: I know.
8: Right? Because otherwise it just looks like a chat room.
1: Great eyesight.
11: Yeah. I know.
1: I would just see blur.
11: And great phone, too, because from that far. There's another one.
1: What's that say?
11: Uh-huh. Wow. Matt. I don't know. Yeah, he's still typing.
1: He's still typing. Yeah, man. I mean, we knew it was bad. I didn't think it'd be this.
3: No.
1: I didn't think it'd be this. Because my brain can't even.
11: He's Nicholas 8. He's Nicholas B77. Because look, he's typing, haha, wow. He's replying to Jim Beam. 3 acres is like my entire town. And he replies,
1: haha,
11: wow, a metropolis then. He's Nicholas 877.
1: So like when you go through the Nicholas 877 messages, you know, because the one guy in the red was saying he's the one that shared the link about someone getting arrested on the plane.
11: It's crazy doing Lifeline from the sky. Exactly. What if someone sees a random sequence of lines on a screen? I love it. I hide the part that says Lifeline, so it's just a few lines. It's a big middle finger to the man who takes away every other enjoyable activity we CLs have.
3: There you go. Oh, there you go. Dude. That's it.
1: So CL is child lover.
3: Yeah. That's it.
1: Oh, dude.
3: He's been married for a long time, too.
11: Saunters to the bathroom for a quick wank on the 737.
3: Oh, okay. Yeah, that's a suicide.
11: I wonder if you were really horny, how fast could you jack off in flight?
3: What?
11: Bet it's happened a lot under blankets. Does that count as the Mile High Club? Oh, definitely.
3: Ew. Yeah, that's it. Bye-bye.
1: Dictator Dave time.
8: Oh, mm-hmm. Yeah.
11: Nighty-night-night. Yep. Night.
1: Dictator Dave.
8: No questions.
1: Yep. No, because this kind of creep, this is the kind of creep that has some kind of weird, like he's got connections, he's got, you know... bring all the people down. The game show and No, man. You knew it had to be bad.
3: Yeah,
1: that's
3: really bad.
1: Brutal.
3: It's way worse than I thought.
11: Way worse than I thought.
1: That's like just put him in a room. Let a couple hombres in there.
8: I mean, I don't even
11: It's
8: gonna take a long time.
1: Yeah.
8: Like a long time.
3: Now you get why they edited him out of all the shows.
1: Yes. Right. Well, that was
8: so fast.
1: And that's the thing. Like, I'm like, what could it have been? I mean, to go through the process of trying to, like, is it going to sound like crap? Your show's definitely affected by it.
3: Do you think they'll investigate him further for this? Because there would be a lot of evidence.
1: As I said, It does, just because you're not charged initially doesn't mean that they aren't.
3: Because they know everything you do online.
1: Exactly.
3: If they
1: and the truth be told, they could be interacting with him this whole time on some of these sites because he thinks he's gotten away with it for who knows how long, and the cops aren't interested. And then you find out one of these dudes has been a cop watching this guy for who knows how long. I mean, I'd be building a case. What I can't believe is they didn't take the laptop right away. But I mean, you have to have a search warrant.
11: Right. And you have to, like, as they're saying, nothing illegal is being shown or shared here.
1: No, but I would bet my ass that if we got his stuff.
11: I'm sure, Chuck, but I'm thinking of the cops.
1: They can't do anything there. Tied, yeah, right? No, they couldn't do anything there.
11: There's nothing that even, he shows them this whole chat, even though it's alluding to bad things.
1: Yeah.
11: Nothing illegal is being shared.
1: I mean, if I was a cop, like, I don't know what the rules are, but, like, if I was, I would just take these photos instantly to, like, a judge and say, hey, listen, we want to get every single electronic device out of this guy's house. How do you not do that?
11: Yeah.
1: Unless it's just like everyone's so protective.
11: He's the one that said, I remember there was a guy on a plane who was actually looking at CP on his laptop on the flight. He didn't fare so well either. He allegedly wrote that comment.
1: Mm-hmm. He's the guy using all the CP and the CL. Mm-hmm. That's him. Allegedly. Yeah. Allegedly.
3: Yeah.
8: Yeah. Allegedly, but we see the...
1: Allegedly.
8: You know? Get us on the case.
1: Yeah.
8: This guy's got no chance.
11: Come on now.
1: I just, if nothing happens out of this, I get it. Nothing happens to any of these people. You know what I mean?
3: Unfortunately.
1: Like, unfortunately, it's like everything's supposed to be released and we don't. You know, there is a layer of protection for these creeps. And I don't understand why there is, but there is. There's a layer of protection.
11: Well, certain people have powerful people protecting them. This guy, I can't imagine anyone powerful wanting to protect him.
1: You just never know. I feel like there's more powerful people involved in all of that whole world than we could even understand, you know?
3: Yeah.
1: Like, he was a part of one of the biggest shows for the last 30, 40 years.
11: No, not that long. He replaced the guy 80s.
1: Who died. Well, what I'm saying is that show itself has been a mega show for that long. It's like, you never know who's involved with anything. But they did the right thing. They were like, you're gone.
3: Yeah, they did the right thing.
1: You know? What did you see, Jason?
8: He's the one who's singing the cute...
3: Mm-hmm.
11: I don't know, because it doesn't show the username. You can't...
8: But all his text is in green.
1: If you just look at the green.
11: No, there's other people in green, too.
8: Is there?
3: He's the Nicholas
11: Mr.
3: one.
11: Z is in green as well.
1: Oh.
8: Okay.
11: So you can't confirm that that's... If they zoom out, maybe you'd see, but you can't there. But we definitely saw some very damning stuff with his username. That's crazy. So you know why they've booted him off the show. Nuts.
8: I can almost confirm it.
1: How do you almost confirm it?
8: I said almost.
11: But
8: right.
11: You can't.
8: Almost. Yeah. I can't.
1: Mm.
11: And that's part of the problem. Well, hopefully he pays the price for this. Hopefully
1: are both their usernames the exact same length?
11: No. They're different. One's in, like, brackets and stuff. All right.
1: Moving on here.
11: Makes I don't know how just... I transition into this, a Dolly Parton boob joke, but...
8: We need it. We need it more than ever.
11: I've always wanted to be lost in Dolly Parton's boobs.
1: Yep.
11: And now I can. 20 farms across North America have created Dolly Parton corn mazes this year. They're celebrating Dolly and her imagination library with themed corn mazes. It's across 15 states and 2 Canadian provinces. Now, the mazes were in the works before Dolly passed away.
1: Sure.
11: Obviously, you can't just make this happen overnight. Before she passed, she said, I'm grateful for the support of my imagination library, and I'm excited to invite people to get lost in this year's country music maze for fun, laughter, and a real good cause. A portion of the ticket proceeds will all be donated to the Imagination Library. The mazes will be an interactive trivia game to test guests on their Dolly knowledge. There'll be themed photo ops, storytelling, music, and farm fun as well. There's only one I can see here where I could get lost in her boobs, and it's in Newton Falls, Ohio.
1: Dave just camps there.
3: Gotta go to Newton Falls, Ohio.
11: There's one in Grand Rapids. There's one in Washington, but none feature her boobs. Big fail there.
1: I'll tell you what, I've never been more proud that we named a pathway as kids. Probably 11, 12 years old. We had a pathway we would cut through to get to this one school. And it was Dolly Parton Path. Because it was full of hills. It was super bumpy and hilly. And that we literally called it Dolly Parton Path.
11: Wow.
1: Everyone knew what you were talking about. We were like, yeah, I'm at Dolly Parton Path. They'd be like, oh, okay, cool. Yep. We know where you were.
11: At this maze, I can walk right up this path right to the nipple.
1: Yeah, you could.
8: We have a report of a tall man stuck in Dolly Parton's boobs.
11: Oh, yeah. He can't get out.
3: I'm
11: not stuck. I want to be here. Go away.
1: He's celebrating this. So he's lighting candles and stuff.
11: I'm not lost.
8: Sir, it's midnight. You have to leave the maze.
1: It's like a seance. He's doing a seance.
11: I just want to lay my head here.
7: Quit kissing the corn, please.
11: I'll kiss what I want to kiss. Oh. Get away.
1: Yeah.
11: Yeah, so go. Again, there's a couple around here. And they're all over the country. If you want to get lost in Dolly, you can.
1: Very cool.
11: When we come back, what made a DoorDash driver pull a gun on a customer? What happened to a Florida man who challenged a cop to a fight? How did a ladyboy fight get out of control?
1: Well...
11: and pervert of the day, all that and much more coming up right after this.
12: Previously on Dave and Chuck the Freak.
11: Some other kink terms you may or may not know. There's brats, subs that don't make it easy and enjoy being difficult and otherwise challenging to their doms.
1: Yeah, they're a little brat. You gotta teach them a lesson.
8: It'd be so annoying.
1: It's annoying, but...
8: do with a brat all day?
1: It's not usually all day.
7: I don't
1: it's
7: think
1: just
7: that
1: at night.
7: Dominatrix life is for you, though.
1: Oh, I don't know about that.
3: For you? What do you know, Chuck?
11: He's his brat.
8: Wait. Are you saying you think I'm a sub?
11: I didn't say that. I'm saying I don't think you're a dom.
1: What I'm saying,
8: I made a homemade flogger.
1: Yeah.
11: Exactly. These people.
8: You think that was for me to be spanked?
11: No.
7: Yeah, I never know, dude.
8: Look at me in the eyes.
11: Yeah.
8: You're saying that I'm a sub?
3: Now he's pissed.
8: Yeah.
3: You just crossed the line now.
12: Dave and Chuck the Freak. K-R-R-O. Sioux Falls. T. Crooks. And the whole Sioux Empire. 103.7 The Crow. 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
2: Another hot and humid day today. Our high temperature 96 in the Sioux Falls area with a northeast wind at 5 to 15. For tonight, partly cloudy, low 72. Hot and humid again tomorrow with our high 95. A couple of thunderstorms could start to pop up in the afternoon. More scattered thunderstorms late Saturday night. From the Storm Center at Kelloland TV, I'm meteorologist Brian Karstens.
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4: From the Kello.com News Center, I'm Tom Rooney. The Sioux Falls rental market is stable, according to a survey by the South Dakota Multi-Housing Association. Vacancies are at 5.9%, which they consider to be acceptable. State officials say a cattle herd in Meade County has contracted anthrax. It's a problem that becomes more common during drought conditions. A number of cattle have died from the bacteria. Chemical fumes from a roofing project touched off an emergency response at the Iowa State Prison in Newton yesterday. A number of staff members and inmates had to be evaluated. Operations have returned to normal. And Labor Day weekend, the last holiday of summer, is expected to be a busy one on South Dakota roads. AAA South Dakota says even though gas prices are about a dollar a gallon higher than they were a year ago, people will still travel. They may take shorter trips and work to find ways to hold down expenses. From the Kello.com News Center, I'm Tom Rooney.
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0: 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Everything that rocks all day.
2: Back here on Dave and Chuck the Freak. A lot of the NFL stadiums have been releasing their new wacky food items for the year.
14: Oh, yeah.
2: And one got me.
14: Oh, really?
2: I'm off to see a Commanders game, I guess.
14: Oh, wow. That's terrible. Yeah.
2: Because I can get, when I go there, a crab-stuffed pretzel, bitch.
14: That's got crab in it?
2: That's crab! Holy hell!
14: That ain't real crab.
2: That's crab with a C, with a K.
14: That's Washington, D.C. crab.
2: Gross. With lemon tarragon crab dip, garlic butter, and Parmesan cheese.
15: Sounds like diarrhea.
14: Yeah.
15: That's what it sounds like.
14: You nailed it.
16: That's what you're eating at the game.
14: This is the kind of stuff Dave eats at games.
2: Oh, it's wild.
14: I went to that baseball game with Dave. He got like a shrimp bowl.
15: That's got to be the most insane baseball food ever. A shrimp bowl?
14: He got a shrimp bowl and makes fun of me for getting the two lone wiener dogs.
2: He just raw dogged it. That's why. Plain hot dogs.
14: Who's the weird one?
2: Glizzied them down.
15: Davis.
2: Suck down a raw dog and I'm the weird one?
14: Yes.
16: It's very
14: every
16: weird
14: time.
16: To eat a crab pretzel shaped like a crab.
2: It's got little crab claw pretzel claws.
17: It's pretty cool looking, I will say.
2: Ben, Ryan, let's go, man.
15: I mean, it looks cool, but it's, and I like crab, but not that. It's probably fake.
14: Crab. That is crab.
2: You couldn't say C-R-A-B if it was fake. You'd have to put a K in there.
15: Well, it's still, like, whatever they mix in there.
2: I don't know. It just looks good. Maybe I'll just try and make one at home.
15: You know what you want.
17: Come on, Lisa. Washington's known for their crabs.
14: Yeah. Different kind of crabs.
2: Yeah. I don't know. That's the one that got my eye. I was like, well, hello.
14: I mean, they got to come up with stuff, you know.
15: Garlic butter. I mean,
14: I'll just take the triple smash burger, baby. Just give me a triple smash burger. That's all I need. Yeah, the triple smash.
2: Whoa. It's a lot of meat. You like a lot of meat in your mouth.
14: They're really, really thin. Anyway, triple smash.
2: You can check out your favorite NFL stadium and see what they have in store for you this year. I'm going crab.
16: Yeah, I see like the ice cream stuff. That gets me excited when they have crazy stuff like that.
14: Yeah.
16: Not the crab.
2: You can get a Yankees boot filled with chicken tenders.
16: Huh. Why a boot?
14: I don't know. Well, there's Dave.
2: Somewhere else has a crab pretzel.
14: Is that actually full of crab? We won't know. There's no way to figure it out. It just looks like they put it into the shape of a crab.
2: Yeah, but you do that. You put crab in it.
14: You'd hope, but...
2: Anyway, people want to go. Let's go.
14: Yeah.
2: Trip to get pretzel crabs.
14: Oh, man, I hate the Commanders.
2: They know it would let me down, but it looked good in a picture. Coming up, what happened to a Florida man who challenged an officer to a fight? How did a ladyboy fight get out of control?
14: Well...
2: And pervert of the day, what's it, a car wash owner have to tell a guy to pull out of his ass?
14: Wow. Wow.
2: That is all coming up. We'll start with this.
18: It's another fast food freakout on Dave and Chuck the Freak.
2: Well, Chuck, you have mentioned many, many times that every time you order pizza from a certain place.
14: Yes.
2: Where it is warm.
14: Yep.
2: And prepared.
14: Yes.
2: They always forget your drink.
14: Every single time.
2: Luckily, you don't confront the delivery driver about it. Because in this case, someone did.
15: Mm-mm.
2: And the guy was like, oh, yeah?
14: Oh.
2: How about a little gun in your face?
14: Well, kill me, because if I go through this again, if I have to call them again, they already don't believe me.
2: DoorDash driver pulled a gun in Palm Beach. Here's the quick story from WPBF.
19: So on Palm Beach, a DoorDash delivery turned violent when the employee pulled a gun on a customer. Police say it all started because of an argument over a missing drink. Police say the driver, Kevin Jackson, pointed the gun at the customer, threatened him, and followed him through a construction site. Police used cell phone video, license plate readers, and DoorDash records to identify Jackson. Jackson is facing a charge of aggravated assault with a deadly weapon.
14: I mean... Your drinks get left out quite a bit. You know, and that's just the truth.
20: But it's not the DoorDash driver.
14: I never think it's their. I never think it's their fault. I will say though, now I'm in the practice of once it goes down and I'm seeing that someone has been activated to like go to the place, I send the preemptive message to them, like, "Hey, just a heads up, they're gonna forget the drink, so." Just know they're going to forget the drink.
20: Please
14: and
20: remember
14: if you
20: to
14: could
20: grab,
14: just grab it for me, that'd be great. So I don't have to call.
20: It is honestly, and I've only seen it a couple of ways. So maybe there's better technology than I've seen. I just would never have someone pick up a drink for me. I just feel never. Like there's so many ways they could take a sip or take
15: I'll
20: some
15: take
20: of
15: care
20: it.
15: Of that myself.
20: I mean, the only one I've seen, like my kids will order it sometimes. And they just put a sticker over the straw hole on top.
14: That's what they're all like.
20: You could just peel the lid off and take a couple of
14: Well, some of them have the sticker extends down over top of the side of the cup.
20: Not where my kids get from.
14: Listen, if people are going to drink it, they're going to drink it.
20: No, gross, man.
14: You have to just be cool with it.
16: Well, come on. What are you? You've been walking in the desert for 3 weeks? You need a sip of my Coke?
14: Yeah.
16: It's just a Coke.
14: Exactly.
16: Like, you don't have to drink it.
20: But they do. People take food and try stuff all the time. They admit it. They've called into our show to tell us they do.
14: Yeah.
20: We've heard I mean, take fries, a sip, right? A couple of pepperoni. Someone readjusted the toppings on a pizza.
14: Go ahead. I don't care.
15: People have way
14: I'm
15: too
14: desperate.
15: Much trust in all this.
20: That's it. I don't have the trust.
14: I don't trust them at all. I just don't care. I just don't care.
20: You don't care if like a filthy man has licked your pepperoni?
14: I'm not going to think about it. I'm just going to choose to
20: this
14: not think about it.
20: This man's tongue could have been on your pepperoni.
14: In
20: You're
14: the
20: okay
14: way
20: with that.
14: That some people look at the rest of life, I look at my DoorDash food.
16: I do all carry out. I pick up every single thing.
14: Yeah.
16: I don't ever deliver anything.
15: No,
20: we never get anything delivered.
16: I get that the person at the restaurant could be doing the same thing.
14: Right.
16: You know, and that's where I'm like, okay.
20: Yeah, you're right.
16: Right.
20: Someone at the restaurant could be licking
16: nothing,
20: pepperoni, too.
16: Nothing safe.
20: Don't be a pepperoni licker. Please, don't be a pepperoni licker.
14: Lick them. I'm eating it.
20: I do not want your tongue on my pepperoni.
14: Yeah.
16: Well, the razor. Let's see.
20: Not my personal pepperoni.
14: He calls it his
20: God
14: pepperoni.
20: Sake.
16: He does.
20: Pepperoni. Big. Your Slim Jim.
14: Oh, yeah.
16: It's huge things.
14: It's salami. It's fat salami.
20: Okay.
16: I can know myself.
20: You perverts. Yep. More fast food freakouts to tell you about next. This one at an In-N-Out where an angry bitch with a sharp pole was threatening workers.
15: I think I jinxed them. Didn't I say, I don't know if I said it here.
20: Yeah,
15: but
20: you did.
15: Yeah.
14: Oh,
15: the In-N-Out is
20: much worse than this happened
15: is not,
20: recently.
15: There's not a lot of things that happened there now.
20: Hurricane Lisa came to death.
15: Oh, sorry about that.
14: No.
20: Look out. Oops. Look out. Here's the latest story.
21: I hear, get the F out of there.
22: A double-double dose of violence at the Lake Elsinore In-N-Out. A woman with a 5-foot stick trying to attack employees.
23: I just hear like banging, like super loud banging coming from the inside of the lobby. I then look up and I see this lady overhead smashing like what looked like a baseball bat.
22: 20-year-old college student Luca Opperman was in the drive-thru waiting for his food. He propelled himself out of his car and through the drive-thru window and picked up a spatula.
23: Like I'm holding the spatula, I'm wielding my spatula, right? And I'm like yelling at her. I'm like, get out of here. Like, get out of here.
22: What the crazed customer didn't know, Opperman is a former gymnast and freestyle trampoline athlete. Agile and not intimidating.
23: That's when see me go in and I go in with the shoulder drop and I go in for the shoulder drop. I checked her. I grabbed the stick. This was a stick the size of a baseball bat. And then the other end of it was like snapped off too. So it was like a sharp end too with like thick snapped off wood. You know what I mean? Sharp edges.
22: After Opperman lunges at the woman, the video and the wild encounter ends with nobody injured.
23: If I didn't step in right there and then, right, I knew that somebody could have gotten hurt. Anybody who goes into a restaurant waving around a wooden baseball bat saying, call the cops, and that you're just coming in there looking for trouble, you're going to find trouble. And you found me that night.
22: So police eventually did show up. They took the woman into custody and social media just lighting up tonight in support of Lucas saying, hey, In-N-Out, give him free burgers for life.
20: Oh, yeah.
14: Wow.
15: Nice.
20: I'd jump through a drive-through window and fend off a crazy lady with a broomstick for free burgers for life.
14: Not me.
16: I've never had one of their burgers.
20: Listen, I'm not going to blow smoke.
15: Oh, it's too high. It gets hyped up.
20: But it's not.
15: If it was around here, it probably wouldn't be a big deal.
16: Is it all the fixings that make it what it is?
20: No, it's like, it's just the sauce. It's fresh meat. Everything's super fresh. Mm. There is a sauce.
15: I like the sauce. But I can recreate that at home.
20: Yeah.
15: So.
20: But yeah, so that. He didn't even work there. He was just picking up his food. He was in the drive-thru. But he's a flexible gymnast.
14: Yeah, for sure. Well, the thing about a gymnast is, no matter how flamboyant, very strong.
20: What's wrong with you, man?
14: I'm just saying, I'm not saying this guy. I'm saying even if there was, if a gymnast came in here and they were, head-to-toe sparkles and everything, they'd still kick all of our asses.
20: Sparkles.
14: They're so strong.
20: They don't wear sparkles.
14: I'm saying, if that was the case, they're so strong. They can hold themselves on those rings for 20 straight hours. Look at this fella.
17: If I ever come in here and say I'm getting into competitive trampolining, kick my ass, please.
20: No, are you kidding? We'll be front row. I'd love to see you competitive trampolining.
14: Oh, my God.
17: It looks just like that, I'm sure.
14: Oh, wow.
16: I'd just like to see you at the Sky Zone.
20: Oh, my God.
14: Yes. The peak of male athleticism. Yes, his buddy there.
16: Yeah, I mean, if you do one of those, Ryan, I'm pulling up a chair.
20: We are there, man.
17: All right, let's do it.
16: I'm in.
17: I'll get my boyfriend and we'll go and jump on the trampoline together.
20: Oh, God, you guys.
14: Exactly.
20: Good dude that stepped up.
15: Yeah.
14: Very, very.
15: I had a memory of when we our first trip to Vegas. Remember how excited I was to go to In-N-Out?
14: Oh, yes, I do.
15: And we took a limo there.
14: We did take a limo there.
15: I have pictures of it. I was trying to find it on my phone.
14: Really?
15: Oh my God, I was so excited. I don't know why I was so excited.

0: Basically, the whole thing was garbage.
1: I got Gordon Ramsay's fish and chips.
2: It's all revolved around food, though. Joy.
0: Yep.
1: And Chuck liked to smell the candles.
0: Had to find.
1: We do Vegas like nobody else does Vegas.
0: Oh no, exactly.
1: Not a penny spent.
0: Yeah, if you're not going to gamble and you're not going to drink and you're not doing drugs and you're not going to the club,
1: we had two drinks. And
0: you
1: we're
0: smell
1: wasted.
0: Some candles.
1: Lisa got a spicy margarita. She was out for the night.
0: Yep.
1: Wild things.
2: Yeah,
1: that's what they call us.
0: Huh.
2: That's us.
1: Someone says you might know a little gymnast there. Jason, you maybe know a
2: Jason?
1: Little.
2: Jason, what?
1: Jason and a gymnast apparently had a little.
2: What are you talking about? Who
1: male,
2: said that?
1: Male gymnast.
2: Oh, a male.
3: I know a lot of male gymnasts. That person shouldn't be outing me like that.
0: Yeah.
3: I don't know.
1: He was very strong. He could walk around on the back of his hands. You remember him?
0: Back of his hands.
2: Who's this?
3: I don't know that person's name.
0: I know.
1: Okay.
0: That's what I would say, too, though, if I was confronted by this kind of information.
1: I have no idea what you're talking about.
3: I need more information about what you did. They frequent my bar or something?
1: We went to school together.
2: Same time.
3: You know how many people went to that school?
4: Yeah, only 60,000 people.
3: I know every little gymnast.
2: You don't know everyone?
3: I know every little gymnast. Yeah. I've been watching them. I don't even remember going there.
1: Oh, no.
3: Half the time I couldn't see.
1: Middle of your crazy times.
0: Yeah.
1: All right, now to another. Lisa nailed it the other day. You know, she just pointed out that all the perverts are in stores for the most part. You know, the highest percent of stories we do of pervs, they're busted in stores.
0: Yeah,
1: this one's in Target.
0: Oh, and this that's terrible news.
1: Is one of the guys, he's the one we've seen before. One of these guys that acts out, loves to act out the news and point everything. Luckily, he doesn't whip it out when he's acting out what's happened here, but he does go into Target with a cart to show us what was happening. Here's the story.
5: Imagine going to a store with your shopping cart to buy some items, and then a man exposes himself. That's exactly what Prince William County police say happened inside of this Target store behind me. They hope that someone recognizes a suspect you're about to see on this surveillance image. Let's take a look. Do you recognize the guy shown in this surveillance image, dressed in a gray shirt, dark pants, a beard, with distinctive hair, a small, unevenly cloud-shaped afro, approximately 2 to 3 inches in length, with a light collar on top of it? And look here, he's holding an unknown object in his hand, possibly a shoe. This suspect is accused of targeting a 15-year-old girl and her friends inside Target on the 4300 block of Fortuna Center Plaza in Dumfries, Virginia, 3 o'clock Monday afternoon. Prince William County police say he then exposes himself, makes sexual gestures, and walks away. Police tell me the teen did not report any physical contact or injuries. Officers want to catch this guy. Customers hope someone recognizes the suspect.
6: Yeah, I mean, between the afro and just overall look, I think people will be able to see this guy. Yeah, that's terrible. That's terrible.
5: You're a mother of a teenager. When you hear about this, what comes to mind?
7: You know, it's very disturbing. For the most part, it's pretty safe around here. Walking in today and hearing this news, I just don't know what to think. I'm wondering now, can I let her be outside by herself?
5: And tonight, police tell me that this is an indecent exposure investigation. If you recognize that suspect, call Prince William County Police. I'm Shamari Stone in Dumfries. Back to you.
0: I just realized that if they stuck like a camera in our face, and obviously we're all going to be like, no, we're not going to be on there. But if you gave a response, they wouldn't use our response on the news. It'd be too, all of us would be like, well, you take that guy outside and you shoot him in the head.
2: You say night, night.
1: Exactly.
0: You take him outside and then you just kill him in the street.
1: Yes.
2: Yeah.
0: You know, like they're not going to play that. They're going to be like, whoa, you're not going to believe what I got. But they're going to be like, we can't do it. We can't say we'll kill him in the street.
1: No, they could never air our comments.
2: He did the older method of being a perv.
0: He did.
1: The Flash.
0: He's in what? Used to be a trench coat, which was the ultimate in flasher gear.
2: Yeah.
0: Is now what this guy had on.
1: Track pants?
0: The loose track pants.
1: Yeah.
0: I mean, you see someone in that getup.
1: Be able to whip them down fast.
0: Exactly.
2: I'm sure they'll catch him. Someone.
0: Well, it's a perfect view of his face. Yeah. So. Yeah.
1: Very, very
0: he's in big trouble.
1: All right, up next, a guy who has our mugshot of the day up at DaveAndChuckTheFreak.com. It's a Florida man who challenged police to a fight.

0: Okay.
1: You shouldn't do
0: okay,
1: that.
0: Come on.
1: This Florida man challenged a police officer to a fight and was left with quite the shiner and bloodied up face.
2: Oh, I love to see it.
1: In the horrific mugshot following his ill-advised tuffle with the cops, Ronald Jeffrey Johnson was propped up by jail staff for his mugshot after he had attacked a Fort Lauderdale police officer inside the Broward Health Medical Center. The 51-year-old yelled at the staff when the officer who was in full uniform working off duty was called to the scene. They say people were terrified by the guy when he showed up. He confronted the cop after spotting him and said, "I'll fight you."
2: Oh, start taking the belt off and put it down. Get the hands ready. Crack the knuckles.
1: The officer said a physical altercation between me and the defendant ensued, where he initially grabbed me in an attempt to fight me and resisted me from controlling him. The officer was able to get control of the 5'8", 240-pound man.
0: What are you doing?
1: Stopping the intentional aggressive behavior towards him.
2: It's literally me trying to fight a cop.
1: His injuries were bad. He had to stay at the medical center for treatment after that. So I will show you. That's his mugshot before.
3: He's got a lot of face tattoos.
1: Yes, that's his mugshot before this incident with the cop.
0: How's he doing?
1: This is his mugshot
3: now. They really beat the out of him.
0: Yeah.
1: Alive?
0: No, they said that they were holding him up. They were holding him up. I mean, he has got his ass kicked.
1: F around and find out, right?
0: Oh, he found out.
1: F around and find out.
3: Do they not tase anymore? Remember, it was like a time where we had so many stories of tasing?
1: But if he's already coming at you.
0: If he's already on you,
3: you just have to.
0: And he's grabbing you, so you just start throwing the elbows. Wow. That's a man who was elbowed in the face.
1: He was wanted in Georgia for failing to appear in court on terroristic threats. He's now being held on an $8,500 bond. The officer was also injured in the brawl, suffering one small cut to his left hand.
0: Oh, I did that on his face. I did that on his face.
1: Look, got a little loopsie here.
0: I think it was his tooth. I bet it was his tooth.
1: Probably his tooth. My God, that looks like something out of a horror movie.
2: I mean, he looks like the old man from Devil's Rejects now.
0: Yeah, yes. He does. He does look like that dude. Yep, he looks like that dude. But this ain't makeup.
2: Sweet tattoos, though. Irish pride, they'll say.
1: Uh-huh. I have the same ones.
3: Yeah, you do.
0: You
3: have to cover them up every day for the show. Right under there, it says Irish pride.
1: It says Irish pride. They got a little cover up here.
3: Badass.
1: Same. Thanks, Liz. I knew you'd like it. She saw it once when I got
3: home.
1: Oh, yeah.
3: She was like,
1: well,
3: that's pretty cool.
0: Oh, yeah. Dave's a lot cooler than you think.
1: Yep. I just hide it. This is all a ruse.
0: Yeah. Oh, man. You just, you know. Some people, the thing about cops, too, is they've always got a buddy.
1: Yeah.
0: There's always someone there, and there's always someone else on the way. So.
1: You have to go to DaveAndChuckTheFreak.com to see the before and after of these mugshots. It is something else. He beat, as Lisa said, the out of him.
0: Yeah. And I could have all the Scottish pride in the world, but when a cop is like, hey, what's going on? I'm like, hello, how are you? What's going on?
3: Yeah.
1: I thought you were getting angry and talking about your Irish pride.
0: Oh, no, Scottish pride here.
1: Oh, Scottish pride.
0: Scottish pride. Right. I'm very excited, but did I do something wrong? It's different.
3: Yeah.
0: Like, I just know, and like, just try to get out of it.
1: Another guy fought with a cop in Florida. This Florida man facing charges. Deputies say he was found naked in someone's swimming pool in the Florida Keys this week. And when they tried to get him out, he bit one of the cops.
2: Oh, that sucks.
1: Oh, don't be nude in my pool.
0: Don't bite me.
1: Don't be nude in my pool.
2: Well, I will.
0: Think about this. I am nude.
1: No.
0: Under
1: these
0: shorts.
1: I'm not going anywhere near you. Chuck, what's wrong with you? That's disgusting.
0: What I'm saying is, when I was in your pool, my naked body
1: F off
0: was in your pool.
1: That's why we sold
0: just
1: the house.
0: Under a pair of loose shorts.
1: That's why
3: it was
1: we
3: like
1: sold
3: two houses
1: house.
3: Ago.
0: Yeah, yes. It was.
4: I thought you were talking about right now. Yeah. That's what made it even worse.
0: No.
4: I'm nude now.
1: I'm nude right now from the waist down.
0: I am with two articles of clothing over
1: Thank
0: top
1: God
0: of
1: it's
0: my nakedness.
1: Today. Normally, it's just one.
2: Yeah, no, I don't have liner shorts on today.
1: Anyway.
2: But just know, naked.
1: You weren't naked, though. You were covered.
2: But all my juices were out.
1: Chuck! Juices?
2: Chuck juice.
1: There should be no Chuck juice in my pool.
2: There was. Full
1: so
2: on.
1: So disgusting.
2: Full on.
4: You were swimming in it. Just
2: yeah.
4: Going.
1: That's what I did.
2: He was wanged.
4: You've never done that
1: he
4: in your
1: was yeah, I had a couple of Lisa margaritas in wanged. Me, so I was wanged.
2: Yep. Yep.
1: Lisa margaritas, our tequila, and a lime waves past it.
2: No, like it was like
1: a lime jumps
3: you
1: over the
3: could
1: cup.
3: Talk.
2: No, it was like, these don't taste right. We need different booze to add to this to make a mix. It wasn't like adding ingredients.
1: Grand Marnier or something.
2: It
1: or
2: was
1: something.
2: Wild.
1: Yeah, triple
2: was
1: sec wild or something. Time.
3: Yeah.
1: Woo!
2: Yeah.
1: That's a pepper, man.
2: Yeah.
1: That was crazy.
2: Oh, my God. That's all he would have been saying.
1: No, I got wang. Oh, I did. Yeah. Couldn't handle my booze back then.
2: No.
1: So two Lisa strong. Margaritas and... Lucky I didn't jump into the pool naked.
4: You guys had some wild times.
2: You walked in the room.
4: Margarita pool parties?
3: We had to end it. We had to end it. We never got together again after that. And that was like 20 years ago.
2: That was the last one.
3: That was the end.
4: Dave got hammered on margaritas and Chuck was naked.
3: We can't do this. We got to work together for a long time. Some weird stuff could happen. We got to stop.
2: Nope.
1: Chuck is on my bed. Remember we?
2: Oh, yeah.
3: Yeah, the house
2: I wanted to know if I could jump up on that thing.
3: Because it had a stool. It was really high.
1: It was super hard to get up on.
3: Crazy that we saw your bed. I don't know why we had to do
1: it. Because it was a tour.
2: It was part of the tour.
1: It was part of the tour.
3: We used to do tours. Yep. It used to be a thing back in the day.
1: Yeah,
3: our first houses
1: here's
3: and
1: our
3: stuff.
1: House, mm-hmm. We're so happy. Yeah. Come on, see. We got a big bed.
2: Yeah.
1: But
2: his bed
1: so
2: came
1: tall.
2: Up to here on me.
1: Amber had to have a little stool to get up in the bed.
2: Right. Yeah.
4: There's bits and pieces all the time.
3: Mm-hmm.
2: Yeah.
4: I never realized all this happened on the same day.
2: Yeah, we had to stop, so yeah.
3: Yeah.
4: You guys are something else.
2: I know.
1: Yeah, no, we hung out for a while and realized
3: No.
1: We probably shouldn't. It could go wrong.
3: Never again.
1: Not that we're going to, you know, not going to be swinging or anything like that.
2: Well,
1: let's just set the record straight.
3: No.
1: She don't want, you know, get drunk and whatever.
3: Who knows?
1: Yeah.
4: Yeah, get drunk and whatever.
1: Not that whatever.
4: That's usually what they say, isn't it?
1: Not that whatever.
4: Get drunk,
2: I
4: check out my bed.
2: I was naked on his bed.
1: He was not naked on the bed.
3: We just see each other too much.
2: That's the truth.
1: We see each other more than anyone in our lives, pretty much.
2: Yeah.
3: So,
1: and that's enough.
3: We'll leave it here.
1: Yes. All right, so back to this story. The guy is naked in a stranger's pool. Cop tries to get him out. He bites the cop. They were called to a neighborhood about 12:45 in the afternoon. This dude said he was hot, so he jumped into a stranger's pool.
2: Sure.
1: They used a taser to take him into custody. So
2: there
1: they
2: you
1: did.
2: Go, Lise.
1: After he bit the deputy on the arm, they were like, all right, night.
2: Electricity time.
1: And the deputy did require some medical attention himself for the bite. The incident was the second time they had dealt with that guy that day.
2: What's crazy, so obviously they were like, listen, man, we're going to let you go. Just please settle down. They gave him a chance. And then he's naked in a pool and biting cops. Not good.
3: Nope.
1: No. But listen, if I find you naked in my pool, I may throw a little electricity in there too.
2: Oh, I don't know what happened to him, but he passed away.
1: Toaster.
2: A man passed away in my pool.
1: I don't know how that toaster got in there.
2: Yeah.
1: What happened?
2: Like a Mexican resort. Everyone's electrocuted.
1: That's right, yes. Yep. Faulty light. It must be that faulty light. I meant to get that fixed.
2: Oh, that'd be nice to always have a faulty light, like ready to go.
1: Oh, no. What happened?
2: Oh, I turned on the faulty light.
1: Oh, no.
3: You got to turn up that 24-hour chlorine blaster in your pool.
2: Oh, yeah. I mean, after some nude guys
1: with
2: in it.
1: Chuck laughed. I put it on for a week.
2: Well, the water started to turn brown, so... I was quite sweaty.
1: Amber, blast the pool and put the house up for sale.
3: It was up for sale.
1: Sold
2: right after that.
1: Sold. No one knows what was in there.
2: I've been naked in someone else's pool now.
1: Oh, no. All right, now a story about a ladyboy gone wrong.
2: Oh, no.
1: I think a lot of ladyboys go wrong. Listen, well, but I will say, okay, maybe I don't know. If I'm in Thailand.
0: Yes.
1: Looking for paid love.
0: Yeah.
1: I would assume most of them have dicks.
2: Well, you can ask them. They just, they're really honest like,
1: okay,
2: about it.
1: How many? 80, what's the 20? Odds? 80, how many 20. Have wieners?
4: 80-20, I think, is being
1: 80
4: like
1: of them have yeah. wieners. 80 are ladyboys, 20 are ladies.
4: At least in the videos yeah. that I've seen where they interview them.
1: All the ladyboy videos you watch.
2: Well, yeah, it's more than you realize.
4: It's incredible.
5: Yeah, 98.4% of them.
1: Yeah. Because what I'm saying is, how should I be shocked? Like, why am I going to fight someone that has a dick?
2: You should.
1: I should have expected it.
2: Like, I feel like it's just—it's more probably an argument over territory than it is like an argument over.
1: In this one, this guy because this guy called her a ladyboy, that apparently sparked the fight.
2: Oh, they, I mean, literally, that's what everyone calls it there.
4: I can't find. I wish I could find that guy. Every
2: the guy
4: time
2: who
4: talk
2: asks
4: about
2: him all the time.
4: Because I found it once, and now it's gone. We don't talk about him enough to get it back in my feed.
2: Yeah, I think it's like if that is your persuasion as a person, like if you've decided I am a ladyboy, I think a lot of them go there, you know?
1: Here's what happened here. This was a tourist who got into a heated exchange with a ladyboy in the nightlife capital in Thailand. And the motorcycle rider, who I think is like their motorcycle Uber.
2: Yes.
1: He's caught in the middle of it.
2: Oh, is that a bottle broken over someone's head?
6: Really? I just... She never f***ed me a guy. She said she's like a big boob.
1: So that's the ladyboy he's insulting.
2: Oh, yeah.
1: Talking about her big boobs, and then all of a sudden she whipped it out, but... Yeah.
6: You want ready? Come on! Come
2: on! That looks like a great time. Yeah, I don't know what that guy's thinking because you're there. I mean, to me... Even just choosing to go to Thailand is such a wild choice.
3: Well, I hope for like all the U.S. troops that are there now, they just, you know, the sailors and the Marines that are, they just got there. I hope there's some women there for them.
2: I literally.
3: There's 5,000 of them that are wandering around that haven't had sex in years.
1: I'm looking for like, a lady. Lady.
7: I think Thailand like issued a warning. Like,
3: yeah.
7: Get them all out.
3: Yeah.
7: The boys are coming.
3: Yeah, they
2: oh,
3: did.
2: No
1: oh,
2: way.
1: Oh, my God. Yikes. Yeah, well, you got to be up front with that.
2: These are sailors we're talking about.
1: So do you think this guy got a surprise when he felt down yonder?
2: He like must have. That's why he's so upset. And I feel like he's telling someone about it because he's like, I had a penis in my hand.
6: She's like a big boob.
1: She did not take kindly to that. You're fighting a feisty lady fella.
2: She's got a traffic cone.
1: Is that? That is not what I think it is right there.
2: A traffic cone?
1: If that's what you call that between her legs.
2: Oh, I don't see anything. I couldn't even see that.
3: It's hard to see.
2: No, but that's what it is.
1: If that's her traffic cone, she is packing heat.
7: Yeah, congratulations.
4: Yes, it is.
2: Yeah.
1: Holy crap.
2: Well, they're there for a reason, you know?
1: Holy smokes.
2: They're there for a reason.
1: Jason, that ladyboy's packing more heat than you.
2: Well, most are. Well, most are.
4: I've been called a ladyboy before. Can I say?
1: In the bedroom.
4: Yeah.
1: Oh, no.
4: That's what they think.
2: I just saw something with Tom Hanks as Forrest Gump. Where it was like the U.S. boys are getting off the boat, and it was him on the shrimp boat, and then it cut to like a lady, like a woman standing in a doorway, and she's in a skirt, and then all of a sudden she shakes and something in front of the skirt.
1: Oh.
2: And
0: Forrest gets all freaked out. Hilarious. Oh, I love people. I do.
7: Some people.
0: I love people. Some people. Man, they crack me up.
1: Yeah, no,
0: I gotta find it.
1: That's a surprise down there that you were not. Well, you should have been expecting in Thailand, I guess, but.
4: I sent you a video and you should watch it sometime. The guy interviewing.
1: Okay, not right now.
0: Yeah, he doesn't like, it's nothing rude or whatever. No. He just walks up to him and is like, oh, let me, lady boy or well, woman.
4: I think if you tried to play the game of guessing, you would fail way more than you ever.
1: Yeah, what that's was your, so sad. What was your accuracy rate?
4: Oh, bad. I get a D.
3: Don't go to Thailand.
4: No, going to Thailand, I'm fooled 100%.
1: You think we could play it here?
4: You can try.
1: Yeah.
4: That's a guy.
8: Lady boy.
4: Yeah. I'm here for the ladies.
1: So that was a lady. That was a boy.
4: Yeah, it was a lady. Okay. A lady boy.
1: Yes.
0: I don't know what they're all going to say.
4: I don't either.
1: That's a
0: what
1: guy.
0: Do you think?
1: That's a guy.
3: Are they all going to be guys?
1: That's a guy.
9: Virgin.
8: Yeah, the other day, but tonight I don't think so.
9: What's your name?
1: So that was, we already know.
9: Sukas.
1: That's a guy.
9: What? Are you Thai?
8: Yes.
9: How old are you?
8: 20.
9: Yes. You look great tonight. What are you wearing? Almost nothing. Is that your real eye color?
8: No.
9: No? What color is your eye normally?
8: Oh my God. It's not beautiful.
9: You are beautiful.
8: No.
9: Yeah. What?
8: But I'm
9: everyone.
8: Not a lady.
9: You're not a lady?
8: Yes.
9: What are you?
8: I'm lady boy.
1: See?
3: This is my voice.
8: Don't leave me?
0: Yeah. Yeah, the voice was a dead giveaway.
9: You are not a lady.
4: This is gone. I didn't realize
0: yeah,
4: what
0: this is gone.
9: Really?
1: Good call.
4: I said not
7: what
4: to watch
7: are we
4: it now.
7: Doing? It's Jason. Let me hug you, boy.
2: Yeah, this guy's into it.
1: Oh, you saying that's me?
7: Look at those ears.
1: That's
7: holy smokes.
1: Holy smokes. Yep. I don't think this game is as hard as you made it out to be. Fella.
3: Yeah, you really made
0: well,
3: it.
0: We just said it was 98%.
1: Jason.
4: I think I sent you, the Ladyboy compilation when sometimes there's more of a guessing game.
0: Right.
1: Yeah, this is
0: oh,
1: not,
0: you're right. This one is just entitled I'm Ladyboy. So it's going to be all the lady boys.
4: I sent you lady boy block. It was my fault.
0: Yeah, yeah. Yeah.
1: I'm like, man, you are easily fooled.
4: I am.
1: You better watch yourself.
0: Alice Watson.
4: I mean, I told you.
0: Alice Watson.
4: I told you. As long as I close my eyes, my ears, plug my nose, I'll be good to go.
1: Oh, my God.
0: Variety is the spice of life.
1: There is Jason in the background on his phone.
0: Oh, yeah.
4: Nice.
1: Merce. Oh my God, it's Lady Boy 2. Oh my God. Lady.
0: No.
1: If you want to see that first Lady Boy fight, and if you pause it just right, you'll see Lady Dong up at DaveAndChuckTheFreak.com. I don't think the, because that was like a legitimate news website. I don't think they realize you can see.
0: Oh, probably not. No, you're right.
1: A big old wiener in there.
0: I mean, I can't see it, so.
1: Well, your eyesight is
0: exactly, right. So. I'm
1: all
0: also
1: right.
0: 25 feet away from the screen.
1: Now, another pastor who's in trouble with the law. This pastor in Mount Dora, Florida, charged with elbowing an old guy to the ground. What happened?
0: Get out of my way for Jesus!
1: Here's the story from West 2 News.
10: Tavares police say this gazebo surveillance video shows Richard Pugh elbow an elderly man in the face. It happened last Tuesday afternoon at Wooten Park in downtown Tavares. Police arrested Pugh for battery on a person 65 years or older. That's a third-degree felony in the state of Florida. Witness Brandy Kester Curry has seen the video.
11: It was upsetting because there was no audio and it was so short that you did not catch the before, the after, the interaction.
10: Kester Curry is the woman in the white shirt approaching the gazebo as the elderly man walks around Pugh and gets knocked to the ground. She says she heard a loud commotion coming from the park.
11: This blood-curdling screaming that actually had me turn around and go back across the street towards the park because it sounded as if a woman, by all accounts, was in grave danger.
10: According to the arrest affidavit, the victim told Tavares police the suspect struck him in the mouth and nose with an elbow, knocking him back where he hit his head on a bench. The police report also says the victim got into a verbal argument with his sister over parenting. Kester Curry says she heard the pastor tell the elderly man,
11: "You're not going to abuse women. We don't abuse women." It's something to that effect, and came kind of around, and then that's when he, you know, elbowed him.
10: Pugh is the co-founder and pastor of Hope City Church, Mount Dora, according to its website. He told police he probably should not have put himself in the situation, but the family was thanking him for intervening.
11: I believe the law is the law, and we can't assault individuals. Assault is never okay. I believe in this situation, any reasonable person who heard those screams would have come up on the situation and wanted to intervene.
10: Since his arrest, the pastor was released from jail on a $2,500 bond.
1: So he was defending the lady?
0: The little guy, the older man. Yeah.
1: Not the pastor?
0: No. No, the pastor was upset that the man
1: intervened?
0: Yes. Yeah. I was checking out.
1: What?
0: I'm just looking up some definitions here. I'm like trying to get some clarification. Wife does not have authority over her own body and yields it to her husband, but the same way the husband.
1: What are you talking about?
0: I'm just reading stuff, just learning about God.
1: Oh, Jesus.
0: Yeah.
1: We've lost him. I think we're losing him.
3: Awesome.
4: No. He's been gone a long time.
0: Oh, man. Get me out of here.
4: He already left once. He was hanging out with me in here.
0: Yeah.
1: Going back to the Ladyboy story for a second. Someone said they realized how Jason would react if he found out that that person was a Ladyboy.
12: Happy birthday!
0: Yep.
4: I knew it was coming.
0: Yep.
4: Happy birthday.
0: Oh, wow. Wow.
1: Wiener.
0: Oh, my God.
1: Anywho.
0: Yeah, anywho.
4: Yeah, whatever, you know.
1: Yeah, I get you, man.
4: I can forgive myself for one night.
1: Sure. One night in Bangkok.
0: That's what the song's about.
1: I guess there's a thief that specializes in everything. A 58-year-old guy from Florida named Christopher Johnson is facing felony charges after he stole a mortuary stretcher and cot cover from a funeral home. They're worth about $7,000. They're probably worth about $40, but they charge you $7,000 at the funeral home.
0: Yeah, probably. Yeah.
1: Yep. Sounds strange, but that's his thing. He's connected to a string of similar thefts, funeral home thefts, stretching across four states. And it actually took a multi-state task force in Alabama, Georgia, Florida, and South Carolina to take him down. The investigation remains ongoing because they believe he may have stolen more mortuary stretchers from other places. What are you doing with them?
3: I don't know.
0: Are you decorating? Are you buying them to decorate rooms or something? Are you selling them?
3: Decorate.
0: Well, there are a lot of people that are into like weird stuff like that. You could see him setting up like a stretcher.
3: Decor.
0: It doesn't look like it now that I'm seeing it.
1: No. His mugshot's up at DaveAndChuckTheFreak.com. He's also been arrested for the exact thing years ago, too. Unclear why he steals mortuary stretchers. Is there a resale market? Is like?
0: Well, there is. I know that there probably is. But at the same time, like Lisa said, I don't know what this guy is getting for that. Does he look like a guy who's...
1: This is what he's stealing.
0: Yeah. So you would have the body on there?
1: Mm. I thought there was a body on there for a second, but I just saw the bottom part. There's nothing at the top.
3: Horrible robbery.
0: I mean, that's just, no.
1: I don't want a dead person stretcher.
0: There's so much in there that's worth money, though. In them funeral homes. Man, getting to that,
1: as I said,
0: that urn room.
1: They inflate the prices.
0: Oh, I know. They sure do, don't they?
1: Out of control.
0: I'll take that urn. How much is that?
1: It's shocking, dude. Shocking.
0: Yeah. Yep.
1: Like they should be.
0: But you're
1: ashamed
0: right.
1: Of
0: if I grabbed that and tried to sell it on the street, I'm getting nothing for it.
1: Right.
0: You know. I do think that some of those like really like those medical fetish people might spend top dollar for like a real funeral home stretcher. Yeah. The only thing they'd want more is like the bed with the stirrups and stuff and all that in it.
1: Mm-mm. Coming up in Pervert of the Day, what did a car wash owner have to tell a guy to pull out of his ass? Let's find out.
13: Dave and Chuck the Freak's Pervert of the Day.
1: Okay. I guess we'll start with a little what's up his ass.
2: Oh, okay. All right.
1: He's a pervert. A car wash owner busted him.
2: Okay.
1: I'm a car wash worker. The owner of the car wash
2: busted me.
1: Yes.
2: Am I a patron?
3: The hose, the spray thing?
2: Oh, wait. So I don't have to technically work there. You might have just come out of the car wash and realized I just visited and put something in myself.
1: You don't have to work at the car wash.
2: Okay,
1: no.
2: That's what I'm saying. I was wondering if it was like one of the workers.
1: No.
4: All right.
1: Sorry, what, Lisa, what
3: hose,
1: did you say?
3: The spray hose.
1: Not the spray hose.
3: Okay.
4: One of those pine tree air freshener things.
3: Oh.
1: No. Oh. It doesn't have a pine hole.
2: One of those spinny brushes.
1: Ooh. No, but oh. You'd be clean.
2: Well, you'd be dead. If it didn't rip and you'd apart. Also be dead.
3: So it's something you use at the car wash?
1: Yes.
2: A squeegee.
4: The rainbow foam. What?
2: Out of a nozzle. Car cleaner, bottle of car cleaner.
1: You have exited the car wash.
3: Okay.
1: And now you mate.
4: Is it
3: the drive?
2: Traffic
3: the,
2: cone.
3: Or the vacuum?
2: Traffic cone.
3: Vacuum. Why did we think of vacuum right away?
1: Gosh. Are you turning it on? Are you sucking out your beehole?
2: It's always on.
1: Are you sucking out your
2: hole? That's a wild hole. They're always on.
1: Couldn't you damage yourself from sucking your hole?
3: Sure,
1: out?
2: I think you like the suck.
1: You like,
2: the suck because it probably makes like a vibration.
1: Are people sucking their beeholes?
2: Yes, they are. 1,000%.
1: With vacuum cleaners?
2: Yes, they are.
3: We haven't had reports of it, but I'm sure.
2: Yep. Do it.
1: No.
2: Do it.
1: No.
3: It's usually front parts.
1: It
2: is usually.
1: Here's the video, which you can check out at DaveAndChuckTheFreak.com. He is at the vacuum station with the hose up his hole.
2: No.
12: Hey, bud. You need to pull that damn hose out of your ass and get out of here now. Nope. Get out of here.
3: Get.
12: You need to go, bud.
1: Is that a vacuum?
2: Yeah.
12: Huh? I know you got a hose stuffed up your ass.
1: That's
12: you
1: an air hose.
12: Out of your ass and get out of here before I have cops come pick you up.
1: That's the air hose. Okay, but it says vacuum station right above him.
3: Oh, it is.
7: I think
3: the tires.
7: Well, no, at like ones by my house, they have like a little air gun now too to get like stuff out of the carpet.
1: Oh.
7: So I think that's what he is. Like almost like on a compressor when you fill up the tire. Like at your house.
2: Oh. Yeah.
7: That's what I think he's got.
2: Yep, so he's got the little nozzle, the
1: You can hear it. You hear it?
3: He's so casual.
1: You hear it?
3: He's just like, yep, it's
1: listen,
3: up there.
1: Listen here.
2: How is that not filling you up and you're dying?
1: What am I going to play?
2: Dave, what'd you do?
1: You hear it?
3: Yeah.
1: Yeah.
13: All the pumps, go to work.
12: Yep, I can do that. I can do that, sir. No, I manage this whole property. My boss owns all of this. You need to go.
1: Sounds like Ryan.
12: No, you're not. You need to pick your up and go.
13: I'm trying to put a nano hose in my ass.
12: I know that. You just got done putting that hose in your ass. Get out of here. Oh, you are full of nanos. Trust me. But you need to kick rocks, bud.
1: He
12: just did some obscene.
2: He's trying to have a conversation with an insane person.
12: You need to go, because if I go back there, I'm calling the cops, and they're going to have you gone.
2: What are you? Are you going to clean that for me?
3: Yeah, somebody needs to clean it.
12: Is that what you wish? All right, then you ain't good enough to ride that train. I suggest by the time I get there, you're gone. All right, now pull the hose out of your ass and get out of here.
1: I feel like Ryan would react the same way, too.
3: Yeah, he would.
7: Yeah, just get it out, dude. We both just want to move on with our days.
2: Yeah.
7: I don't want to do anything. I don't want to sit here and talk to cops. Get the hose out of your ass.
2: I don't want to wash an ass hose.
1: Oh, no.
2: I know I'm going to have someone's to. It's gonna my have place.
1: To. Someone's going to have to. You can't let someone pick up the top of that hose.
3: Could you imagine using that after that guy?
1: Well, it stinks.
2: I bet people have.
3: Sick. I can't.
1: What are you doing?
3: Also, you're what?
1: He's making some weird faces
2: at me. Found something.
1: What are you doing?
4: I was just trying to tell you to look at
2: your email.
4: Check your stuff.
1: By giving me weird eyes?
4: Yeah, without saying it. I wasn't trying to interrupt. Just to give you a glance.
2: Yeah.
4: Enough.
14: Lisa, what were you saying? I'm so sorry. That,
3: no, it's okay. It was just like a minute and a half of having a conversation with a guy with a hose up his ass.
1: God almighty.
0: Yeah, it was. It was.
3: Jason, why did you do that?
1: Jason!
3: That was rude.
0: I didn't even see it.
7: You were those inside out?
1: Yes!
3: That they was were not inside nice.
1: Out. People sucked their holes right out!
3: That was terrible.
4: It was
3: not
4: for you, Lisa. This
3: I know.
4: Dave.
3: Yeah,
4: was
0: you shouldn't have looked, Lisa.
3: I didn't know. I was
4: you said
3: on the
4: you,
3: screen.
0: I missed the
4: asking.
0: Whole thing. Dave
4: I
0: turned it
4: asking.
0: Off so fast.
1: I never asked.
4: You asked if people did that.
1: Yes, I did not ask to see it.
3: Oh, yeah. So people do that.
0: They do
3: there
0: that.
3: There is evidence online.
0: Yeah, and like the thing is, though, we've done a story in the past where a guy jokingly to his buddy blasted him with one of those compressed air guns in the b-hole and it killed him.
1: Yes, you're right.
0: And it killed
3: him. Right. I forgot about that.
0: So I don't know how this guy's alive. It must be a very weak stream that it's sort of putting out.
7: You just got to keep your mouth open. Then the air goes out. That's the trick.
0: Thank you. Thank you for that.
1: That's the human body with rye.
0: Thank you for that.
1: You can catch more of that.
0: Yeah.
15: I just loved Lisa's reaction to what Jason sent. Jason, that was rude.
0: Yeah.
1: That's rude.
0: I know. He was really, he got really taken aback by that.
4: I'm rude.
0: Yeah, he felt bad.
4: You are rude. I'm an a-hole.
0: Yeah.
3: I didn't expect that.
1: If you want to see,
0: you were looking. He did what I asked.
1: Yeah. If you want to see Pull My Hose Out of Your Ass, you can go check it out uncensored at DaveAndChuckTheFreak.com. Those are my thoughts, not yours. I'm Dave Hunter on Dave and Chuck the Freak.
16: Dave and Chuck the Freak.
17: The flavor.
16: Yes. It's Friday, bitches.
1: And when we return, Ask Dave and Chuck the Freak is coming up next. Which of a listener's three women should he choose?
0: Mm.
1: Why did a guy tell his friend's wife to F off?
0: Oh, Ryan can probably.
1: And why did a listener's party invite come with a minimum purchase required? All that and more coming up after this.
16: Previously on Dave and Chuck the Freak.
18: A Burger King employee is a freshly graduated high schooler. He collected his diploma, and just as he was walking off stage, his manager called. Man, is there any way you can work? He did. The 18-year-old was still wearing his graduation gown while bagging up orders.
0: I think of my son who also just graduated, and he has no plans for jobs or anything like that.
3: He wouldn't show up for a shift in his cap and gown.
19: So sorry, I'm on a bus right now. We're getting wasted. Oh, sorry, but I can't come to work.
1: Rowan, we're going to need you to pick up a shift, man, if you could get
19: what
1: me right
19: shift?
1: Away.
19: What shift? I've never even tried to get a job.
1: Oh, whoa.
19: I don't have a shift.
1: Well, we have a job for you here. We just need you to come in right now.
19: No. My job's spending my dad's money on golfing.
1: Oh, no.
19: That's my job.
1: Oh, okay. Well, this is a golf course. We're a golf course. We just figured we'd hire you.
19: Oh, whoa. But I'd have to work?
1: Yeah.
19: Can't do it. I wish I could do it.
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2: Another hot and humid day today. Our high temperature 96 degrees in the Sioux Falls area. Northeast wind at 5 to 15. For tonight, low temperature 72. Tomorrow, you guessed it, more heat and humidity, high 95. Some scattered thunderstorms are possible, though, later in the afternoon and into Saturday night. From the Storm Center at Kelloland TV, I'm meteorologist Brian Karstens.
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0: 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And coming up, which of a listener's three women should he choose from?
14: Why I'm really good at this.
0: Why did a guy tell his friend's wife to F off? We'll get to that in a moment. And what do you do when your sex drives aren't compatible? It's all coming up. Okay, first, this guy says, hey, everyone, penis.
14: Yep.
0: So I'm in something of a paradox. I emailed you guys last year asking if I should ask my friend to marry me. You guys kind of said yes.
14: Okay.
15: You did?
14: I don't. Who knows what we said?
15: Why would we say that?
14: We could have been drunk.
15: That's
14: a Friday. Anything could have happened.
0: You're right. Our gloves are off.
14: Maybe.
0: Well, you probably said no, but maybe.
14: Well,
0: some
14: the thing
0: of
14: is, we I don't know what the.
15: I don't remember.
14: They might have been friends, but they might have done stuff or they might do some stuff. And they just hang out all the time. Like, who knows? I can't remember the details.
0: I listened to you guys. I pulled the trigger on that. But she declined.
14: Well, yeah, because you're friends. You're friend zoned.
0: Because she didn't want to screw things up between us.
14: Okay, that's just a lie, but okay.
0: Fair enough. Anyway, fast forward a year. I meet this amazing, beautiful woman from South America. She's brilliant. She's an ecologist. She works for the government. We're now in a long-distance relationship, and I love her. Here's where it gets interesting.
14: I bet.
0: I love this girl, but now all of a sudden, my flame best friend that turned down my proposal is hitting me up.
14: Gone. Sorry. Your I was your safety blanket, your little safety net. No.
15: Yeah, no.
14: Sorry, babe.
0: Also, now, out of the blue, a former lover.
14: Well, this is what happens. This is life.
0: And girlfriend is hitting me up.
14: No, it's because you don't care. They can feel it. They can sense it. You don't care anymore.
15: He wants us to pick the out of the three who he should go. Well, come on, man. What are you doing?
0: She's also got a great job lined up for me where she lives because I lost my job as soon as the bridge was finished here.
14: No, no, no.
0: I love this girl, but she lives so far away. And she slept with her ex about a month ago.
14: Okay,
0: she told me that.
14: Hold on,
0: she
14: hold
0: told
14: on.
0: Me that straight up.
15: I gotta take notes now.
14: Oh man, everyone's terrible, huh?
0: So I'll sound. I will give her credit for that. I'm not trying to sound like a player or anything. I am absolutely not that type of guy. I'm just a regular blue collar dude.
14: Yeah.
0: I can't believe I'm in this predicament. Ultimately, I'm asking you guys, what should I do?
14: I've made my choice.
11: Me
0: One,
11: too.
14: I've made my choice.
0: Do I stay with my Colombian love? Two. Do I stay here and give my 30-long-year friend another shot? Or three, do I move out to Western Canada and take the job and turn my friendship with that girl into a legitimate relationship? Any advice could help. Y'all are great. Signed, big confused fan.
14: I think me and Jason are lockstep on this one.
11: I don't know. What do you think?
14: Well, I think all of them are going to fail. Oh, that's Dave.
11: I know that.
14: That's Dave.
11: That's probably the smart choice.
14: I don't think so. She's banging other dudes.
15: Yeah, I thought she just said sex
14: with
15: someone else.
14: She just banged someone else a month ago.
15: How is that a good
14: choice?
11: I thought the ex
15: which one had
11: banged somebody.
0: Yes, that's what I thought, too.
14: Oh, no, I thought it was the Colombian.
0: I think the Colombian, we didn't touch on her after the initial.
14: Okay.
15: Okay, who's out is the friend is out.
11: The one that denied the marriage proposal.
15: Yes, she's out. She's done.
11: I think he should uproot his life, move to Western Canada, and give the ex a chance.
14: Oh, no, get the job. No, I thought it was
11: give
14: the
11: ex a chance.
0: But the ex has the job, too.
14: Yes.
0: The ex has lined up a job.
15: No, I'm so confused.
11: A different one.
0: Okay, so here's the deal. Hold on, quick recap.
15: The friend is out.
0: Yes.
15: Yeah.
0: That he, his friend of 30 years, who he developed feelings for, that he asked to marry him and said no. No.
15: Okay.
0: Another ex of his that he did have a relationship with, who now lives in Western Canada, who has a job lined up for him because he currently doesn't have a job.
15: Does she have sex with anyone?
14: Who had sex with the other
15: person? Just a month ago or whatever.
0: She slept with her ex a month ago.
15: This one?
0: Right. This one.
15: Okay, so she's a no.
14: Yeah, they just got that job, though, because I feel like all of them are going to fail.
15: All no's.
14: Mind you, the Colombian, though, now that I know the Colombian did not cheat on him...
0: The Colombian did not.
14: The Colombian has scored more points for me because I thought she banged someone else and said I banged someone a month ago.
15: What is her deal? Is there anything?
14: Just lives far away.
0: No, I guess she was in town working on the new bridge as well, but she's gone back home now and she wants to. They're in a long distance relationship.
15: Oh, that's hard to have a long distance relationship.
0: Right. So he's wondering, does he stay with his Colombian love?
14: Get out of here.
0: Does he stay here and give his 30-long-year friend another shot, or does he move out to Western Canada, take the job, and turn his friendship into a legitimate
15: He always picks women that aren't really available.
14: Yeah,
15: I mean,
14: well,
15: they're one's far away, one's sleeping with an ex, and one was a friend who said no.
0: Why do you have a real creepy smile on over there?
11: Because, I mean, I'm just trying to twist him up more.
0: What are you going to say?
11: I think, like, going up... rooting your life and moving to an ex who's already banging other people. Like, how is she even on the list?
14: Yeah,
11: she
14: shouldn't
11: that's why
14: even
11: I'm
14: be
11: saying,
14: on the
11: yeah,
14: list.
11: Go do that.
15: You need to reevaluate yourself.
11: That's crazy.
14: Yeah.
11: You have a hot Colombian chick that's doing everything right. That's the good
0: choice. We haven't heard from
15: but
0: Ryan.
15: But she's far away.
14: Mm.
15: Well, yeah, Ryan, what do you think?
16: Did he send photos?
0: No, he didn't send photos.
16: I feel like every guy listens thinking that. We got to see what these chicks look like.
15: Does he
16: like.
15: Have a social media we could look up?
16: I mean, I know he's saying Colombian, but bridge worker, those two don't go together.
15: I'll look it up.
0: No, she's an ecologist.
15: So don't put this on the screen.
14: So she is, yeah.
15: And we'll look him up.
14: So what she's doing is like testing the soil and stuff like that, almost like what my brother does.
16: Oh, she might be a little smart hippie chick then. Okay.
14: Yeah.
0: Mm. No, that's not him. What? That's not him. Oh. I'm trying to.
16: My real answer, though, this is way too much, dude. Quit talking to everybody and just hang out with your buddies.
15: Yeah, that's it's a lot. Yeah,
11: that's all he wants in his life.
14: Okay. I would normally 100% be against this. And like I said, even myself.
0: Could be him. I don't know.
14: Yeah.
15: We can't see. Oh,
14: no. That maybe it's not. It wouldn't be a good idea to go with the one that was like your friend for 30 years. But what if the one that was your friend for 30 years, what if you guys do have just like.
0: That's not him. That's not
15: definitely
0: him.
15: Not him.
0: That's not him. What if we what, Chuck?
14: You know, you guys are the most compatible because you have been with each other the longest. And maybe she was just like. You know, she was probably like wanting another guy, unfortunately, at the time.
0: I think this could be him.
11: Yeah, but could that be the Colombian up there on the left?
15: Where?
11: This.
16: Yeah, this.
11: Right?
16: This is
0: yeah.
16: it.
0: Yeah.
16: Yep.
0: Yeah. Mm.
15: But so what is she, can she move with him or does he have to move? Like, how is he going to make this work?
0: Like he'll have to go to Colombia.
14: Something. Oh.
11: I guess I missed that part. I'm so confused, man.
15: Yeah, I know,
11: so it's
15: you
11: either
15: are.
11: West, well, that I, is uprooting his life, too.
14: Yeah. No, but I think that's all up in the air. Like, I do. I think she's probably trying to get out of Colombia, to be quite frank. She might be back there right now because she probably has, like, a work visa or
0: had. Her contract ended or whatever.
15: She would like to come back.
14: But she probably would want to come back.
11: I'm so confused.
15: I don't think that any of these are a good choice.
0: Really? You think just... stick it out.
15: I think
11: why you gotta lock one of them down? Just have fun.
14: Well, you know, I get it. You want to get your mistakes out of the way.
0: I kind of agree. I think none of these are the ideal situation for you, man. I mean, do you want to uproot your life and move to either Colombia or Western Canada?
15: And you shouldn't be saying, let me pick which one should I go with. Like, it doesn't... That's,
14: no, you should, like, know. You should, that like, way. Feel, you should know. You should feel a certain way. Yeah,
15: like help me pick and email, thank you for listening, and you know, I'm glad you respect our opinion, but to email a radio show and say, pick between these three people, probably not... the best idea.
11: Who's got the best butt and who gives the best BJs?
15: That's Jason.
11: There's a lot of info we need,
15: figuring
11: right?
15: it out.
14: The second you get super serious with them, all that's going to go away. So
17: we told you to propose to your friend and look how that turned out.
15: Yeah,
17: so don't listen to us.
15: And I feel like we may have said she could say no, it could ruin the friendship. If I remember correctly.
14: That's like a normal...
15: And then he did, and then she said no.
14: That's exactly what she said.
15: So she's really not that into you.
14: Right.
17: So to me, the Colombian only works if you're going to get back together somehow, whether you go there or she comes back here.
14: Yeah.
17: The other two, you gave a chance, and they both said no. But between them, the friend, you weren't actually together.
15: No.
17: Like the other one, you were together and it didn't work out. So like, why is that going to change?
14: Oh yeah, like that should be
17: that. So that shouldn't be on the list at all.
14: The only one that I could wrestle with, and I know, like my gut would say, just don't. She doesn't like you in that way. But it is possible, I think, for someone to say, that I screwed up and shouldn't have handled it that way. You know. We should have got together. We didn't get together.
15: These women find out there was a list.
14: Yeah. I mean, no one likes a list. Everyone's got a list.
15: You emailed a radio show to figure out. Then let them pick out which one.
0: They picked me. Someone said, does this dude have a 12-inch long? How is he drowning in vag? I think it just happened to play out this way for him right now.
14: I don't know. No one else is like this, but every time, I know me personally, if like I decide, okay, I'm going to get serious about someone, all of them come out of the woodwork.
0: Well,
14: all of them come out of the woodwork. The ones that like you're laying groundwork, the ones that were like, oh, just a fling, they all
0: that is Murphy's
14: come
0: law.
14: Out
0: you're like,
14: of
0: oh,
14: the woodwork.
0: Now? Yeah, it is.
15: So some guys will just pick them all.
14: Pick them all.
0: Go test them
15: out. Talk to them all.
14: Talk to them all. There's nothing wrong with it.
15: Yeah. It happens. So,
0: none of them seem like the ideal situation to us. I guess on the surface, the Colombian, if she is going to move here, then it might work out. But yes, Chuck.
14: Do you think he actually loves the friend the most?
0: Yeah, he's been, he has had a thing for her for years. So that's the one he, I think, in his heart would love the most.

0: best. Let us know what you choose.
1: Go bang your friend.
0: Go bang your friends. All of them. Bang all your friends. All right. This guy said, speaking of banging, hey, guys, I'm not even 2 years into my marriage with my wife, and we're already having major issues when it comes to sexual compatibility.
1: Unbelievable.
2: How many?
1: News.
2: Where? How long?
1: 2 years.
0: Not even 2 years.
2: Not even two years. Oh.
1: How long were they together before they got married? How old are they?
0: Well, she's in her early 20s. I'm almost 30.
1: Okay.
0: He's almost 30.
1: Who wants to bang and who doesn't?
0: I've been shocked at how much more she wants it than I do. Now, I don't think my recovery period is all that long, but 3 times a day, 5 nights a week is more than I can handle.
1: I don't know. Put me back in my 30s.
2: How old is he?
0: He's almost 30.
2: That's a lot. 3 times a day?
0: 3 times a day, 5 days a week. She thinks I don't find her sexy and attractive, and that's not the case at all. But, you know, some nights I just need to sleep. It's starting to cause friction between us, and not the good kind. And talking to find common ground is not working. This doesn't feel like the kind of thing that should cause resentment, but it's starting to feel like where it's heading. I need your advice.
2: Does she have a sex addiction or something? Like 3 times a day.
1: Unbelievable.
2: Or 5 days. 5 days or 7? Yeah. Does she take she takes a couple days off.
1: Yeah.
0: Or they're...
2: I mean, that's...
0: They can't 2 days a week? I don't know. Somehow, I don't know.
3: 15 Ooh, times a week.
2: That's a lot.
0: Dang.
2: Even for in your early 20s, that's a lot.
3: Can't do that. Sorry.
0: See Alice Watson?
2: You got a job.
1: That's the only way. That changes everything.
4: I would need IV bags.
0: Quick, IV stat! He's had sex 3 times this week.
2: Not many people could handle that. So they're definitely not compatible.
0: You're not compatible there. I mean,
1: I see the draw, but
0: the reality sets in.
2: I mean, and after 2 years of that, it's like
1: the problem is she going to slow down or only speed up?
0: I think
1: as she approaches her 30s,
0: she's definitely a sex addict.
2: Yeah.
0: Right? Definitely. Like she has. Yeah. That's an addiction. You mm-hmm. need it 3 times a day.
1: And yep. one of the things I'm just extremely afraid about in that scenario is like, if you are not pleasing a sex addict.
0: Yep.
2: Yeah.
1: What
2: She's
1: happens
2: for sure
1: then?
2: Find it somewhere
0: Someone else
2: else
0: will.
1: She finds it.
0: So what do they do? What's the solution here for this fresh marriage? Not even 2 years old.
2: Oh,
0: How
2: marriage.
0: Do they keep it going?
2: They have to have a conversation about her sex addiction.
1: Yeah, I mean, the thing is, if she doesn't go to therapy, it's going to be bad, right?
2: Mm-hmm.
0: Everybody's like, what's his problem? Send his lifeline number.
1: I know.
0: This guy's got it made.
1: I know.
0: But you can't satisfy her the way she needs to be satisfied, so you've got a big issue. If she doesn't understand that, you know, you just can't keep up to that number a week... That you do need to sleep and rest. You have issues.
1: Can she just ride it?
3: I guess.
0: I don't know if that's what she wants.
2: I think that a lot of guys, they're texting in and saying that. I think if it was their reality.
1: That's the thing.
2: I don't believe that they could handle it.
1: Yeah, that's the truth about it.
2: To,
1: it's like everybody talks the big game. No one really gets what it would be like to be put to the test 3 times a day.
2: 5 days a week.
1: Kind
0: of been in a similar situation. We talked through it, joked about it. We kept it loose. She understands that sometimes I need sleep.
2: You have to talk. I mean, we always say that. That's the number one thing.
1: Yeah.
0: A lot of people are suggesting they need to get toys involved. Watch her use it, play with her a little bit.
2: But even that, it's like take the time out. It's an event.
0: It's an investment.
2: Three events
0: of time.
2: A day.
0: Yes.
3: Well, and I bet she has all that stuff.
1: I bet she's got Hitachi wand.
3: Right.
2: Yeah.
1: Yep. This is someone who's insatiable.
0: It's something you need to really find out, though, before you settle down. Are you sexually compatible? It's a big deal.
2: Did he think maybe because it was the beginning he was okay with it? And then but then 2 years in, you know, now it's like,
0: he just naturally assumed it would slow down.
2: Exactly.
0: Like most relationships do.
2: Mm-hmm.
1: Yeah. I think it's different when it's an addiction for somebody, you know, like that. It doesn't slow down the way like a normal.
0: This guy just needs a fiver from Jason.
3: Yeah.
0: What does that mean?
3: He's talking about

0: good stuff.
1: He's
0: talking about the good stuff. I don't even know though, man.
2: But he doesn't want to handle. I think that. he's not having that issue. He doesn't want it that much. He needs to sleep.
1: Even just like every single night, once. Every single night, once. Like knowing, like, oh man, I'm exhausted. I had a busy day today. Yeah, I can see, like, okay, you try, you know, you'd be like trying to get it in there, but you know that there would be some days where it's like, oh man, I listen.
2: Yeah, it shouldn't become a chore. It shouldn't become like, oh God, really?
1: Yeah.
2: Again? Okay. So yeah, you need to have like a really sit down, not beat around the bush. Like, hey, this isn't working out right now. How do we fix this? And unfortunately, dude, at the end of the day, if you are not on the same page, she's got to get it. She's going to get it. You got to figure that out.
1: It's exactly how I would feel if even in a normal sexual amount, every time you had to do it, it had to be a big
2: production
1: like ropes and like every single time. It was never just like, hey, this is cool, spontaneous and just happened. It has to always be Cirque du Soleil in there.
2: Oh my God.
1: You know, yikes. Like that is really hard.
2: Have the hard conversation, but you have to do it and try and figure it out and then work from there. All right. The next one that came into us says there's some tension that has brewed up between the wife of one of my closest friends and me. Basically, I told his wife to F off.
1: Very nice.
2: This anonymous email did not come from anyone on the show.
3: No.
2: I was on a road trip, decided to stop off to see my friend for the first time in 3 years. The last time I saw him was at his wedding. It was great to catch up until I had some one-on-one time with his wife. I had no clue what a mean-spirited bitch she was because literally everything out of her mouth was nasty and negative about somebody. When she started to get personal with people I knew and cared about, I had enough. I said, okay, you got to stop. But she kept going. Finally, I just snapped. I said, F off, and walked away. I said goodbye to my friend and continued on with the trip.
1: Yep, you did the right thing, and that's it. You'll never see your friend again.
2: I haven't spoken to him since, and I know, obviously, he's pissed because we speak every couple of days, and it's been weeks.
1: He's married a mean-spirited person. That's his life every day. So you just came in and kicked a hornet's nest, and then you just got to leave. He's there every day. He's there that whole night.
3: It's going to be hard to
1: have a friendship. I hate your friend. Your friend is the worst. That's it. You're done. You're never
4: familiar, Chuck, or something.
1: Oh, man. It's just, you know?
2: He says, is this something I should address with my friend or should I just let it go?
1: No, your friend is not your friend anymore.
3: That's going to be tough to hang out.
1: I don't think is, you know, it's tough because I know Ryan has done it on the show.
2: Yeah.
1: But I feel like it's like no matter how mean one of my buddies' wives were, I would never get myself into a scenario where I'm the one that tells her to F off.
3: No, that's messy.
1: It's just, I just know it's over. Like I've decided, hey, I can't stand her so much that we can't even hang out anymore.
2: Yeah.
1: So I'm going to let her have it right now. I'm doing you a favor, I think, in the long run because someone needs to hear it. But I also know this is me cashing in our friendship. Our friendship's done. I'm cashing it in.
2: Yeah. He's with her now.
3: Yeah.
2: She comes before you. Some people need to realize that. Right, nope. Ryan?
5: This is it. The guy's problem was he said it to her. You just need to talk crap to everybody else about her.
1: There are ways to do it. There are ways to do it.
5: Also,
1: get on
5: a
1: show.
5: I don't think that this guy's friend is mad. I just don't think he's allowed to talk to you anymore.
1: That's what I think.
5: So don't think like he hates you. He knows his wife sucks.
1: Yep.
5: And he wants to, you know, watch the game with you, but he's not allowed to.
1: That's 100%.
2: Ryan's hoping.
1: No, that is. That's it. He's right.
2: In Ryan land, that's the way it is.
1: He's right.
5: She might be listening right now. Suck it.
2: Wow.
5: Let me see my friend.
2: Oh, no. You made him sad.
1: Yeah, I know.
2: You made him sad.
1: I know.
2: All right, one more here. This guy says, hey, everybody, I want to say I'm pretty buzzed when I sent this, but I am on... okay, I don't want to give any details about the guy. He's on a town board or something.
1: Oh, wow.
3: Okay, yeah.
2: In a different state. He said, so basically, my question for you guys, is it cool to drink someone's booze if you're dog-sitting and they don't pay you? I'm dog-sitting for my uncle.
3: They don't pay you?
2: He hasn't offered to pay me.
1: No.
2: So I'm drinking his brewskis.
3: Yeah, that's fine.
1: That's fine.
2: And some of his whiskey.
3: Yeah.
4: Go for it.
3: Who cares? He's not paying you.
1: I think that's fine. I mean, it's weird.
3: If he has a problem with it, he'll say something.
0: And it's your uncle.
3: Yeah. So it's not, I think he'll be okay with it.
0: Not a random person or something.
3: Yeah.
1: Yeah, this one isn't as hard-hitting as some of the other ones were.
2: It is not.
5: Drunk and wanted to talk to you guys.
2: Sent pictures of the dogs.
3: Aww,
2: the
3: dog. I'll dog sit for free, and I won't drink your booze. Oh, my God.
6: So cute. Man, I dog sat for my uncle. He was mad at me for not drinking enough booze. My Uncle Ed is the man. He's like the most fun dude in the world.
1: Well, that's what you need to find. Dog.
6: He was like, why was there whiskey left?
2: He said, P.S., I'm probably going to drink it. I'm definitely drinking it.
3: Yeah, drink it.
2: Yeah, he's drinking it.
3: Yeah, I'd say drink, you just drink it every time.
1: The dog wants you to drink it and just snug.
3: Have a good time.
0: Well, right, as long as it's not some
3: expensive. Yes,
1: exactly.
0: Something crazy, then don't be like
2: some 45-year-old scotch.
3: Yeah, don't do that.
0: Just because he didn't pay you.
1: Yeah.
2: That dog is adorable.
1: Yeah, he's cute.
3: Oh, I want that dog.
2: I'll dog sit for sure.
0: Yeah,
2: so
0: that's
2: cute.
0: Sounds like fun.
2: Yes.
1: Yeah.
0: Drinking whiskey, dog sitting right now.
2: Yeah. Good times.
0: Quiet.
2: Quiet.
1: Oh, God. Oh,
2: that's
1: right.
2: It.
1: Oh,
2: yeah. That's it. We're done. Jason's going to be a drunk dog sitter.
1: Get that coin and look flip out. It in.
0: There was look a dog out. Here, I swear.
2: There was never a dog. There was never a dog. Just him alone with whiskey. If you ever want to reach us, email at DaveAndChuckTheFreak.com is how you do it. Email at DaveAndChuckTheFreak.com. Why is a teacher saying no to bathroom passes? Did a bunch of delivery robots lose their mind? And what was it like for a guy who escaped a boat explosion and was stranded for 2 days on an island?
1: Damn.
2: We'll get to that. What's up with the Asians? And more straight ahead.
7: Previously on Dave and Chuck the Freak.
2: Email here. I met a girl online. We hit it off quickly. We made a plan to get together. Over the course of the week, lots of heavy flirting, exchanging of sexy pics, and the anticipation leading into the weekend was intense. I realized I was getting kind of sensitive blue balls. Well, Saturday arrives. Over the course of the day, my balls became so tender, they were almost unbearable. Jordan has a comment.
8: I had that same thing. I was overseas in Afghanistan, and when I came home, I hadn't had sex in like 6-7 months, and my girlfriend and I ended up having a bunch of sex. I ended up finaling like 10 or 15 times.
2: In
8: one day. So then we have plans to go to like Buffalo Wild Wings. And all of a sudden, I can't even sit. My testicles hurt so bad. We left and went to the ER. And they gave me a diagnosis. Excessive and aggressive sexual intercourse.
2: What a day. 15 orgasms and Buffalo Wild Wings.
3: Welcome home.
2: That's the most American day I've ever heard. So me and the lady went at it like 15 times. Then it headed over to Buffalo Wild Wings for some spicy garlic. My balls were so tender. I went to the ER. Aggressive sex, they said.
7: It's Dave and Chuck the Freak.
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2: Another hot and humid day today. Our high temperature 96 in the Sioux Falls area with a northeast wind at 5 to 15. For tonight, partly cloudy, low 72. Hot and humid again tomorrow with our high 95. A couple of thunderstorms could start to pop up in the afternoon. More scattered thunderstorms late Saturday night. From the Storm Center at Kelloland TV, I'm meteorologist Brian Karstens.
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4: From the Kello.com News Center, I'm Tom Rooney. Rapid City State Senator Taffy Howard says wording on an upcoming ballot question is wrong. The bill would add people who are not U.S. citizens to a list of people disqualified from voting in state elections. She's criticizing the Secretary of State's office for refusing to fix it. After 6 years of trying to develop the armory in downtown Brookings, officials are hitting the pause button. The city has owned the building since the mid-70s and had plans to develop an event space, a restaurant, and an upscale hotel. Officials say changing market conditions have prevented the project from moving forward. And Feeding South Dakota is stepping up action to deal with hunger. A new study shows over 130,000 South Dakotans are food insecure. That affects all ages, especially the young and the old. Agency officials say one in five children is affected. From the Kello.com News Center, I'm Tom Rooney.
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11: Coming up, what did a couple spot outside their window when they were having sex? Did a bunch of delivery robots lose their minds? And what was it like for a guy that escaped a boat explosion? Let's get to that.
12: Sir, news from the underground.
13: I'm a Dave Hunter.
11: Time now for a check of the news.
13: I'm a Dave Hunter.
1: Dave and Chuck the Freaks, pervert of the day.
13: Can't have two of them in a day.
11: Double pervert Friday.
13: Oh my God.
14: I just invented it.
11: Oh. It's a double pervert Friday.
13: Holy crap.
11: Imagine banging your lady.
14: Uh-huh.
11: And you spot a creep outside the window, recording it all on his phone.
13: Enjoying yourself, Jason?
14: Don't say my name.
13: Is that Jason again?
14: Anonymous.
13: Yeah, it is him.
11: a pervert who filmed a couple having sex through their window, was found to have waged a four-year campaign of voyeurism that involved up to 90 people.
14: Whoa, he gets around, huh?
11: Jake Austin was caught when a horrified woman was being intimate with her husband in the bedroom and saw a face peering into their ground floor window. Cops were called. They seized the guy's phone after finding him nearby. They also raided his home to look at his hard drive and desktop. That's when they discovered the 31-year-old had been spying on people for months and that he had invaded the privacy of scores more. Included filming men and women through windows or gaps in blinds in various states of undress and upskirting victims in supermarkets, pubs, and on the street.
14: He's just into it all. That's crazy. 4 years, he never got caught.
15: Yeah, that's a lot.
11: Now appeared in court for sentencing
14: really good at it.
11: After previously admitting five charges of voyeurism and three counts of recording an image under clothing without consent.
14: He's one of the best we've ever heard of, to be honest. Like, no one lasts 4 years.
11: Only got busted, though, when that woman spotted him looking at them banging in the bedroom.
14: Yeah, she's
11: he
14: bored.
11: He looks like he's a real creepazoid.
14: We know he's into watching people have sex. What else does he like? What else do you think this man likes?
11: Oh, there's some weird open taping me through a window, too.
14: Yeah, I got a lot of those.
11: Real pervert.
16: What do you think of that?
14: Yeah.
11: Recording me through a window.
17: Happy birthday.
16: Yeah, pervert! Yeah, I just wanted to see what you were doing over there.
14: Yeah. Surprised you didn't zoom in on his lips.
16: You think that's the only one?
11: No. Okay.
16: I got so many videos of you.
14: That's amazing.
11: Call the police, baby. Call the police.
16: You think I bumped into you in here?
11: Okay. You are making it weird, man. You're making it weird.
16: I don't know. Hanging on by a thread.
11: Yeah, I know. I gotcha.
14: I'm just saying, he looks like a dude that's like into subways. Trains,
18: well-knitted shirts.
14: Yeah.
18: Look at that thing.
14: You know?
16: He does kind of look like that train guy.
14: He does.
11: That Fomer just got a job hosting a show I saw.
14: Oh, that dude's like, he's got to be a millionaire, right?
11: He's like modeling for Gucci or something? Like,
14: Get out of town.
11: Yes, it's nuts.
15: Modeling for Gucci?
11: At least it's crazy.
15: Fomer?
14: The Fomer.
11: There was something about
14: he's giving all of us Fomer's hope.
11: I forget his name, but yeah, he got.
14: I can't remember. I couldn't tell you his name.
11: Okay, so you escape a boat fire, which is great. You're with your parents, but then, like, you're on an island for a couple of days before you're rescued. Oh no!
15: What?
11: I can't do this story. I just saw it turns dark.
14: Oh no! I can't do this story.
11: No, I had no choice.
14: No, did he
11: I
14: eat
11: can't.
14: The family
11: no.
14: dog?
11: No.
14: Did he kill his
15: put
14: mom?
15: A dog in there? In
11: I
15: the
11: didn't,
15: rain?
11: Lisa. I didn't.
15: No, Chuck. I'm talking to Chuck.
14: But it is.
15: Oh,
14: dogs
15: it is.
14: In
15: okay,
14: the story.
15: Then throw that away and we will not talk about that.
14: Dogs in the story?
15: His nope.
11: Mom
15: don't.
11: And dogs did not.
15: Okay.
14: Oh my.
16: I thought you weren't going to do it.
11: When I watched the first
15: little
11: bit.
15: Yeah, he
11: like,
15: says
11: that
15: all the time.
11: Bit,
15: and then he
11: when
15: does
11: I
15: that.
11: Watched the first little bit, I didn't. There was no mention of that. It was just how this guy survived on an island for a couple of days before he was rescued.
14: When did his mom die?
11: I don't know.
14: In the explosion?
11: He escaped a boat fire with his parents. They were rescued 2 days later, but unfortunately,
14: critical injuries.
11: People didn't make it. Oh, darkity, dark, dark, dark, dark.
15: Gotta preview all those stories.
14: He can't.
15: A bit
14: he can't do all of them. It's just tough when you base an entire whole newscast on the conversation that was going to take place during that. What would you do on an island if you were stranded, not with your mom, not with your dying dogs?
11: Okay. Oh, my God. That is dark. That poor man.
16: Should have went for three perverts of the day.
11: Yeah. A triple pervert Friday.
14: We got enough.
15: Better than that.
14: Oh, no. Is that his mom right there?
11: Yeah, that's true.
14: Oh.
11: Okay, keep it together.
14: Oh, yep. There's
16: goodness. That's a sad day. That's a sad day.
11: Another guy on a boat had quite an experience.
14: Okay.
11: This is happening a lot more lately. Killer whale attacks. Killer whale attacked their boat.
14: They hate boats.
11: No, all of a sudden, you guys. Normally, they'd let all that stuff go. They didn't, you know, oh, that's a boat. I'm not going to bother it.
14: Yep.
11: Now they're like, okay, you guys have to die.
14: I love it. I kind of love it.
11: Oh, that's weird, too. But here's the story.
17: This morning, the jaw-dropping moments.
19: Oh, my God.
17: A pod of orcas attacking a sailboat off the coast of Spain for a terrifying 8 minutes straight.
11: Oh, no.
17: Watch as this one almost comes to the surface. Then you hear the sound of it ramming the boat. Part of the sailboat's rudder torn away.
11: Oh, my God. They really break it, huh?
19: We saw the orcas, and I'm like, oh, my God. I immediately pull my phone out, start recording what's going on. And then at that point, they start attacking. And I'm just like, in shock, like, what's going on? Like, what's happening?
17: Gage Butler was on the sailboat, moving it between marinas. The killer whales honing in on their boat when they were a few miles from the coast.
19: There were four. I know at least, two of them were, attacking the rudder at the same time. One would go and, the other would follow right behind.
17: After checking for leaks and making sure they could steer with the partial rudder, they were able to make it back to shore safely. Nobody was hurt. We've seen encounters like this one since 2020. Experts don't believe the killer whales are purposefully trying to sink ships.
20: They really seem focused on the rudders and probably the interactive element of the boat, especially when people are trying to maintain steering. It becomes, a little bit more like a game of tug of war or something like that. And so from the whale's perspective, it seems like a form of play.
21: And she also makes the point that there has never been a documented case of a wild killer whale killing a human.
14: Yet.
11: I feel like they're coming for us now, though. They were never doing this before, but all of a sudden they started.
14: They started to sink those boats. I can't remember where
15: was that in Spain, too?
14: Might have been off the coast of Spain. It was like one group that was being taught by one of the dudes.
16: Let's go, boys.
14: And now they all know. They hate boats, dude.
15: They do.
14: They hate a sailboat.
11: Why all of a sudden?
14: Probably too many times, too many sandbars. They're just looking in and look at these people at this sandbar all tied to each other.
15: Sandbars.
14: I can't take it anymore.
16: Wild.
14: I kind of get it.
16: I do too. Really? You're up to
14: the sandbar party? Too many sandbars.
16: What are you doing out there all day?
11: Drinking and having fun.
14: Tie off with some strangers. Get out
16: into
14: here.
16: The middle and have some time to yourself.
14: Yeah.
11: You want to have
14: like
11: a party?
14: The rest of us. Oh, they want to pee in the shallow.
16: I'm a real party man.
11: You used to be. You used to be fun.
16: That's true. But I was never partying with others.
14: No.
11: Oh, that's
16: so. I wasn't a big fan of the
11: get
16: together.
11: Yeah. That's the problem. When we come back in a moment, why is a school teacher telling his kids they can't go to the bathroom? Will the best place to retire in the country surprise you? And did some delivery robots go nuts? All that and more coming up.
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23: Tourists in Portugal sparked a bomb alert at a restaurant when he confused words for pomegranate and grenade. A language app gave him the wrong translation.
15: Oh, no.
23: They couldn't understand what he was saying, so he wrote down the word and handed it to them. The waiter took the note as a threat. The tourist was ordered to come out of the restaurant and lie face down on the ground in the street. Oh. So how confused is he? He just asked for a pomegranate drink.
14: I love the idea of Dave doing this.
24: And they're like, it's right here. Look, wrote down a grenade. You wrote down a grenade.
15: No,
24: case closed.
15: I love pomegranate
24: case closed.
15: Juice.
24: Get in jail. Seizure, Dave.
15: Oh, I'm a saint.
25: You go home. I can't come to work because I was trying to order.
26: Guys, made a big boo-boo, guys. Tried to get a pomegranate drink, but I wrote down grenade, and I'm in jail right now. This is my one phone call.
14: Could you even imagine you do this by mistake, but then you get put on a terrorist list?
11: Because I tried to order a pomegranate.
14: Yeah.
22: It's Dave and Chuck the Freak. K-R-R-O. 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
2: Another hot and humid day today. Our high temperature 96 degrees in the Sioux Falls area. Northeast wind at 5 to 15. For tonight, low temperature 72. Tomorrow, you guessed it, more heat and humidity, high 95. Some scattered thunderstorms are possible, though, later in the afternoon and into Saturday night. From the Storm Center at Kelloland TV, I'm meteorologist Brian Karstens.
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0: With you on Dave and Chuck the Freak, updating a story we covered earlier this week. A Delta pilot had to divert and land in Detroit on his way to Boston after suffering a medical issue in the air, which sounded like this to air traffic.
9: Metro Tower, Delta 437 emergency aircraft, visual 22 left. Clear to land, 22 left. Alpha 10 is the gate. This is the captain. I'm the one that's ill. I'm going to taxi the jet to the gate, and then I need to go to the hospital.
10: I mean, that's so, a man in pain, dude.
0: You can tell he's in pain, and we thought maybe kidney stones. Well, an aviation insider has reached out to us.
10: Very cool.
0: It was not kidney stones.
10: Aviation insider.
0: Aviation. Dave and Chuck the Freak's aviation insider. It was appendicitis.
10: Okay. Yeah, well, that'll do it, too.
11: Yeah, that'll do it.
10: That'll do it.
0: The captain underwent emergency surgery and is recovering well. Just thought you'd want an update since you don't get those that often.
10: Yeah, that's great.
0: All the best, your aviation insider.
12: We might need you again aviation. At some point.
13: Have any information on all the tires popping or anything? What about all the doors flying off?
12: What's up with all that?
13: You got any word?
0: He may not know everything. He may not know everything.
10: That's fine.
0: He did have the update there.
10: Very cool.
0: Did someone on Survivor lose a leg?
10: Survivor's what? Still going?
0: Survivor's still going, but this is Survivor Greece.
10: Oh, I haven't checked that out yet.
0: Haven't either. But one of the guys who was on Survivor Greece is suing producers of the reality show over an accident that resulted in his left leg being severed.
10: No way.
0: And that's, he's seeking a bunch of money.
10: That's terrible TV.
0: Mm. Or great TV.
10: I don't know. I mean, I'm not ready to. I don't know if I want to see all that on my lighthearted game show. Yeah.
0: Stavros Floros appeared on the Greek version of Survivor. They were filming a tour boat scene when a propeller struck him.
10: Oh, yeah. Well, that's
0: while he was spearfishing. He claims the producers built the show's entire format, requiring the contestants to spearfish in open water. Water, he says, heavily trafficked by tourist boats near the area they filmed.
10: So it wasn't like a stunt they set up or anything. He was just trying to get some food to stay alive.
0: He claims there were no safety boats, no protected zones, no adequate warning. His leg was lost in the ocean, and only a tourniquet applied by a stranger on board that tourist boat kept him alive. He was eventually transported to a Miami hospital where he had to undergo multiple surgeries over 2 months.
10: Jeez.
0: He's asking for $100 million in damages. Ooh, are these going to be graphic photos?
10: Yeah, they will.
0: Do you want to see them?
10: It's just a leg chopped off.
11: I don't want to see it.
0: Oh, no. His leg is gone. Oh, nope.
10: Yeah, it's not really bad.
11: No.
10: Oh. Yeah, well, gone.
11: It's gone. That's awful.
0: Oh,
11: as a survivor.
10: Because you went
0: because
10: on
0: you
10: a... And what? I'm like,
11: okay, that's bad. That's bad.
10: But like, honestly, like, what is the Greek... Ooh. What do you win on the Greek survivor? Know. You know what I mean? Like, nothing?
11: Will he get $100 million? No.
0: No, but maybe hopefully he gets something.
11: Hopefully he gets a lot.
0: He's got to get something.
11: The leg.
10: The thing is, though, it's like, you know, they're going to say, oh, well, he just swam in a spot we told him not to go, you know?
0: You ever seen a coworker retiring and ask them, what are you going to do next? And they said, I'm going to Disney World.
10: No.
0: That probably didn't happen, but it is, according to a new survey, the number one place to retire.
10: Disney World?
0: Well, Orlando, Florida.
10: Oh.
0: Not really? Specifically because of Disney, of course, but snowbirds can't quit Florida, I guess. Okay. They looked into a bunch of things. Affordability, activities, senior centers, golf, museums, theaters, bingo halls, quality of life, healthcare, all sorts of things. Orlando came out number one. Miami, number two. Tampa, number three. Then Scottsdale, Arizona. Casper, Wyoming. Atlanta, Minneapolis, Fort Lauderdale, and Charleston, South Carolina.
11: Minneapolis made the list?
10: Yeah, people can't wait to get there.
0: I don't know why.
11: What are you going to do when you retire?
0: I'm
11: going to Minneapolis.
10: No, don't.
11: That's,
0: what?
10: Don't. Don't do that. It's freezing.
11: Mm-hmm.
10: It's like minus 40 sometimes.
0: Listen, I've driven in Orlando, and I don't know how you'd ever want to be there.
10: It is a
0: nightmare on the freeways with all the tourists there.
14: Well, villages are just outside, right?
0: Yes,
10: they
0: are.
10: That's what
14: it is. That's got to be
10: They're counting it.
11: Yeah.
10: They're counting that.
11: The villages, yeah.
10: Because honestly, like, there's a lot of... Okay, like, the American dream has an arc. And, like, part of the arc for some of it is, like, the people who are in the cold decide, I can't take this anymore, and they move on down for 6 months, and they move back, and they do all that. And that's part of the, you know... I don't like that whole idea.
11: No, me either.
10: You know, like in the spots that people choose where they're like, I'm going to Vegas. I want to be in Orlando.
11: I want to be away from people. It's too many people.
10: I can understand going to a warm place, but I would be like, where do people not go?
11: Mm-hmm.
10: Where there are not a lot of people.
11: Yeah.
10: That's how to do it.
0: But then it won't have all the amenities there too, right?
10: Right. It won't have. Yeah. Because they want to do all that. They want to do all that.
0: All right, this postal worker got a little sticky fingers when he knew, I guess, that there was some expensive sports cards being delivered.
10: Oh, Ryan.
0: He put them right in his pocket.
15: A USPS employee has been arrested after stealing over $45,000 in sports cards from the downtown Lincoln Post Office. According to LPD, the victim reported that six football and basketball cards worth nearly $46,000 were taken from the post office by Pinnacle Bank Arena. The package was supposed to be delivered on Saturday, but never arrived. Later on, LPD found the stolen cards posted for sale on Facebook.
0: Oh, you idiot.
15: Investigators set up a meeting with the seller, 30-year-old Trenton Bogenreef, who is a United States Postal Service employee. Officers arrested Bogenreef during the arranged purchase, and he was arrested on suspicion of felony theft.
0: So you're so dumb.
10: He's just a moron.
0: You stole them. He's probably stolen a lot of stuff, right? He just hit the jackpot in this package.
10: Yep.
0: And then he puts them up in the local Facebook marketplace group.
11: So dumb.
0: And the guy spots them.
10: It probably had insurance and stuff on it, and he was able to tell. you know, because you insure something for like its value sometimes.
12: I bet you it didn't.
10: Oh, you don't think
12: sent these straight through just hoping they got there. That's what 80% of this is.
10: Wow.
12: Because you know, if you know what you're looking for, you know what a card box or pack looks like in there.
10: Okay.
12: I just sent one. I sold one for like the most I've ever sold a card for a couple weeks ago. And I just got a notification that I got to the guy. I was so nervous putting it in the mail.
0: I'm sure.
10: Oh, man.
0: Rolling the dice, right?
10: Yeah. Well, I had a buddy who went through a company that he had a whole collection that he was going to go send. They were all going to be graded and done. And he paid that. And then they were like, we lost him. And I'm like, did they lose him, though?
0: Yeah, did they actually lose him, though?
10: Well, the whole thing was that they were supposed to give him back other cards of whatever the estimated value they thought. I don't know. I don't even know how it ended up turning out. But I can't even imagine you sending something away like that and it just gets taken.
0: Finally, as we enter this era of self-driving things like cars and delivery robots, we've seen that they can go wrong. The technology is not exactly perfect yet. A swarm of delivery robots in Chicago all got together in one area.
10: Chicago's tough, man. Even the delivery robots have
0: they
10: a
0: run
10: gang.
0: In gangs. Yeah, they run in gangs. CBS News with that.
16: I run along this road all the time, so I spend a lot of time on these, right around these few blocks near Lincoln Park.
17: Not long into her morning walk, Becca Austin ran into a robot. A Coco Robotics delivery robot like this one, and at least a dozen
18: looks
17: others.
18: Looks like the Mars rover already. It's pretty beat up.
16: Coco's?
17: A traffic jam on the sidewalk along North Clark Street. No cars, just Coco's.
16: Yeah, I posted it, and a lot of people seemed to relate and like it. They were swarming. They didn't seem to have anywhere to go. It seemed like some of them in the middle were trying to get out, while the ones on the end were just sitting there stationary. Without agile feet, no one could have gotten by.
17: Food delivery robots rolled into Chicago under a pilot program. But there's been pushback and even petitions to pause the program, not to mention other documented traffic jams and at least two crashes into bus shelters.
19: Do you think these little robots need like a plane marshal that's directing them through traffic? Coco coming through.
10: Oh, God.
19: Coco coming through. Or is that ridiculous?
16: I think it's a little bit ridiculous.
17: Coco Robotics apologized for the traffic jam that blocked Becca's walk. In a statement, a spokesperson called it, quote, a sidewalk deployment error. Several robots leaving the station to start their daily routes rerouted at the same time, causing a Coco cluster. The issue was resolved in minutes.
16: If this is happening with their robots, maybe they're not designed to work that way, but they are working that way.
17: Becca just wants to walk without another run-in with a robot.
10: Well, your next run-in with a robot's not going to be fun at all.
0: Okay,
11: won't be Coco.
10: No.
13: Look at all of them.
10: To be honest, though, you should. I would be thrilled. I'm on a walk, which I hate, but then I see a gaggle of robots, and I'm like, I'm the one that's going to record this. Amazing. Because you know what's going viral. Yeah. You know what's going viral.
0: And it did. When we come back in a moment, what's up with the Asians? What did a Chinese student do with the $18 million his family trusted him to invest with?
10: Oh, no.
0: We'll find out after this.
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0: You know, I love the beach.
10: You do.
0: I love the beach. Never more relaxed than I am. I love the sound of the waves.
10: Oh, you know, that's funny because it's the opposite for me. Because I just think my kids are going to die. My kids are trying to play in the water. Every 5 minutes, they would run too far out and a wave would almost get them. So I was like, ah, stop! Oh, God, no, no, no! And the whole time, there's like dudes, hey, babe, give me a coconut drink. You want a coconut drink? You want a coconut drink? Coconut drink? No! I told you no! Like, this is honestly the sixth time you've come by.
20: You're looking like you need a coconut drink.
10: Now I understand why people are drinking coconut drinks, because it's so god-awful on the beach that you have to get drunk.
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2: Another hot and humid day today. Our high temperature 96 in the Sioux Falls area with a northeast wind at 5 to 15. For tonight, partly cloudy, low 72. Hot and humid again tomorrow with our high 95. A couple of thunderstorms could start to pop up in the afternoon. More scattered thunderstorms late Saturday night. From the Storm Center at Kelloland TV, I'm meteorologist Brian Karstens.
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4: From the Kello.com News Center, I'm Tom Rooney. Corporate money is corrupting politics, according to U.S. Independent Senate candidate Brian Bangs. He says tech companies are pouring money into races for candidates that support data centers. He has pledged not to accept their contributions and is challenging incumbent Republican Mike Rounds to do the same. The Democratic candidate for the South Dakota Public Utilities Commission is calling for a one-year moratorium on the data centers. In an op-ed published by the Dakota Scout, Frank Klocek says the state should not become a testing ground for billion-dollar AI data centers, while citizens are left wondering who will pay the bill. He says protecting South Dakota families and ratepayers comes first. And South Dakota's driver's licenses take on a new look starting this month. The new cards will help prevent fraud and identity theft. Existing licenses remain valid until they expire. No one is saying whether the ID photos will look any better. From the Kello.com News Center, I'm Tom Rooney.
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2: It's time now for What's Up with the Asians.
1: A court has ruled against 29-year-old Alan Zhu.
3: What did he do?
1: A Chinese student who was sent to Australia with $18 million of his family money.
4: Oh, you can't send me to Australia with 18 mil.
1: He was supposed to invest in property in Sydney.
4: It'd be Sydney, all right. It'd be a girl named Sydney.
3: Yeah, he did not spend that money correctly. He did party it
4: up. Yeah, dude.
3: Luxury jewelry, fancy cars, a lavish apartment.
4: Bling, bling.
3: Look at this beautiful place he got himself.
5: Wow, nice.
4: 18 mil, yes.
3: Even a little plastic surgery. Fix himself up a bit.
4: Yeah, give me some new teeth, baby. Fix this chin.
1: The court determined that the money he received from his family was in no way, shape, or form a gift and ordered him to pay back millions to his family.
4: Working on it.
1: And transfer the properties over to his mother. In a letter to court, Alan called himself a greedy, dishonest, immoral, and very bad person who could not control the devil living in his heart.
4: I've said the same thing about myself.
3: I have too. That Chuck, he can't control the devil in his heart.
4: There's a devil in my heart.
3: He can't control it.
4: What can I do?
3: He can't control it.
4: Oh, I wish I had all this stuff, though.
3: Oh, my goodness.
4: It would make the devil a little bit better.
1: It was, I'm sure, a fun ride for a while.
4: Oh, yeah. Man.
1: But it all comes crashing.
4: He has no way to really pay them back, though, for everything. You can't take this stuff out of my face and everything. You know,
3: gotta sell it all.
4: I know.
1: That's gonna do it for us here on this Friday, bitches. Stay safe, and we'll talk to you next time on Dave and Chuck the Freak.
6: I think everyone should say penis so we can take away the negative power of the word. Yeah? So, everybody?
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Welcome to the Church of Rock, people. I am the Rev at the pulpit on 103.7 The Crow. And it's Friday, baby. We're going to be ripping it up all flipping day long on the Church of Rock. I got plenty to tell you, but let's keep rolling with some Green Day on The Crow. Good morning.

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93.7 The Crow, Stained So Far Away on The Crow. 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They might be gone already. You better get over there to your local Quick Star. No rain in the forecast for Monday. You're hanging out with the Rev today on the Church of Rock. 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

103.7 The Crow, Tom Sawyer, legendary Rush on The Crow. Anika Nilis, I guess. Anika is just literally killing it, man. She is really, really nailing Neil's stuff on that 50-something Rush tour, selling out everywhere. Let's do some Bad Omens now. Dying to Love on The Crow.

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0: Rage with Renegades on 103.7 The Crow this morning. You're hanging and banging with the Rev on Friday as we kick you on into the Labor Day weekend. 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Next up, Papa Roach, Scorpions, and some Days of the New on the way.
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3: Oh yeah.
2: I wasn't expecting. Yep, and then I was like, yeah!
3: Yeah.
2: And got reprimanded for also swearing in front of children.
3: Oh wow.
2: Uh-oh. Yep. Well, I mean, kids shouldn't be in a haunted house.
3: Sure.
2: And Dave's new idea for senior haunted house. No, that would be a bad idea.
3: I can't even imagine. You'd walk through the first room, it's like type 2 diabetes diagnosis.
2: What really scares seniors?
3: Yeah. Time for your catheter. Colostomy bag.
2: Just one room is just a crowd of people.
3: Oh, yeah.
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12: Another hot and humid day today. Our high temperature 96 degrees in the Sioux Falls area. Northeast wind at 5 to 15. For tonight, low temperature 72. Tomorrow, you guessed it, more heat and humidity, high 95. Some scattered thunderstorms are possible, though, later in the afternoon and into Saturday night. From the Storm Center at Kettleland TV, I'm meteorologist Brian Karstens.
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103.7 The Crow, no one like you. Scorpions rocking The Crow this morning. When we were bored and going down the highway in the tour bus, we used to change the lyrics to songs just for something goofy to do. And our guitar player Dave came up with, "There is no one like me." And we took it for all it's worth, and we laughed for quite a while, but that was kind of a self-centered joke, I guess. Let's do some Papa Roach right now. Hey, man, I'll see you in hell.

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103.7 The Crow. 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

0: 1037 The Crow, SOS, the same old situation for Motley Crue, wrapping up a nice long rock block for you today. The Sioux Falls Reptile Expo and Adventure Zoo is coming on the 27th, going to be at the Ramcota Exhibit Hall out there. You text in reptile to the Crow phone, you might win a pair of tickets for this. Hands-on animal experiences with photo ops, vendor booths. 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And again, text reptile to the Crow phone. You might win some free tickets from me. Shine Down, AC/DC, and Incubus. We're doing them all next.
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1037 The Crow, some excellent advice from Incubus right there with Drive, with the big holiday weekend coming up. The last thing we want you to do is be drinking and driving, okay? Because we want you to tune in Monday for Megaphone Monday. You know what I mean? How about Sleep Theory with Words Are Worthless? 1037 The Crow.

0: 1037 The Crow, that's some Toad for you. Theory of a Dead Man with Bad Girlfriend. She's nasty bad, man.
1: How about now?
0: Yeah, that sounds good. I tell you what, I've got dinner for two from Slim Chickens to give away today again. And if you text in Slims to the Crow phone, 605-334-1037, you could win dinner for two from me today just for attending the Church of Rock. Love Slim Chickens. Next up, a break. Got Zeppelin, Twisted Sister, the new one from the Foo Fighters called Window. We'll do that next. Coming up at noon, Nazareth on Lost Hymnals today.
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2: From the Kelloland Live Doppler Storm Center.
9: Plenty of sunshine today, plenty of heat and humidity. Well, the high temperature of 96. Light northeast winds 5 to 15 miles per hour. Partly cloudy this evening and tonight. 72 are low. Another hot and humid day for tomorrow. High of 95. We'll watch for scattered showers and thunderstorms during the afternoon and evening. From the Kelloland Live Doppler Storm Center, I'm Scott Barnes.
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0: Nazareth today, the Scottish band that came out of Dunfermline, Scotland back in 68. They're still gigging, man, after almost 60 years. And Pete Agnew, the bass player, is the only surviving original member. The rest of them have all passed away. But they're still out doing shows and still sounding pretty good. Nazareth released their Hair of the Dog album back in 75. Deep Purple bass player Roger Glover produced the first three albums, but then when they did this one, Manny Charlton, who was the guitar player for Nazareth, took care of the production and producing it, and it went on to become their biggest selling album by far. Love Hurts was on this album, which is a huge hit for them, the cover of Love Hurts, and also, of course, the title track. But we're going to go deep today on Lost Hymnals, like we always do, and here's a cut from the Hair of the Dog album right now, Beggar's Day, with the awesome instrumental Rose in the Heather follows it up. Let's do Nazareth today on Lost Hymnals, 103.7 The Crow.

0: 103.7 The Crow, Nazareth, title track from their multi-platinum album, Hair of the Dog, right there on The Crow for you. 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Cracker, some Linkin Park, and that new cut from The Warning, all on the way.
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103.7 The Crow, that is the Velez sisters from Monterrey, Mexico, called The Warning, and that tune is Kerosene, burning on The Crow. 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
1: Whatever, Rev.
0: Okay. I'll tell you what I got to do here. We're going to take another break, but we've got some great stuff on the way. Let's talk about the music, man. Audio Slave, Chris Cornell, Like a Stone. Going to do that next. Got a cut from Garage Inc. out of Metallica as they do Seeger's Turn the Page on the way. We're going to get the bagpipes out with a little AC/DC coming up, and also POD and the latest from Five Finger, all coming up on The Crow.
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12: Sunny, hot, and humid for today. A high temperature of 96. We'll have a light northeast wind, 5 to 15 miles per hour. Partly cloudy this evening and tonight. 72 are low. Light winds continue. Another hot and humid day for tomorrow. High temperature at 95. Watching for the isolated shower and thunderstorm during the afternoon. From the Storm Center, meteorologist Scott Munt.
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4: Breaking news. South Dakotans will vote on a ballot measure called Amendment L this November. Amendment L would rewrite the state constitution to weaken citizens' power at the ballot box. It's similar to initiatives that voters already rejected multiple times in recent years, including a resounding defeat in 2022, when more than two-thirds of South Dakotans voted no. Opponents of Amendment L are urging their fellow South Dakotans to vote no again this year, arguing that out-of-state billionaires are once again behind Amendment L, which is a political ploy intentionally designed to weaken voters' control over the future of the state. The result is exactly what the billionaires want: more power for lobbyists and special interests, and less power for everyday South Dakota citizens. South Dakotans who are against Amendment L say, quote, "Our Constitution shouldn't be for sale." This November, vote no on Amendment L. Paid for by L. No.
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1: 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Amy Lee from Evanescence and Courtney LaPlante setting in on that too. It's called End of You on The Crow. Snow, not for a while, but we're getting some right now with the Peppers on The Crow.

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1: From what I've heard, you're using your paper not for writing, but for rolling doobies. 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

0: 1037, The Crow, Getting Numb. Pink Floyd from The Wall on The Crow this afternoon. Well, I appreciate you being part of my Church of Rock congregation. I'm going to be taking off. I'll be back Monday for Megaphone Monday. I knew you'd like that. And we're going to let you fly all weekend. Have fun at the lake or whatever you're doing. Make sure you take the free Crow app with you. Take me with you. Have a great weekend. Don't be drinking and driving. Play it safe out there. Have fun with your friends and family. And have a good time. Celebrate Labor Day like we should. It's going to be a nice weekend the way it looks. I appreciate you listening to me on the Church of Rock, man. I'm going to pull up some GNR, Nickelback's new cut, and some Killers all next. Have a good afternoon, man. I'll catch you Megaphone Monday here on The Crow. See you later.
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13: From the Kelloland Live Doppler Storm Center.
14: Plenty of sunshine today, plenty of heat and humidity. We'll have a high temperature of 96. Light northeast winds 5 to 15 miles per hour. Partly cloudy this evening and tonight. 72 are low. Another hot and humid day for tomorrow. High of 95. We'll watch for scattered showers and thunderstorms during the afternoon and evening. evening. From the Kettleland Live Doppler Storm Center, I'm Scott Barnes.
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Radio. Dave and Chuck the Freak. Massaging your mornings. Yes, right there. Oh, yeah. Okay. On 103.7 The Crow.

Yo, rock fans. Hey, good afternoon. Happy Friday. It's almost here. Labor Day weekend. I'm taking you down the home stretch here this afternoon. Got some pretty reckless coming up after Tom Petty. It's Free Fallin' on 103.7 The Crow.

0: When I wake up, it's the Pretty Reckless on 103.7 The Crow. If you are a Star Wars fan, that new Mandalorian and Grogu movie is now up on Disney Plus. You can check that out. You can also check out the Mandalorian Corn Maze and Cornhole Festival Saturday, September 12th near Valley Springs. It's a Mandalorian-themed corn maze and bags tournament. Benefits, This Is the Way Foundation, fighting pediatric cancer in honor of Spencer Thorsland. You can win some tickets to the event. 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And you can find more information on the event at our Crow Events page, KRRO.com. Got a great tune from Korn coming up next. I'll do Beastie Boys, New Breaking Benjamin, some Stone Sour, Def Leppard, and Alice in Chains, all coming up on The Crow.
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0: 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I've got a new one from Linkin Park up next. It's called Lost. My favorite Whitesnake tune is on the way. A new one from Motionless in White. Also, Limp Bizkit. We're going to break some stuff. Collective Soul and Ozzy coming up, too. It's all next on The Crow.
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12: Sunny, hot, and humid for today. A high temperature of 96. We'll have a light northeast wind, 5 to 15 miles per hour. Partly cloudy this evening and tonight. 72 are low. Light winds continue. Another hot and humid day for tomorrow. High temperature at 95. Watching for the isolated shower and thunderstorm during the afternoon. From the Storm Center, meteorologist Scott Munt.
13: Oh, sorry. We're just thinking about the Roman Empire again. Tempus fugit. 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
1: Breaking stuff with Limp Bizkit on a Friday on 103.7 The Crow. And hey, you just gave yourself a holiday weekend project. Fixing the stuff you just broke. Thanks for cranking us up here today, rock fans. Average Joe filling in for Denzel here this afternoon. I've got some Ozzy coming up after Collective Soul at Shine on 103.7 The Crow.

0: Don't Know. It's Ozzy Osbourne on 103.7 The Crow. I've got some Foo Fighters coming up here in a bit. And again, congratulations to our Foo Fighters road trip winners, Tammy Rude and Frank Eisenman, our latest four-packet ticket winners for that Fargo show. And Don Shea, Tom Nielsen, and Mae Moore, our original road trip winners. They're all headed up to see Foo Fighters in Fargo a week from tomorrow. I've got Autumn King's new tune, Gone, Gone, Gone, up next. Rush, Saliva, the best new tune from Shinedown since Planet Zero. Safe and Sound is on the way. Love that tune. Also, some Glorious Sons, all coming up on The Crow.
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103.7 The Crow. Tell a friend about Dave and Chuck the Freak in the Morning. 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It makes them sound more impressive than they actually are. 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

0: sawed off shotgun. It's the Glorious Sons on 103.7 The Crow. Well, it's corn maze season once again, and the Heartland Country Corn Maze is in its 27th year out near Harrisburg. They're open weekends until the end of October, and you can win a pair of corn maze passes. Text the word corn to 605-334-1037 for your chance to win. I've got a new one from Architects kicking off a bunch in a row next. It's called Broken Mirror. Some Van Halen, Smashing Pumpkins. Also a Perfect Circle's new one, Harvey Danger, and some Metallica. 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
11: Plenty of sunshine today, plenty of heat and humidity. Well, the high temperature of 96. Light northeast winds 5 to 15 miles per hour. Partly cloudy this evening and tonight. 72 are low. Another hot and humid day for tomorrow. High of 95. We'll watch for scattered showers and thunderstorms during the afternoon and evening. From the Kettleland Live Doppler Storm Center, I'm Scott Bonds.
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Hey, happy Friday, rock fans. Thanks for cranking us up here today. Average Joe hanging out with you here, getting you through to the holiday weekend. I'm filling in for Denzel here today. Metallica up after Harvey Danger. It's Flagpole Sitter on 103.7 The Crow.

0: Seek and Destroy. It's Metallica on 103.7 The Crow. And if you like metal heavier than that, make sure to tune in to Metal Madness tomorrow night. It's Scary Terry's Saturday Nightmare. It is so loud, super intense, and so heavy, it'll crush your soul. And we do it every Saturday night from 7 to midnight. Scary Terry's Saturday Nightmare. Tune in tomorrow night because it's going to be awesome. I've got some Nickelback coming up next. From Ashes to New with a new tune. Nirvana, Twisted Sister, some AC/DC, and Disturbed. All coming up on The Crow.
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It's new from Ashes to New on 103.7 The Crow. 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

0: Stupefy, it's Disturbed on 103.7 The Crow, and you made it. 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I've got 60 minutes commercial-free lined up for you. 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
11: Breaking news. South Dakotans will vote on a ballot measure called Amendment L this November. Amendment L would rewrite the state constitution to weaken citizens' power at the ballot box. It's similar to initiatives that voters already rejected multiple times in recent years, including a resounding defeat in 2022, when more than two-thirds of South Dakotans voted no. Opponents of Amendment L are urging their fellow South Dakotans to vote no again this year, arguing that out-of-state billionaires are once again behind Amendment L, which is a political ploy intentionally designed to weaken voters' control over the future of the state. The result is exactly what the billionaires want: more power for lobbyists and special interests, and less power for everyday South Dakota citizens. South Dakotans who are against Amendment L say, quote, "Our Constitution shouldn't be for sale." This November, vote no on Amendment L. Paid for by El No.
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12: The warm weather is going to continue for this evening, with our lows for tonight staying well above average for this time of year, near 72 degrees. Our skies will be partly cloudy, and the chance for showers and thunderstorms is going to increase heading into tomorrow morning. It will be another hot day with highs near 93. From the Kelloland Live Doppler HD Storm Center, I'm meteorologist Jalen Borsett.
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I had Papa Roach's new tune, See You in Hell, on before that. 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
1: Breaking my back. 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
0: Rock.
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Nonstop rocks rolling on 103.7 The Crow. And less yapping from Denzel, because he gets motion sickness. Pansy.

0: Daughter, it's Pearl Jam on 103.7 The Crow. It's another 60-minute commercial-free Labor Day weekend rock block coming up with Moose. I'm checking out. He'll be here just after 6 o'clock. Before I go, I've got Shinedown's new one, Young Again, next. Stone Temple Pilots, some Finger 11, a new one from The Warning called Kerosene, and Moose. He's in next on 103.7 The Crow.
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1: Keloland Live Doppler Storm Center.
8: It is going to be a quiet evening as skies become partly cloudy throughout the overnight hours. Our lows will be mild near 72 degrees with east winds at 5 to 10 miles per hour. By tomorrow morning, showers and thunderstorms will be likely and temperatures are going to warm to a high of 93. From the Keloland Live Doppler HD Storm Center, I'm meteorologist Jalen Borsett.
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No silly bells, no annoying whistles, and no wacky DJs either. 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

It's Moose in for Robbie Daniels on 103.7 The Crow. And that right there, The Warning with their song Kerosene. And if you're into Star Wars, you definitely want to check out next weekend's Mandalorian Corn Maze. I mean, come on. Isn't this country and world great when you can have a Star Wars corn maze? Come on! Plus, there's a cornhole tournament. 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

Dave and Chuck the Freak in the morning. Everything that rocks all day. 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Foo Fighters, Carpool Party, winners. 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

It's Moose in for Robbie Daniels on 103.7 The Crow. If you're looking for the ick, I've got it for you. And if you're looking for a new job, I might have that for you too. Hang on. I've got information about the Crow's job squad coming up.

Here's another 103.7 The Crow review. Sarah from Hartford. They rocked my rocking rocks off my rock. Thanks, Sarah of Hartford. Weird finding that review on Pinterest.

0: David Chuck, the Freak in the Morning. Everything that rocks all day, it's 103.7 The Crow. Have you heard about this? The Crow Job Squad. We're basically featuring some job openings as much as we can because, you know what? Sometimes people just want to change gigs or they want to get a new one. Working better themselves with that. 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Extreme Heating and Cooling are looking for a job foreman. 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It's a brand new track called World Alone, and it is from Tony Iommi. Plus, we're going to do Weezer and Trapped as well. Don't go anywhere.
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12: The warm weather is going to continue for this evening, with our lows for tonight staying well above average for this time of year, near 72 degrees. Our skies will be partly cloudy, and the chance for showers and thunderstorms is going to increase heading into tomorrow morning. It will be another hot day with highs near 93. From the Kelloland Live Doppler HD Storm Center, I'm meteorologist Jalen Borison.
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